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1: Wake up on the bright side of the dial with the Christian O'Connell Show for breakfast. 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

0: Wake up with the Christian O'Connell Show and wind down with Jonesy and Amanda for the drive home. This is Gold. And today is a sad day for fans of ZZ Top, with the news of their drummer, Frank Beard, passing away at the age of 77. For more than five decades, Frank has been behind the kit. And today, a tribute from the only original member left, Billy Gibbons, saying, quote, "Frank was one of the most naturally innovating drummers and a great true son of Texas." Not long ago, Frank was asked how he thought the band had stayed together for so long.
1: I would say for me, I have found the people that I want to play with. And I was able to do that at a very early age. I'm satisfied with them. I'm satisfied with Dusty and I'm satisfied with Billy. With these two guys, I've never wanted to quit and I've never wanted to get fired.
2: Oh,
1: I'll drink to that.
0: Rest in peace, Frank Beard.

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1: Statistically speaking, there's a fair chance it could be you.
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0: Wake up with the Christian O'Connell Show. Wind down with Jones and Amanda for the drive home. This is Gold. We are still on alert for the winning Ice House song, so you can get into the Gold Class Lounge for one of five golden tickets to witness a bit of history on the harbour, and that is Ice House Live. And as we've said many times, we want to get you to this gig. Doesn't matter where you are, we'll put you up in the Hyatt Regency, we'll get you backstage, and you will have the most amazing time seeing Ice House. But unless you were listening to the Christian O'Connell Show this morning, you won't know what that winning Ice House song is. I mean, it could happen in the next 10 minutes, 15 minutes, 20, who knows? Anytime you hear it, and I'm sure there are people who have written it down, you call us on 13 55 22. Good luck.
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1: Yeah, hi. Is this the winning Ice House song?
0: No, it's not.
1: Oh, I didn't hear the song this morning, so I didn't know what it was.
0: Oh, got to keep listening.
1: Yeah, that's all right. I just thought I'd ring through.
0: Yeah, you can never be too sure. Thanks for the call, though.
1: Thank you. Bye.
0: This is why you've got to listen to the Christian O'Connell Show every morning to get the right winning Ice House song. Right, back to business. Wake up with the Christian O'Connell Show and wind down with Jonesy and Amanda for the drive home on Gold. And this week they're focusing on the proper way. 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And when we talk the proper way to do things, it could be like the armrests on a plane, or does chocolate go in the fridge or the cupboard? Or this morning, as we learnt, the proper way to make a cuppa.
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1: A harrowing cold case demanding answers. Why is her murder still unresolved? Join me, Hedley Thomas, in a new podcast investigation, reopening one of Australia's most intriguing cold cases. Coming August 21 to The Australian.
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0: 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A crash in Hanlam, the Princes Highway citybound at Fitzgerald Road. Two lanes blocked, slow to 40 past the flashing blue and reds, of course. A collision, Mulgrave, Wellington Road westbound at Springvale Road and Mill Park. Plenty Road southbound before the Ring Road. Techs are attending some lights out in Shelton and Reserve Road at Park Road. Speeds down to 60 on the top of the Westgate Bridge due to strong winds. Patchy into Burnley Tunnel. 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
3: Hi there, I'm John Michael. The Swans have handed down their sanctions on the players involved in the alleged sexual assault incident at a Melbourne hotel on Monday. The AFL club standing down all five players for the remainder of the season, including all finals. Isaac Heaney, Chad Warner, Nick Blakey, James Jordan and Riley Bice won't be considered for selection. The AFL is backing Sydney's sanctions, while New South Wales Premier Chris Minns is expecting a thorough investigation into the matter by Victoria Police.
4: I think that for the public to have confidence in the integrity of the investigation, it needs to be full and thorough, and that's what I'd expect in these circumstances.
3: Mushroom killer Erin Patterson's Supreme Court appeal is now underway. She's appealing both her conviction and sentence, claiming she didn't receive a fair trial and there were problems with evidence presented. The prosecution is also appealing, arguing she should not have received a 33-year non-parole period. The Health Minister has dismissed a push to cut the tobacco excise as nothing more than a thought bubble. One Nation wants the tax slashed to combat the booming illegal tobacco trade. Mark Butler telling the ABC the nation is making terrific progress in reducing smoking, but admits more can be done.
5: What we do have, though, is a really serious law and order issue, particularly the two big cities where law enforcement has taken a little while to catch up with some of the leading efforts of states like Queensland and South Australia. So, yes, we're thinking very carefully about how to crack down on these criminals.
3: And the former drummer of iconic rock band ZZ Top has passed away. Frank Beard played with the band for 55 years and passed away aged 77, the band cancelling their scheduled shows this week out of respect.
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3: To Gold Sport now, and the Magpies will be without Isaac Quaynor for Friday night's clash with Brisbane. He's been ruled out with a minor glute injury. Meanwhile, Hawthorn's Cal Shadir is the latest name linked to a possible off-season move, with the 21-year-old offered a four-year deal by Melbourne. And the Aussie cricketers are holding a training session in Mackay this morning as they prepare for the second test against Bangladesh starting on Saturday.
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3: Windy with some showers today, getting up to 17. Right now, it is 13 degrees in Boronia. And wake up on the bright side of the dial with the Christian O'Connell Show. 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
7: G'day Melbourne, this is Higo. You know there's only three people so far in the Gold Class Lounge? I'm not sure how many more are going to be in there before Friday when Jones and Amanda call back our first of five golden ticket winners. But I mean, your odds aren't too bad. What a great experience this is going to be. And it doesn't matter where you are, we're going to make you feel like an absolute superstar. We'll get you to this gig, put you up at the Hyatt Regency, breakfast included at the Sailmaker restaurant, the behind the scenes tour, including watching the soundcheck. Who gets to do that? Premium seating, food and drinks and everything. You are living the high life, and you should, for what is going to be a part of history. Just got to wait until I...

play the correct winning song from Ice House, then you call me on 1355 22 to get in that Gold Class Lounge for the golden ticket to iHeart Live. It's Ice House, live on the harbour with gold.

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Wake up with the Christian O'Connell Show and wind down with Jones and Amanda for the drive home. This is Gold. And in 3 minutes, I'm going to play your Fleetwood Mac song that really went through a renaissance because of a guy riding a skateboard to work one day. You know which one I'm talking about. But this is a cool story behind this song from Bryan Adams, When You're Gone. Originally, he wanted to do a duet with Sheryl Crow. She ignored him, left him unread. So he bumped into Mel C in a hotel lift in Hollywood one day, and then she became part of the song. Talk about being in the right place at the right time.

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0: Wake up with the Christian O'Connell Show and wind down with Jones and Amanda for the drive home. This is gold. And we make no apologies that just before 11, we pulled a bit of a fast one on you by playing Ice House, My Obsession. You see, every morning on the Christian O'Connell Show, he will reveal the correct winning Ice House song so you could perhaps get in the Gold Class Lounge for one of the five golden tickets to iHeart Live Ice House on the Harbour. That's right. My Obsession was the wrong song. I had to field a lot of phone calls in that ad break before the 11 o'clock news. But see, you've got to listen to the Christian Show. Then you'll know. And any time we play the winning song, you call us on 13 55 22, and it can happen multiple times before we get to three. That's just the way the cookie crumbles, my friend. It could happen in the next 5 minutes. Maybe we'll do it again. Maybe we'll play a different one. You got to hang around.
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0: 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And it's Bird Week on Christian's show. Now, this all came about because a listener, Simone, revealed that she bought her partner the wrong bird poster, and it's absolutely enormous. So we want your bird stories, or if you can do an amazing bird call, like Cheryl, who can do an incredible turkey.
1: That actually is incredible. Wow. Can we trouble for you that again? That's incredible skills to do that on demand.
0: That's just too good. Maybe you've got a brilliant bird story like Shane.
2: My nana's sister came across from England to visit, and all she ever wanted was a proper Australian meat pie. So we took her to Taronga Zoo, and she finally got her meat pie, and she was just about to bite into it, and this dirty big emu came along and pinched it straight out of her hand. The look on her face was absolutely off. Chef's kiss.
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15: 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A crash in Rye on Point Nepean Road at Marshall Street delays in both directions approaching the scene. Traffic lights are out in Cheltenham at the intersection of Reserve Road and Park Road. Take care as you're driving through. down to 60Ks over the Westgate Bridge due to strong gusty winds, and it's slow on the Westgate Freeway citybound from the Balti through the Burnley Tunnel. The Monashlow outbound from Heatherton Road to the South Gippsland Freeway, and works in Berwick Ave, Clyde Road down to one lane in both directions at the Monash. Grab great deals at the National 4x4 Outdoor Show, Melbourne Showgrounds, August 21 till 23. 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And now you're up to date with Melbourne's latest traffic.
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16: Good afternoon, I'm John Michael. The Sydney Swans have punished the players at the centre of the Melbourne hotel saga. The newsroom's Sean Fraser has the details.
17: The club has suspended five players for the remainder of the AFL season. Riley Bice, Nick Blakey, Isaac Heaney, James Jordan and Chad Warner will not be considered for selection. It comes as Victoria Police continues investigating a report of sexual assault at a Melbourne apartment on Monday morning following the Swans' win over Essendon. The players have spoken with police. No arrests or charges have been laid.
16: Labor's changes to the NDIS have passed the Senate with the backing of the Coalition. More than 60 amendments were tabled. Health Minister Mark Butler telling the ABC the changes will protect NDIS for the future.
18: The safeguards on fraud, the integrity controls, which frankly have been too loose for too long in this scheme. Also quite significantly, we outline protections for people with high support needs.
16: Aussie teachers are dishing the dirt on the unique challenges they face with each year group. They've branded Year 9 boys as the worst overall to teach, while Year 7 and 8 are immature and demanding, according to them. And Meta is on trial in California over claims that it deliberately designed its social media platforms to be addictive to young people, resulting in a decline in their mental health.
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16: To Gold Sport now, and plenty of big names are set to miss this week's final home and away round in the AFL. Christian Petrarca won't line up for the Suns due to a foot injury. The Pies will be without Isaac Quaynor, while Lions star Hugh McCluggage trained yesterday but is still at least a week off a return. Meanwhile, it's being reported there could be an Essendon board spill if James Hurd is not appointed as the club's new full-time coach. The Bombers officials are set to announce their decision next week. And Venus Williams has been given a wild card into the women's singles for the upcoming US Tennis Open. There's still one spot to be given as well, keeping the door slightly open for Serena Williams to make an appearance.
13: Aged 50 to 70 and smoke or have smoked, you may be eligible for free lung cancer screening. Find out more at lungcancerscreen.org.au.
16: Windy with a few showers around this afternoon, getting up to 17. Possible showers tomorrow with a top of 18 and a bit of drizzle and 17 on Friday. Right now, it is 13 degrees in the city. And wake up on the bright side of the dial with the Christian O'Connell Show. Then head home with Melbourne's favourite drive show, Jonesy and Amanda, on Gold 104.3.
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27: Hello there, Tony Tenaglia this afternoon, and it is totally 80s time. Now, if in case you're wondering what does that mean, that means that this hour is full of 80s music. Nothing outside that era is going to get a look in this hour. Today is August 19. Thought we'd have a look at some of the big names that were born on this day. Some are still with us, some no longer. Do that a little later this hour. Our Totally 80s triple play coming up in around 15 minutes time is full of fun songs. Madonna's Holiday, Wham's Wake Me Up Before You Go-Go. Got some great stuff like that you'd like to hear on the radio. Request your favourites now via the win page at thegoldwebsite.com.au. And in just a moment, we're going to play you a song from a band whose drummer reinvented drumming after he lost his arm in a car accident. But to kick off Totally 80s, Cyndi Lauper on Gold.

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3: Angela, I have written in front of me that at thegoldwebsite.com.au, you requested Wham's Wake Me Up Before You Go-Go, Dragon's Reign and Madonna's Holiday. Why these songs? What do they remind you of when you hear them?
4: I was a teenager. Holiday came out in the summer holidays. I remember just being down at the pool with the big ghetto blaster, went through about 20 batteries at a time. Just listening to it, it just reminds me of summer.
3: Yeah.
4: Wake Me Up Before You Go-Go, just the fashion, the white shirt, the long tube skirts with the T-shirts, with all the Choose Life.
3: Yeah.
4: And Dragon, I just love Rain. It's one of my favourite songs.
3: Awesome. All right, well, we've got all three songs lined up and ready to go. Enjoy your triple play on Gold.
4: No worries, I will. Thank you so much.

0: Wake up the Krish and O'Connell Show. Wind down with Jonesy and Amanda for the drive home. This is Gold. And wrapping up a totally 80s triple play with Wham. Wake me up before you go, go. Totally 80s Triple Plays is where you choose some of the music that we play during Totally 80s. So if you've got three songs from the 80s you'd love for us to play, head to the win page now at thegoldwebsite.com.au. Let us know what they are. You got Tony Tenaglia this afternoon. Now, I hope you're listening to the Krish and O'Connell Show this morning and you got today's winning Ice House song for your chance to get onto our guest list for one of five golden tickets to see Ice House performing live on Sydney Harbour this September. This is a ticket money can't buy because we're going to get you behind the scenes. You're going to watch the sound check. You'll get premium seating, food, drink, and, of course, we'll get you to the gig. So the minute you hear that song that was announced this morning on the Krish and O'Connell Show, call us on 1355 22. Quite a few celebs born on this day. We'll have a look at who in the next 10 minutes. We might even play a song from one of those guys celebrating a birthday.
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1: A harrowing cold case demanding answers. Why is her murder still unresolved? Join me, Hedley Thomas, in a new podcast investigation, reopening one of Australia's most intriguing cold cases. Coming August 21 to The Australian.
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Wake up the Christian O'Connell Show, wind down with Jonesy and Amanda for the drive home. This is Totally 80s on Gold, John Mellencamp, Jack and Diane. And you got Tony Tenaglia this afternoon. Alrighty, today is August 19. Let's see who celebrates a birthday today. Happy heavenly birthday to actor Matthew Perry, sadly no longer with us. Former US President Bill Clinton birthdays today, along with John Deacon from Queen. And Europe vocalist Joey Tempest, born in Sweden in 1963, today turns 63. Is Europe's The Final Countdown. 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

0: It's Totally 80s Done and Dusted for today. Wake up at the Christian O'Connell Show. Wind down with Jonesy and Amanda for the drive home. This is Gold 104.3. Hey, it's Bird Week on the Christian O'Connell Show this week. Leanne, what bird can you do?
1: A seagull. And I even make the seagulls come to me when I do it.
0: Let me hear it. Now, are you sure you don't have a bag of chips in your hand when you make that noise and that's why they're coming
1: no,
0: to you?
1: And I'm 50 k's inland, so there's not too many seagulls around here. I'd better off be calling the crows.
0: Can you do a crow noise?
1: I could do one like Graham Kennedy did it years ago.
0: No, please don't. Please don't. I want to stay on the radio. Christian's going to be taking more of your bird impressions tomorrow morning after six. Now, I heard this morning you heard Christian announce the Ice House winning song that's going to get you on the guest list for your chance to win the golden ticket to see Ice House on the Harbour in Sydney. We will play that song before three. When you hear it, call us on 1355 22.
2: Picture this. Sydney Harbour below you. A sky full of stars above you. And Australia's most iconic anthem beating inside you. Gold presents iHeart Live. Ice House on the Harbour live at Fleet Steps. And we're giving away the greatest tickets money can't buy. Christian O'Connell reveals the winning song every morning. 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And hope to hell, Josie and Amanda call you Friday. 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
16: Sydney Road, Brunswick will close between Davey Street and Mitchell Street for tram works from 21 August to 3 September. Businesses remain open. Expect delays. Visit the Transport Victoria websites. A crash in Taylor's Lakes on the Melton Highway citybound after Kings Road. It's in the middle lane. On the Hume Freeway, heavy outbound from Cooper Street past O'Hearns Road. Also slow inbound passing Cooper Street. On the Monash Freeway, slow outbound from Heatherton Road to the South Gippsland Freeway. Speeds down to 60 k's over the Westgate Bridge due to strong gusty winds. Works continue on Altona Meadows. Point Cook Road closed over the Princess Freeway, use Palmer's Road instead, and works in Berwick, Clyde Road down to one lane in both directions of the Monash. Census night was Tuesday the 11th of August. There's still time to complete. In the census, every answer matters. 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And now you're up to date with Melbourne's latest traffic.
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17: Afternoon, I'm Georgia Love. The Sydney Swans board says the club knows it's let fans down in the wake of the sexual assault allegations at Melbourne's Pullman Hotel. Five players have now been stood down for the remainder of the season for breaching the league's behavioural standards when they brought women back to their hotel room and partied into the early hours. A police investigation into the sexual assault allegations is separate and ongoing.
18: I know that the five players involved, they're extremely remorseful for their actions and having breached the club standards, and I think that the sanction that we've imposed and the impact that will have on our football season is clear for all to see.
17: That's Swans chairman Andrew Pridham. Mushroom murderer Erin Patterson's appeal hearing is underway in the Supreme Court. The 51-year-old trying to have her convictions quashed. Her lawyers are arguing some of the evidence heard in her 9-week trial should not have been allowed, and the fact the jury was sequestered in the same hotel as some media and lawyers was a catastrophic miscarriage of justice. Well, switching premiers hasn't helped Labor's prospects of winning November's election, according to this morning's Resolve Political Monitor. It shows the government's primary vote has slipped 2 points to 25%. That's only 2 points ahead of One Nation and two behind the Coalition. While the federal coalition has joined One Nation in calling for a cut to the cigarette tax, weighing a minimum 80% reduction to the excise to help counter illicit tobacco trade. And legendary US rock band ZZ Top has cancelled all upcoming shows following the death of drummer Frank Beard, aged 77. The Texas band's frontman Billy Gibbons has led the tribute, saying Frank's signature beat drove the band for more than 50 years. But he says ZZ Top will continue as Frank wished.
10: 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Oh, what a feeling. 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
17: A big blow for Melbourne ahead of this year's final series. The D's failing at the AFL Tribunal last night to overturn the 3-game ban for young goal kicker Jacob van Rooyen for a swing tackle that concussed Port Lirilea. And Socceroos star Nestori Irukunda says Pauline Hanson's monoculture remarks hurt the Aussie squad. The One Nation leader made the controversial comments while the Aussies were competing at the World Cup.
12: I always tell people I'm Australian, and it really did upset me, and it upset a lot of the other boys to see things and hear things like that. Especially because there's so many young blokes that look up to us, you know.
19: An FBI agent, a calculating female serial killer, and a pursuit that pushes every boundary. Emmy Rossum stars in the gripping new thriller Furious, now streaming on Disney+.
17: Dreary old day out there, showers and windy. Tomorrow, a couple more showers, about a top of 18. Friday, partly cloudy, 16. Right now in the city, it's 13 degrees, and life feels better with gold. Wake up on the bright side of the dial with the Christian O'Connell Show, then head home with Mel.

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3: And you got Tony Tenaglia this afternoon. Now, I really hope that you were listening to the Christian O'Connell Show this morning and you heard Christian announce today's winning Ice House song. It's going to get you on the guest list for a chance to win one of five golden tickets to see Ice House performing live on Sydney Harbour this September. This is a ticket that money can't buy. Because, see, this ticket gets you a behind-the-scenes tour. You get to watch the sound check, you get premium seating, you get food, you get drinks, and we'll get you to the gig as well. If you were listening to the Christian O'Connell Show this morning, you heard the song, you're halfway there. All you've got to do is wait for us to play it. We will play it before three. I can guarantee you that. If you didn't hear the song, then you're flying blind, aren't you? Now, I could play the song this hour. I could play it next hour. Or I could play it this hour and next hour. As soon as you hear it, call us on 1355 22. Here's Richard Marx on Gold.

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0: Wake Up the Christian O'Connell Show, wind down with Jonesy and Amanda for the drive home. This is Gold. Hey, Christian, this morning on the Christian O'Connell Show announced today's winning Ice House song that's going to get you on the guest list for the chance to win one of five golden tickets to see Ice House performing live on Sydney Harbour this September. Guaranteed you're going to hear it at least once before three today. When you do, call us on 1355 22. Piers Morgan caught up with an artist who is very good at
1: the falsetto voice.
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1: Now, I'm not going to make you do too much of this.
3: It's all right. It's perfectly all right. Hey, me now.
2: I do that every day anyway for a joke to myself in the bedroom.
1: Do you?
3: Yeah.
0: You're going to hear that artist sing falsetto in a song after this from John Farnham, who was also very good at falsetto. This is Chain Reaction on Gold.

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0: Wake Up with the Christian O'Connell Show. Wind Down with Jonesy and Amanda for the drive home. This is Gold with Savage Garden, Truly, Madly, Deeply. You got Tony Tenaglia this afternoon. We're giving you the chance to attend a very special iHeart Live event. Get to see Ice House Live on the harbour. Tessa, you saw Ice House Live, didn't you?
1: I did, but yeah. Ivor Davies, you can close your eyes and they sound exactly like they would if you were listening to it on the radio. That's when you know a band's really good, if they sound exactly like they do when you're listening to them on the radio.
0: Well, we got 5 golden tickets that we are giving away, so 5 lucky people are going to get the chance to experience that firsthand. Jonesy and Amanda are going to give away the first of those 5 golden tickets this Friday. Got to listen out, though, for the Ice House winning song that Christian announced this morning on the Christian O'Connell Show. Don't know what it is? You're flying blind. When you do hear it, give us a buzz on 13 55 22. Guaranteed you are going to hear it before 3, and someone's going to get a spot on our guest list. Might even be the song we're going to play next.
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0: Wake Up with the Christian O'Connell Show and Wind Down with Jonesy and Amanda for the drive home. 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You know, I heard Christian on the Christian O'Connell Show this morning reveal something that, well, I think we need to hold an intervention for.
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0: Yeah, I think that's just a little too much. 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

0: Now track on the Hume Freeway outbound after O'Hearn's Road. It's in the left-hand lane. Delays are heavy back past Cooper Street. Use Sydney Road instead. On the Monash Freeway, slow outbound from Stab Road to the South Gippsland Freeway and inbound before the Domain Tunnel. Works continue in Altona Meadows. Point Cook Road closed in both directions over the Princess Freeway. Use Palmer's Road instead. Also works in Berwick. Clyde Road down to one lane in both directions of the Monash. And in Bulleen, Thompson's Road closed between Bulleen Road and the Eastern Freeway. 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
3: Afternoon, I'm Georgia Love. The Swans have torpedoed their season, according to the club's CEO. The five Sydney players named in the alleged sexual assault scandal won't play for the remainder of this season. Isaac Heaney, Riley Bice, Nick Blakey, James Jordan and Chad Warner sanctioned for a serious breach of behavioural standards that is separate to the ongoing police investigation. Swans CEO Matthew Pavlett maintains the club is committed to holding its players accountable.
4: To say we're disappointed is an understatement. We're deeply embarrassed and ashamed that our poor choices, or the poor choices of five of our players, and the impact that's had on the women involved and also the club, our supporters.
3: Mushroom cook Erin Patterson is back in court today appealing her convictions for the murders of three in-laws and the attempted murder of a fourth. The 51-year-old is appearing via video link from her maximum security prison. As her lawyers argue, she suffered a serious miscarriage of justice when the jury in her trial was sequestered in the same hotel as members of the media and prosecution team. They think Patterson should be allowed a retrial or have the convictions dropped entirely. Well, a 27-year-old Melbourne man will front the magistrate's court soon, charged with randomly stabbing two women in Frankston. A 53-year-old from Skye was out for a walk on Sunday afternoon when she was stabbed from behind in an unprovoked attack. The same thing then happened to a 29-year-old woman the following morning, the man also stealing her handbag. The coalition's joined the calls to cut the tobacco tax. It's weighing up an 80% to the excise. It's weighing up an 80% cut to the excise, claiming that's the best way to tackle the illegal tobacco market and organised crime. And after 24 days at sea, a 52-metre chunk of SpaceX rocket debris has been recovered off Christmas Island. Rough conditions repeatedly stalled the operation, but locals lined the shore to catch a glimpse of the massive tow-in.
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3: Pies defender Braden Maynard won't return for Collingwood's blockbuster with the Lions this Friday, still recovering from leg surgery. The club's hopeful he'll be good to go for next week's wildcard final, though. And the Bombers are set to make a call next week on their next full-time coach. Premiership player Isaac Smith's told Nine he's surprised it's taking so long.
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3: Day out there, showers and windy. Just a couple of showers tomorrow, 18 the top. Right now in the city it's 15 degrees and life feels better with Gold. 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
7: It is Tony Tenaglia this afternoon. Now, I really hope that you heard Christian this morning announce what today's Ice House winning song is, because we are going to play it this hour. Now, as I'm saying those words, I've just realised that even if you didn't hear him announce the winning song this morning, you still know that the winning song's coming up this hour. Totally blew that, didn't I? Not going to make it this easy tomorrow for you. 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Now, when you hear us play the Ice House winning song this hour, be caller 10 on 1355 22. 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Let's hope it's going to be you.

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Gold.

0: Wake up at the Christian O'Connell Show. Wind down with Jonesy and Amanda for the drive home. This is Gold. Chance to get a spot on our guest list for a golden ticket to see Ice House on the Harbour. But you've got to wait till we play that Ice House winning song that was announced this morning on the Christian O'Connell Show. I haven't played it yet, Izzy.
1: Oh, okay. What is the song? Can you tell me?
0: No, not allowed to tell you. I gave it away at the top of the hour. I said it was definitely going to be played this hour.
1: Okay, but you can't. Song.
0: But I can't tell you the song, no, because you've got to listen to the Christian O'Connell Show every morning to find out what the winning Ice House song is for that day.
1: I always do. I just missed it this morning.
0: Oh, that's a bummer.
1: It is a bummer.
0: But I reckon safe to say that as soon as you hear Ice House this hour, call.
1: Bring the song. Thank you.
0: I know, it could just be me, but that's what I'd be doing. All right, Ice House, only minutes away. That's all I'm saying. This is Gold.

0: Wake up with the Christian O'Connell Show and wind down with Jonesy and Amanda for Drive Home. This is Goal on the 4.3. Got an artist coming up next too. Over the years, David singers Patti Smith and Stevie Nicks.
1: 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Ice House, live on the harbour.
2: Oh, yes.
0: Got Jacqueline on the line right now. Jacqueline, tell me, what is your favourite Ice House song?
3: Electric Blue.
0: Okay, so is it a coincidence that your favourite Ice House song happens to be today's winning song, or it is a coincidence?
3: Yeah.
0: Jacqueline, you call it 10, and you have got yourself in with a chance to win our golden ticket.
3: That would be amazing. Thank you so much.
0: Now, this is a golden ticket that money can't buy. You get a behind-the-scenes tour, including watching the sound check. You get premium seating, food, drink, and, of course, we're going to get you to the gig as well.
3: Oh, that would be incredible.
0: Well, listen, Friday afternoon, Jonesy and Amanda are going to make that first call to our first golden ticket winner. Fingers crossed it's you. Good luck.
3: Fingers crossed. Thank you so much.
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0: Wake Up with the Christian O'Connell Show. Wind down with Jonesy and Amanda with the drive home. This is Goal with Five. Keep on moving. Tony Tenaglia this afternoon. Wednesday is my favourite day of the week because Jonesy and Amanda do TikTok Tugger. It gives me an idea what to cook for dinner. Or maybe what to avoid. Jonesy and Amanda for the drive home next.
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13: 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In Glen Waverley, a collision's on Blackburn Road southbound between Waverley Road and the Monash Freeway, closing a couple of lanes. Speeds are down at 40. Some brake lights for the Westgate Freeway inbound from the Balti Bridge all the way to the exit of the Burnley Tunnel, where the Monash is travelling completely delay-free at this stage. Hold-ups for the Ring Road, though, heading Greensbound around the Deer Park Bypass and once again around Plenty Road. Sydney Road, Brunswick, will close between Davies Street and Mitchell Street for tramworks from 21 August to 3 September. Businesses remain open. Expect delays. Visit the Transport Victoria website. I'll check Melbourne's latest traffic again in 15 minutes.
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16: Afternoon, I'm Georgia Love. The Sydney Swans have apologised and say they're embarrassed about the behaviour of five players while Victoria Police continues investigating reports of a sexual assault. The club this morning confirmed they would be standing down the players involved for the rest of this season. CEO Matthew Pavlich says this is the club's sanctions for the players' behaviour outside of the police matter.
17: We respect that this is an ongoing investigation by Victoria Police, and the actions we've taken today are independent, totally independent of this. We arrived at this sanction after our own internal inquiries with the five players.

0: and other parties.
1: Mushroom murderer Erin Patterson is facing Victoria's highest court today, appealing her convictions for killing three of her estranged husband's family members and attempting to kill a fourth, poisoning them with death cap mushrooms. Lawyers for the 51-year-old are arguing some of the evidence heard in her trial should not have been allowed, and the fact the jury was sequestered in the same hotel as media and some lawyers was a catastrophic miscarriage of justice. Well, tomorrow, the prosecution will appeal Patterson's sentence. They say the 30-year minimum is not enough and want her jailed for life. Labor's changes to the NDIS have passed the Senate with the backing of the Coalition. More than 60 amendments were tabled, but the Greens fear hundreds of thousands could lose support. But Health Minister Mark Butler's told the ABC the changes will protect the NDIS for the future.
2: The safeguards on fraud, the integrity controls, which frankly have been too loose for too long in this scheme. Also, quite significantly, we outline protections for people with high support needs.
1: And Aussie teachers are dishing the dirt on the unique challenges they face with each year level. They've branded Year 9 boys as the worst overall to teach and Years 7 and 8 as immature and demanding.
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1: A number of big names are set to miss this week's final home and away AFL round. Christian Petrarca won't line up for the Suns with a foot injury, while the Pies will be without Isaac Quaynor and Braden Maynard, while Lions star Hugh McCluggage trained yesterday but is still at least a week off a return. It's been reported there could be an Essendon board spill if James Hurd isn't appointed the club's new full-time coach. Bombers officials are set to announce their decision next week. And Venus Williams has been given a wild card in the women's singles for the upcoming US Open. There's still one spot to be given out, keeping the door open for her sister Serena to make an appearance too.

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1: Showers hanging about the rest of the day. Tomorrow, a shower or two, top of 18. Dry and 16 Friday. Right now in the city, it's 16 degrees. And life feels better with gold. 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
9: What a creep. I've heard them describe him as a drunken idiot.
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11: Yeah, okay.
12: Out of the way, Toby.
13: Jonesy and Amanda, those are names that you would never forget.
14: It's showtime.
15: Good afternoon to you, Amanda.
16: Hi, how are you?
15: I'm doing all right. I'm getting good grades.
16: I might sound like I'm speaking a little differently today.
15: Not really.
16: Oh, okay. Well, that's good. I don't want it to sound like I am, but I'm concentrating. I went to see a speech pathologist. Is that what they're called, speech therapist today?
15: Yep, speech therapist.
16: My voice has been getting more and more gravelly, and I know that our mate, Carrie Bickmore, had to take like 6 weeks off to because she had nodules on her vocal cords.
15: Yeah, she put a picture on her Instagram, and I thought, oh, my God, Carrie, I was going to ring her and say, do you realise this has gone public because it looked like something else?
16: Yeah, but your vocal cords do look sus.
15: They look just like it.
16: So I've visited this woman before. She's just amazing. I saw her 11 years ago when I was getting laryngitis. And the trick is to not talk out of the bottom of your throat. And because my voice was getting sore and tired, I was trying to protect it subconsciously by talking lower and more gravelly. I thought that was protecting it. But that's the worst thing you can do. So I'm going to practice speaking. They say speak sort of out of the roof of your mouth, out of the top of your head.
15: Mm.
16: She said she's got a client who's a golfer who pitches it going up and onto the pitch.
15: Yeah.
16: Pitch?
15: Yeah.
16: What do you call it?
15: The green.
16: Green. What a terrible
15: golfer. Or the fairway. Your head is like a giant shell, a
16: up
15: conch.
16: And over. A conch.
15: It's a big conch.
16: Up and over.
15: Yep.
16: So I'm going to try and practice doing that today. And she also, I think you could benefit from this. Every hour, she wants me to do a couple of exercises. Will you do them with me? I've given you a paper straw, only because we
15: got there. Is this like when you did your pelvic floor? No, we all had to do the exercises.
16: No, Brendan. You've got some water in a cup.
15: My pelvic floor is very good.
16: So what you do is every hour we have to, I want you to sort of blow into the straw, but vocalize and make some bubbles, but also vocalize. So you do happy birthday.
15: It's like my art school days. Hey, man.
16: Do you want this to help you or not? Dude, you've got to vocalise.
15: You know, they've got an hour of this on the ABC. Right.
16: Also, we have to trill.
15: Trill.
16: Or you can do this in the... Oh, it's made my face itchy.
15: Yep.
16: These are the exercises we should be doing every hour.
15: Okay. For our did you do any vocal exercises?
16: Not vocal ones.
15: Red leather, yellow leather.
16: That's not for what we're doing.
15: That helps to enunciate the words.
16: What that does is help our sensor keep trigger happy on that button.
15: Irene was delighted by the sight of the bright fire.
16: Go on, do it.
15: The guide tried to lead them down the mountain.
16: Do the one you want to do.
15: Old mother rattle out a rough cut punk.
16: That's it, and go.
15: So that's good. Okay, they didn't put a thing down an endoscope down your throat. No, I've had that.
16: Yeah, I've had that too. You have to go to a specialist.
15: Yeah, because I don't want the nodules because you're going to take 6 to 8 weeks off. Yeah. And have you seen this business lately?
16: I think you've got nodules.
15: We have an action-packed show today. Did you know, exciting news, we are giving away our first time in this incarnation of Jonesy and Amanda's Drive Time radio experience. We are giving away...
16: A car.
15: A bloody car.
16: It's a bloody brilliant car.
15: It's a great car. We went for a spin in it the other day.
16: It's absolutely amazing. We'll give you all the details as to how you can win that car.
15: Also, we're giving away cash with Instagram, and we can't do anything until we do the Fast Five.
16: Would you like to give us a call? Please do, she said, speaking up and over.
15: Ryan, put on these Irish minstrels, and you can call us and play the Fast Five, 1355 22 on Gold.

0: Gold. Hello there, it's Jonesy and Amanda driving you home. There's a lot going on.
1: I'm trying to preserve my...
0: Day, is it? We just had the chorus and you two together. Is there? Have we missed anything?
1: No. I'm just trying to preserve my instrument.
0: If you've just missed Amanda's latest fad, and you do this from time to time, you go and say, okay, we all need to see group therapy, we all need to do painting together, and now we all need
1: We've never done either of those things.
0: What about team diet?
1: You put us on a team diet. All right, I won't share my things with you.
0: No,
1: you
0: I like
1: go
0: it.
1: And have you. You know, won't you go and have your nodules scraped off with a potato peeler for all I care? I'm trying to preserve my voice so it doesn't come to that. And I went to see, I was just trying to share my findings with you, Brendan, because you're sounding gravelly and unprofessional. But if you'd not like my help, I'll keep my teachings to myself. You okay? You okay, Brendan?
0: Let's just get into the fast.
1: Shall we? Shall we?
2: How fast can this thing go?
3: Faster than the speed of light.
4: Jonesy and Amanda.
5: Fast Five.
0: Five questions. Can you go all the way and answer all five questions correctly? If you do that, Amanda will say...
1: You will be rewarded, she said, with an unlimited 12-month amazing plan.
0: Are you going to talk like this all the time?
1: It's only till I get used to it. And this... I'm only over-enunciating because I'm trying to remind myself. I'll be down like a scrag again.
0: But you know what? In the world of the podcast sphere, none of these podcasts can talk. They all mumble.
1: But having said that, I'm not talking about elocution. I'm talking about where your voice comes. Remember we interviewed Tom Jones?
0: Yep.
1: And he said he's been able to have such a long singing career because miraculously, the way his bones of his face work, he sings.

0: I'm going to say, oh, wow, 10.
1: No, it's not 10. It's more than 10. You can fit more than 10 New Zealands in Australia.
2: Gemma, right, this is a very tough question for question one.
3: I think it's interesting.
2: Yes.
1: But you can just guess because we're not asking you, you know.
2: We could give you some clues, like Australia covers roughly 7.74 million square kilometres.
1: Yeah.
2: And New Zealand spans 26,880 kilometres. Yeah. No, 268,000.
1: Yeah, please, that's helping no one. Hello, Craig.
4: G'day.
2: Craig might be a savant.
1: Craig, rounding it to the nearest multiple of 10, like a 10, 20, 30, 40, 50, etc., how many New Zealands can you fit into Australia?
4: 30?
1: It is
4: 30.
2: Whoa.
1: Actually, it's 29. Australia is nearly 29 times larger in land area than New Zealand.
2: I was right, Craig. You are a savant. Let's play Riff Raff.
5: Is there any old Riff Raff backstage?
6: Oh, Riff Raff everywhere.
7: Gotcha, I understand. Gotta keep out the Riff Raff.
1: Craig, which song features this riff?
2: Love it. Craig?
4: Nah, you got me. Beat me.
2: I was hoping, Ryan, you put in that bass riff in there. You know, the bass in the... Anyway, you're doing
1: Why don't you do that job then?
2: Well, we might... I tell you what, we'll put on Elton John and then we'll come back and you're going to have a crack. 13:55:22 on Gold.

0: Gold across Australia. It's Jonesy and Amanda driving you home this Wednesday, the 19th of August.
1: How fast can this thing go?
2: Faster than the speed of light.
3: Jonesy and Amanda's
2: Fast Five.
0: Fast Five, as we enunciate perfectly.
4: It's not about what I'm doing. Is I'm not seeing a elocutionist.
0: Yeah.
4: Or an what's it called?
0: Like My Fair Lady.
4: Yeah.
0: Just you wait, Henry Higgins. Just you wait.
4: No, I'm not seeing someone who removes your hair like electrolysis.
0: No.
4: I'm seeing a speech pathologist.
0: Yep, but they didn't put the thing down your throat.
4: No, because then you need, that's an endoscope.
0: Because what happens, I'm scared of doing that because I have had it done before.
4: I've had that before.
0: And then they say, oh, mate, you've got nodules. You've got to go and get surgery.
4: That's why I'm trying this. Well,

0: You're 6 weeks off, and then all of a sudden, Osher Ginsberg's circling the building. And you're going, great.
1: Oh, Osher, put him on the list here. Osher, okay.
0: You know, I would love to see, I'd love to hear that show.
1: I'd love to hear you do a show with Osher.
0: I would love
1: that
0: to hear.
1: Would
0: you know,
1: make
0: I think
1: my
0: you and him
1: spin.
0: Talking about Scrabble, it would be
1: I
0: one
1: don't
0: of the greatest
1: play Scrabble,
0: shows
1: Brendan.
0: In the world. Sarah's in Hillside.
1: Hello, Sarah.
2: Hello.
1: Hello. We're playing Riff Raff.
3: Is there any old Riff Raff backstage?
4: Oh, riff raff everywhere.
5: Got you, I understand. Got to keep out the riff raff.
1: He's never going to share his seeds with you at this rate, Brendan. What song has this riff? Oh, you've meted it up. Is that a word? Put some hair on it.
0: That is great. Sarah, do you know?
2: Yes, I do.
1: What is it?
2: The Chain by Fleetwood Mac.
0: It is. But what about the bass riff? The bass riff. Oh, yeah. How good's the bass?
1: Here's another question that's odd by Ryan. Approximately how many fake cigarettes did Cillian Murphy smoke over the course of Peaky Blinders' 6 seasons? Well, I do have multiple choice. I'll give you the multiple choice. A, 800. B, 8,000. C, 18,000. He wasn't a smoker, so they made him fake cigarettes. How many did he have to smoke over 6 seasons, A, B, or C?
2: A.
0: 800?
1: No, not 800.
0: More than 800? Laura's in Ocean Grove.
1: Hi, Laura.
6: Hi.
1: So, the prop department had to make how many cigarettes, fake cigarettes, for Cillian Murphy? 800, oh, it's not 800. We've got 8,000 and 18,000 left.
6: 18,000.
1: 18,000 wow. Is the answer. He went through roughly 3,000 cigarettes per season.
0: But he's not a smoker.
1: No, they made fake herbal ones for him from rose petals, clover and tea leaves.
0: Right. So that, you're still inhaling smoke, though?
1: No, not, no.
0: Yeah, it's smoking. He's smoking.
1: What would he be inhaling, though?
0: Well, like clover. I heard cloves. Remember cloves? People used to smoke cloves.
1: I'm sure this would have been done so it was good for his health.
0: Well, I'd imagine smoking anything's not good for you.
1: Well, they would have had, you know, for him to smoke that many, they'd have had to have better health experts than you on board, surely.
0: Bertie the aeroplane, Laura, is the iconic mascot for which Australian brand?
6: Aeroplane jelly.
1: Yeah. Aeroplane jelly. Which brings you to question 5. Here we go, Laura. Ooh. What well-known BBC series has an Aussie pilot episode out now?
0: I'm so looking forward to it.
6: Oh. I don't.
1: Can I give a slight clue? The front person for this show is one of the chasers on The Chase.
0: Eric is in Eltham.
1: Hi, Eric. Do you know what show we're talking about?
7: Okay. Yeah, Aeroplane Jelly. Talking about?
1: Okay. No, that was the last answer. We'll give you a chance at this one. What well-known BBC series has an Australian pilot episode out now?
7: Antiques Roadshow.
1: Antiques
0: now look at
1: Roadshow.
0: You, Eric. You did it. You came late to class, but you managed to get through.
1: Managed to copy someone's work, and here we are.
0: And you're the winner, Eric, which is really an example for us all. Congratulations. 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
7: Very happy with that. Thank you.
1: Good on man. You, Eric.
0: If you, like Eric, would like to play the Fast Five, you can wait till tomorrow and call us on the same number, 1355-22 or jonesyandamanda.com.au. And you can register and someone here will call you.
1: I'll tell you what's coming up next. Tick-tock tuck. 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
0: Yep.
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10: 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On the Tulla Freeway, a breakdown's outbound before Buller Road, blocking the left-hand lane with speeds reduced to 40. Also speeds down to 60 over the Westgate Bridge, thanks to strong winds. Reports of a collision coming through for Cranbourne North on the South Gippsland Highway, southbound at Huon Park Road. There are some delays for the Ring Road heading Greens for Bounds around the Deer Park bypass. Once again, between Pascoe Vale Road and Sydney Road, and then from Plenty Road. Census night was Tuesday, the 11th of August. There's still time to complete. In the census, every answer matters, authorised by the Australian Bureau of Statistics of Canberra. I'll check Melbourne's latest traffic again in 15 minutes.
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1: TikTok Tucker, we make food from TikTok and eat it.
2: Do you like a pork sandwich?
3: I love a pork sandwich.
2: Well, the problem, not a problem, the innovation today is that we're going to have a pork sandwich, but instead of bread, we're going to be using Coca-Cola jelly. Doesn't it just make sense? So
1: I'm presuming, is this hot pork or cold pork?
2: It's like leftover pork. So so leftover pork, you go and make a sandwich. I don't have any bread, but what I'll do is I'll get some gelatin and Coca-Cola and tomorrow I'll be ready to have this. So what we have to do first of all is get our gelatin prepared. So I've got 3/4 cup of water in a bowl and I've got gelatin in there and you have to let it bloom, as they say, which is what's going on there. Now what I do...
1: Do you stir that or...?
2: No, don't touch it, please. Now what I do is we have to warm the Coca-Cola.

0: So 2.5 cups. Brendan, would you please pour 2.5 cups of that?
1: Yep.
2: Sure.
0: And then we turn it on to the lowest setting here.
2: Yep. We've got our, what's that thing called?
0: What is that thing called?
2: It's an induction top.
0: Thank you.
2: Did you go to induction?
0: Thank you. No, 2.5. 2.5.
2: 2.5. Okay,
0: one more of those.
2: I got one more of those. Rightio.
0: And then?
2: Right. You didn't go to induction because you can't sit on a seat.
0: What are you talking about?
2: That's the modern thing here. You've got this induction training you've got to do when you come to work.
0: Oh, that's right. When we first moved into this new building, we had to do induction and learn how to sit on a chair, and if we did, we got a keep cup. So turn it on to the lowest setting, because this is the thing. You warm it to just below simmering. Do not boil. You only warm it. We better plug it in.
2: Yes. Perhaps maybe you should go to an induction.
0: No, we want minimum.
2: Minimum?
0: We want. Did you hear what I just said? Because we don't boil it, we only warm it.
2: Right, yeah. Okay, well, let that warm you away.
0: While that's warming away, then we're going to pour that into the gelatin, and then I'm going to set that in a tray and put it in the fridge, and at the end of the show, hopefully that will be set. That will play the role, I don't know why, of our bread, and we will eat a piece of pork between two pieces of jellied Coca-Cola. Am I speaking English? I don't know.
2: On any other day, that would seem unusual, but not today.
0: Not. Oh, look, what do you think?
2: It's starting to boil up a bit.
0: Is that hot now? Warm? Put your finger in.
2: Okay.
0: Warm?
2: No.
0: Well, it has to be just below a simmer.
2: Well, it's
0: like my temper at any given moment.
2: It's not. It's quite cold. You put your hand in there.
0: Yeah, okay.
2: Yeah, so we're...
0: I didn't put my whole hand in,
2: what we'll do, we'll just keep this on a back burner.
0: Oh, I'll put it on a literal back burner.
2: Yeah.
0: And I'll let you know how we're getting on.
2: And we'll pay tribute. Sad news, Frank Beard, the drummer from ZZ Top, has passed away. We'll pay tribute to Frank next on Gold.
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6: Sydney Road, Brunswick will close between Davies Street and Mitchell Street for tramworks from 21 August to 3 September. Businesses remain open. Expect delays. Visit the Transport Victoria website. On the Ring Road, we're getting reports of a collision Greenspur bound before Fitzgerald Road, another in Cranbourne North on the South Gippsland Highway southbound at Huon Park Road. Also reports of a collision in Thomastown on Edgars Road southbound at the Ring Road, looking very heavy there. Speeds have been reduced to 60 over the Westgate Bridge thanks to strong winds. Some delays for the Deer Park bypass outbound off the Ring Road onto the Western Freeway before Hopkins Road. Whether you're moving, decluttering your home or office, or heading overseas, let Storage King help you start your new chapter. Stuff it, live more. Search Storage King today. I'll check Melbourne's latest traffic again in 15 minutes.
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0: Gold. Hello there. Jonesy DeMatteis driving you home across Australia. It's a great day of sadness in the rock music world and the greater world. Frank Beard, drummer of ZZ Top, has passed away.
1: Was Frank Beard the only one that didn't have a beard?
0: Yep, true man. Yep, there was Billy F. Gibbons and Dusty Hill. Dusty passed away back in 2021, and Billy F. Gibbons is the sole remaining member of ZZ Top.
1: Remember that time I told you this? I was on a Beyond 2000 trip. We were somewhere in Lubbock, Texas, or somewhere.
0: Yep.
1: Actually, that's where...
0: That's where they're from.
1: Are they?
0: That's where ZZ Top are from. They're from Texas.
1: Well,
0: the best little band from Texas.
1: Right. Well, this is the same little town, Lubbock, Texas, that Buddy Holly was from.
0: Yep.
1: But we were on a very small plane. And I went to board the plane, and a couple of people had pre-boarded, one of whom was Carol Burnett.
0: Yeah.
1: And the other three was ZZ Top. And as I went to take my seat, I thought, if this plane goes down, I'm not going to crack a mention.
0: It'll be ZZ Top, Carol Burnett, and what's a face.
1: And what's a face.
0: Yeah, but it is sad.
1: Frank, I kissed the tarmac when we landed.
0: Frank Beard was great in the band, and they had great loyalty in the band as well. Frank had some hard times in the 70s. He had to go into rehab, and a lot of people would think, well, you know, what if they got a new drummer? But no.
2: In the late 70s, I entered rehab. Somebody asked Dusty what he was going to do. You know, what are y'all going to do? You know, Frank's in rehab. And Dusty said, well, I'm going fishing.
3: Billy, you never thought about getting another drummer?
4: No. There is no other drummer. There's one guy.
0: There is no other drummer.
1: Did they have the same lineup from the very first day?
0: Yeah, pretty much. I think in the early days, there might have been two more in Moving. They were in a band called Moving Sidewalk Walks. That's where Billy met Frank. And then they got Dusty. Are you on the same page?
1: I think so.
0: Let's just test your ZZ Top knowledge.
1: Okay.
0: Just by the starting riff, do you know this?
1: Is that Carol Burnett?
0: No. Come on, you know this.
1: Sharp Dressed Man?
0: No, it's Give Me All Your Lovin'. Okay. This is for the enthusiasts.
1: LaGrange.
0: You know it, baby.
5: Well, yeah.
0: You might remember the three hot girls packed into that little coupe in the film clip on MTV.
1: Anyway,
0: this song featured in that. You know this.
1: It's a Sharp Dressed Man.
0: Yeah. What about this?
1: It's legs.
0: It's legs. And what about this? After legs, what do you go for?
1: A good lie down.
0: Tush. Come on, let it go. Hollywood.
5: I ain't asking for much.
1: What a great batch of songs.
5: Take me downtown. I'm just looking for some tush.
0: Oh.
1: So good. So good.
0: What a legacy. Frank Beard, we salute you.
1: Yeah, absolutely.
0: We've got exciting news. We are giving away a car.
1: A brilliant car too. Will I say what it is? Go on, say what it is.
0: No, maybe sit on your treasures.
1: Okay.
0: Sit on your tush.
1: Excuse me.
0: That's where you actually are. That's coming up in the next hour on Gold.
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23: 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T's and C's apply. Advance broken down on the Monash outbound after Warrigal Road in the left emergency lane, but speeds are at 40. A breakdown's for the Westgate Freeway, citybound after Volte in the left lane. A truck's broken down on the Ring Road, Greensby bound after Fitzgerald Road, blocking the left-hand lane. Watch out for a crash in South Morang on Findon Road, eastbound at the Great Western Way. Reports of a collision in Cranbourne North on the South Gippsland Highway southbound at Huon Park Road. Join Revo Fitness from just $9.69 per week for 24/7 access to every gym across Australia. 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Search REVO Fitness. I'll check Melbourne's latest traffic again in 15 minutes.
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26: Afternoon, I'm Georgia Love. The Sydney Swans board

0: As the club knows, it's let fans down in the wake of the sexual assault allegations at Melbourne's Pullman Hotel. Five players have now been stood down for the remainder of the season for breaching the league's behavioural standards when they brought women back to their hotel room and partied into the early hours. A police investigation into the sexual assault allegations is separate and ongoing.
1: I know that the five players involved, they're extremely remorseful for their actions and having breached the club's standards. And I think that the sanction that we've imposed and the impact that will have on our football season is clear for all to see.
0: That's Swans chairman Andrew Pridham. Mushroom murderer Erin Patterson has officially launched her bid for freedom. Her appeal hearing is underway, her lawyers arguing there was evidence heard in the trial that shouldn't have been allowed, plus the fact the jury was sequestered in the same hotel as media and lawyers they're calling a catastrophic miscarriage of justice. Quest Apartments has contacted customers whose details were stolen during a data breach yesterday. The hotel chain saying the details hacked include email addresses, names and dates of birth, along with other personal contact information. The unauthorised access to a database came through a third-party service provider. The federal coalition has joined One Nation in calling for a cut to the cigarette tax, weighing a minimum 80% reduction to the excise to help counter illicit tobacco trade. And legendary US rock band ZZ Top has cancelled all upcoming shows following the death of drummer Frank Beard, aged 77. The Texas band's frontman Billy Gibbons has led the tribute, saying Frank's signature beat drove the band for more than 50 years. But he says ZZ Top will continue as Frank wished.
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0: A big blow for Melbourne ahead of this year's final series. The D's failing at the AFL Tribunal last night to overturn the 3-game ban for young goal kicker Jacob Van Rooyen for a swing tackle that concussed Port Zelira-Liam. The Aussie men's test side has trained in Mackay today, keen to bounce back from a humiliating loss to Bangladesh in the top-end test. Aussie keeper Alex Cleary admitting there's been some tough conversations in the change rooms.
3: So if I can say anything, when this team's been challenged, we always find a way to bounce back in a big way. And yeah, I'm looking forward to Saturday.
0: And another Socceroo is set for a monster sale price. Alessandro Sicardi is reportedly on the verge of a $32 million deal with Portuguese giants Benfica.
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0: Showers hanging about the rest of the day. Tomorrow, a shower or two, top of 18. Dry and 16 Friday. Right now in the city, it's 16 degrees. And life feels better with gold. 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
11: Sense the chemistry between them, but how much of that is real?
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13: I wish you well with your show.
14: I'm so cheap when it comes to seeing specialists. I let you go to the specialist and then I get the information secondhand
15: off
14: you.
15: Which is weird when I had my skin checked. So well, I went to see a woman.
14: You went to the gynecologist.
15: I went to see a speech therapist, a speech pathologist, because my voice was getting gravelly. To protect it subconsciously, I was making it deeper and quieter, which is the worst thing I could have done. I need to be out and loud and up and over and all that stuff with my voice, as do you, because yours can get gravelly too.
14: What are you saying?
15: That it gets gravelly too. So one of the exercises we do, Brendan, once an hour, we've got a straw in a cup and a bit of water in there. You don't even need the water. You just need the straw. Because somehow the straw doing this helps you relax your vocal cords.
14: I made a tribute to Frank Beard, a drum from ZZ Top.
15: What song?
14: I've just done some montage of it. Here we go. What are you doing?
15: I'm doing the same song.
14: No, you're not.
15: Yes, I am.
14: Are you doing Tush?
15: Is it do do do do do do do?
14: No, that's LaGrange, you fool.
15: Anyway. We'll work on this. We'll work on this.
14: People are saying don't bother. No, you will, because we have exciting news for the first time on the Jonesy and Amanda Drive Time program.
15: We have a car to give away.
14: We have a car.
15: We're going to tell you exactly how you can win it next.
14: And Antiques Roadshow is coming to Australia. We've got to talk about that as well on Gold.

0: 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Hello there, it's Jonesy and Amanda across Australia driving you home.
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5: This is a very classy car. Why are we making everyone sound like a redneck?
0: I thought it was your idea.
5: No.
0: Backseat Bandits. It's a nice bit of alliteration. We have a brand new JQ J5 to give away. What a car.
5: This is a gorgeous, gorgeous car.
0: Amanda and I went for a spin in it, yeah. And I felt comfortable with you driving.
5: Yeah. Wow.
0: I wasn't ramming my feet into the footwell while we were driving along. You seem to handle it quite well.
5: Thank you.
0: All you need to do is correctly name the five mystery celebrities that are in our J5. We'll give you a clue each day this week on air and on our socials.
5: For each celebrity that you guess correctly, you will win a $200 fuel card.
0: Yep.
5: And we'll let you start. Well, you have a crack at having a guess from Monday. We're just bedding it all in and giving you a few clues. From Monday, you can start guessing. And if you guess all five in the right order, or all five, yes. You have to give them the correct order.
0: Yeah, of course it's going to be the correct order.
5: Okay, blah, blah, blah, blah, blah. Okay, correct order. You win the car.
0: Okay, well, let's get into the car, you and I, right now. Yeah. That's the welcome note you get into the JQ. Very nice. Okay. Oh, here comes our celebrity.
5: Oh, here we go.
0: Here we go. Okay. Oh. Super.
5: Oh, they're on their own. An empty space next to them. Oh, that's the clue for today.
0: That is the clue.
5: Okay.
0: We have four more backseat bandits to put into our J5. Another celeb tomorrow.
5: I hope you wrote down that really detailed clue.
0: They're by themselves. JQ J5, smart storage and space for all, family-proof and chaos-proof. Test drive today. 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
5: And as I said, as of Monday, you can start having a guess at who the celebrities are.
0: Our first car. I'm so excited.
5: It is exciting. Well, coming up next, Antiques Roadshow. It's made a pilot. It's trying to the public reaction to that pilot will decide whether it gets made into a series or not. But let's discuss the kind of stuff that you would take to show the experts an antique roadshow.
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6: 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A van's broken down on the Monash outbound after Warrigal Road in the left emergency lane. Also a breakdown for the Westgate Freeway citybound after the Balti in the left lane. A broken down truck's on the Ring Road, Greensford bound after Fitzgerald Road blocking the left lane. Watch out for a crash in South Morang on Findon Road eastbound at the Great Eastern Way. Reports of a crash in Mount Waverley on Stevenson's Road south of High Street Road, where it's looking very heavy in both directions. 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

0: Gold. Hello there. It's Jonesy and Amanda driving you home. I'm so excited about Antiques Roadshow coming to Australia. But what does it mean? You're in TV. They're making a pilot. Usually when they make a pilot, no one ever sees it. But this is a pilot that we're going to see?
1: I think so. So Antiques Roadshow, it was in Australia, but hasn't been here for 21 years. So they are the show is returning, but they have made a pilot. They filmed this with Issa from The Chase.
0: Yep.
1: And I think what they're doing, is it up on YouTube? And they're trying to work out how many people watch it, how many people like it. And judging by that, they will decide whether to go into series or not. I think that's what's happened. Let me read my information. On YouTube, that's right, debuted this week. It's already racked up 26,000 views in 48 hours because it's a very popular show. Yeah. People love watching other people's trinkets.
0: I will say this, Sitting on the Toilet Lady has 9 billion views.
1: What is she saying?
0: Sitting on the toilet.
1: Well, she took in some lovely porcelain to be evaluated.
0: I'm just saying this is where the industry's heading.
1: Antiques Roadshow, in case you don't know, is where you take in family heirlooms, things that your family has had, things you may have bought at a garage sale that you suspect may be absolute treasures. And then they say, well, we've appraised this and it's worth nothing, or we've appraised this, it's worth $50,000. And they go, I'll never sell it. You know very well they're going out the back and knocking it off.
0: Oh, do you reckon? I think people just get a bit deluded about what they have.
1: No, if someone told you that a vase you had that's been your family for years, if they said to you it's worth $50,000, you're going to sell it, and on camera you go, no, it's far too precious, it belonged to my aunt.
0: I'd sell it straight away.
1: Yeah, that's what I mean. Of course you would.
0: Yeah.

0: We don't have any heirlooms. I'm just thinking, Mum's got a thimble collection, a porcelain thimble collection.
1: Are you a thick thimble? Porcelain thimble collection. That's the sort of thing we want, actually, in our...
0: From Royal Dalton. You know Royal Dalton?
1: Yeah, all that stuff we're talking about today. Because that may mean something to her, but I'm guaranteeing...
0: I don't know that it means anything to her. I was at her place the other day and I was just looking at her. I said, yeah, that's right. You've got a porcelain thimble collection and week by week you got a individual one and then at the end you got a rack and you put them all on the rack.
1: Well, a friend of mine...
0: So there's about four levels to it.
1: A friend of mine said that when she was a teenager... Our children don't understand what it was like. We either were stamp collectors.
0: Yep.
1: She was a spoon collector. And for Christmas, she got a little cabinet to put her spoons in.
0: My mate Scotty, the scamp, he's got jugs.
1: He's got those electric jugs, those old ones. I love them.
0: You love his jugs?
1: Can we just have a, without you being Benny Hill, can we actually have a conversation?
0: It's a word.
1: Jugs, rack. I know what you're trying to do. I think those jugs are great to put flowers in them. Okay? All right.
0: So have you got jugs?
1: Oh, come on.
0: Because I can hook you up with some. They're on his farm.
1: What we thought we'd do, though, I mean, for every expensive sideboard that's presented on Antiques Roadshow.
0: Maybe Picasso.
1: For every one of those, someone's brought in teeth in a jar. Or someone, as they say here, some of the worst items in the pilot episode, jars containing mystery liquids.
0: Oh.
1: So what the hell? What the hell?
0: Tribal drum will beat for this. Show us the stuff you wouldn't show Antiques Roadshow.
1: Tell us about the awful stuff you have in your collection and we'll appraise it for you.
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6: 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A crash in Mount Waverley's on Stevenson's Road, south of High Street Road, looking heavy in both directions. Also been a collision in Blackburn North on Middleborough Road, southbound after the Eastern Freeway, blocking the right-hand lane. In South Morang, there's a crash on Findon Road, eastbound the Great Eastern Way. In Cranbourne North, also a collision on the South Gippsland Highway, southbound at Huon Park Road. And with strong winds, speeds are at 60 over the Westgate Bridge. For children, fighting cancer is one thing. 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I'll check Melbourne's latest traffic again in 15 minutes.
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0: Gold. Hello there, it's Jonesy and Amanda driving you home this Wednesday afternoon. I am so excited about Antiques Roadshow coming back, but it's in pilot form. I've been involved in a lot of pilots for TV shows, like a lot, but none of them have ever seen the light of day. This one's seeing the light of day.
1: That's because it's a very famous show, Antiques Roadshow. It's much loved. And it's being hosted by Issa from The Chase.
0: Is he the main guy?
1: Yeah, he's the main host.
0: So who else?
1: Then they have their appraisal people.
0: Oh, okay.
1: Yeah.
0: I was just thinking, is there a role for Jonesy in this? This could be something I could get on the ground level.
1: Well, maybe you should have that conversation off air.
0: Well, maybe. I'll yell it at my agent.
1: Yeah.
0: And the bus shelter. Hey.
1: Do that. When Harley used to work on The Money Show, which is on Channel 9 years ago.
0: That's right, with Paul Clifford.
1: Yeah, and they used to have a money appraisal day. I think it might have been with Sotheby's. And people would bring things in, and an expert would say, "This looks like a lampshade from Brescia, cost $20." And I go, "Yes, that's right." And on the last day, one of the appraisers, all his fellow Sotheby's people had bought him two presents. One was this terrible lattice porcelain bowl with birds on it.
0: Yeah.
1: And he looked at it and thought, "Have you learnt nothing about me? Do you think I like this?" He said, "Open the next package." And it was a hammer. And he got to smash it to pieces. Because that's what you get is there's a lot of Ladro. And Ladro's expensive, but there's a lot of Ladro impersonation kind of stuff out there that people are going to be passed down from generations, think it's worth something, and it's not.
0: I got fiberglass flights in a man.
1: See, if it means something to you, wonderful.
0: I love that.
1: But this is what often happens in this show. You've held on to it because you think it's valuable, and it's not.
0: There was another one that came up on Facebook Marketplace, and I went to buy it, $400. I thought it was pretty reasonable. And then my wife said no. She said it is forbidden. Mm-hmm. You can only have one fiberglass.
1: Unless you buy a hammer as well.
0: No. You can't destroy flights in a man.
1: Absolutely not. So the tribal drum today is show us the stuff that you wouldn't want on Antiques Roadshow.
0: Yeah. Annalise is in Warburton.
1: Hello, Annalise. Tell us what you've got and we'll appraise it beautifully for you.
2: Okay, I'm so excited. Thanks for letting me on.
1: Mm-hmm.
2: I've got my grandmother's gold teeth.
1: Ooh. Oh, are they in a denture?
2: No, real.
1: But, I mean, they're just loose.
2: Yeah, so there's like five together.
0: Mm.
2: And then they're single ones. Ooh. And they've got gold around them.
0: Okay.
1: And what, are they just in a jar or in a tin?
2: No, they were in her jewellery box.
0: Oh.
2: And Mum got them, and then Mum gave them to me and said, oh, they might be worth something.
0: Well, yeah, it's gold.
1: Well, that's right.
0: Have you ever gone down to one of those gold places and had them weighed up?
2: No, I'm too embarrassed.
0: Well, you should go to cash converters.
1: Actually, there's probably a lot of people who have something similar, and if you're not sentimental about them, it might be worth getting them melted down.
0: I'll give you $50 for them right now.
2: No.
1: No, they'd be worth more than that. And we're not doing a buy, swap and sell here, Brendan.
0: No. Let's do buy, swap
1: and sell. Annalise, I would suggest, unless you're emotionally attached to them, melt them down.
2: Definitely not.
0: Yeah, you know, if that was Amanda, you'd make some sort of funky necklace.
1: Do you think?
0: Yeah, of course you would.
1: Of course you would. Or earrings or something. Elton John has made jewellery out of his kneecaps. Remember that?
0: Yeah.
1: So there's always something. All right, thank you, Annalise.
0: His kneecaps are always up around his ears.
1: Oof. Okay.
0: Shane has joined us.
1: Hello, Shane.
3: Hi, guys. How are you?
1: Very well. Welcome to our version of Antiques Roadshow. What have you got?

0: Okay, so when my mother was 8 years old,
1: Eight?
0: she had, yes, 8 years old, she had her hair cut short.
1: Mm.
0: She is now 72 years old, and she still has the braid they cut off.
2: Oh.
1: Right. And does she just have it wrapped in tissue paper in a box somewhere?
0: No, it's just stuck in her jewelry box, just still braided up, like that they cut it straight off her head as a braid.
1: And is she,
0: It's
1: ha, when,
0: tied at the top, tied at the bottom, nothing covering it. It's just in her jewelry box.
1: and your whole life, how have you felt about it?
0: I she it's it's it was one way of not getting me to raid her jewelry box.
1: Oh, I see, of
0: Because
1: course.
0: I wasn't going to go near it. I didn't know
1: No.
0: what was living in there.
1: Does it mean something to your mum, or she just hasn't quite got round to getting rid of it?
0: I have no idea why she still got it. I really
1: No.
0: don't.
1: I don't know. I
0: But
1: don't
0: yeah,
1: think you'll get
0: so.
1: any money for it
2: No,
1: somehow.
2: I don't. Yeah.
1: Jonesy, any ideas? Would you like to offer Shane 50 bucks? No,
2: no
1: no.
2: idea.
1: Shane, you're on your
2: Shane,
1: own with that one, but thank you.
2: that's sentimental. I wouldn't want to take
1: No,
2: it
1: of
2: away from
1: course, of
2: Shane.
1: course. I'm going to take more of your calls.
2: 13:55:22 on gold.
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5: 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A truck remains broken down on the ring road, green to the bound after Fitzgerald Road, blocking the left lane, not holding up traffic all that much. In Mount Waverley, though, a big crash causing delays on Stevenson's Road south of High Street Road. In Blackburn North, there's a crash on Middleborough Road southbound after the Eastern Freeway, blocking the right lane. Also been a collision in Cranbourne North on the South Gippsland Highway southbound at Huon Park Road. SANE has helped people navigate complex mental health for 40 years. 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

0: Gold. Hello there. It's Jonesy and Amanda driving you home this Wednesday afternoon. I'm as pleased as punch that Antiques Australia is coming back.
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0: Antiques
1: Roadshow. It was in Australia years ago. It's returned after 21 years. Issa from The Chase is the head guy. They filmed a pilot episode at the historic Norman Lindsay Gallery in the Blue Mountains, and they had some experts there. They're trying to work out this pilot episode. It's up on YouTube. If you want this to become a series, go and have a look. It's raked up already 26,000 views, and they'll ascertain from how many people saw it and how they feel about it whether they'll go to series.
0: We've got a lot of stuff. I've got a lot of stuff.
1: You've got a lot of stuff.
0: My mate Scotty the Scamp, he's got his jug collection.
1: Yeah.
0: Because he's a former electrician. Well, he still is an electrician, but he collects those electric jugs.
1: Those old ones. I love them.
0: The porcelain jugs.
1: Yes, I've got a couple. Use them for vases.
0: You've got a couple of jugs. Do you want some more?
1: Why don't you take your jokes along to Antiques Roadshow? And they'll say, well, this is worthless.
0: Sorry.

0: I forgot. This is a radio station, not a place of entertainment.
1: It's a radio station in 2026.
0: Anyway, the tribal drummers.
1: We're bidding for this. The stuff you wouldn't show Antiques Roadshow. Run it past us instead.
0: Yeah. We are your people. Domino has joined us.
1: Hi, Domino.
2: Hi, Amanda. Hi, Jonesy. How are you?
0: Great. What have you bought? How are you?
1: What have you bought for us today?
2: My own teeth.
1: Your own teeth. Are they in your head?
2: My own teeth. No, they're out, and I want to make. I sell crystals at markets and things, and I want to make pendants out of them, and for myself. But I'm happy to give one to Amanda because she has such gorgeous eclectic jewelry. Oh,
1: yes.
2: But I familiarized myself with Annalise before with her grandmother's gold teeth. I thought, oh my god. Well, the one thing I wouldn't take to the Antiques Roadshow is my own teeth.
0: Your own teeth.
1: And are they your baby teeth?
2: No. I have periodontitis, so I have perfectly healthy teeth that are being pulled out of my head right now.
0: Well, why?
2: Healthy teeth. Periodontitis, yeah. So receding gums. Oh. Yeah, getting old.
0: So what are your remedy with that? Do you have to get a denture or do you get the four on floor? What happens there?
2: Dentures. I've got to get dentures. And I'm only 41, but it was, who cares? You just got to get on with life.
1: That's exactly. Very nice. You've got a very nice attitude. But let's find something to do with your jewellery, with your teeth.
0: Well, Domino's going to make you a little pendant.
1: Well, I think you should put some in the crystals. I think when it's your own teeth, you're the only one who can wear them, don't you?
2: Well, I want your favourite crystals and I can make it nice.
0: Yeah, this be good.
1: I don't know
0: Come on.
1: I don't know. Well, why don't you, Brendan? You for a period of time there, you had more holes in your ears than I did.
0: I'm not a jewellery kind of guy.
1: Okay. I don't know if I could. Domino, I appreciate the offer. I don't know if I could wear someone else's teeth. It's a phrase I don't get to say a lot, but I'm glad I did.
0: Domino, thank you.
1: Thank you, Domino. All the best to you.
0: Nicole has joined us.
1: Nicole, what have you bought for us today?
3: Hi, Dancing Amanda. My nana's antique. I guess it'd have to be antique because she's been dead over 30 years and it was pretty old when she had it.
0: Mm.
3: Antique porcelain bowl that she kept under her bed.
0: Chamber pot.
3: It was a chamber pot, exactly it was. She lived in as all the houses were back then, most of them had toilets in the backyard. So when you went to bed at night and locked the back door, it was a real hassle to have to get up and go out the back to the outhouse.
0: Mm-hmm.
3: So she kept a chamber pot, and it was a beautiful porcelain bowl, and it was decorated on the outside with flowers, but it had its own special smell.
1: Oh.
3: And even though she obviously emptied it on a daily basis and I think gave it a quick clean,
0: Yeah, good. Her
3: whole bedroom permeated of the smell of the chamber pot.
0: Did she not have plumbing?
3: Yeah, she did, backyard, in the outhouse.
0: Yeah, right. So,
1: yeah, she's an old woman, Brendan.
0: Yeah, but she died 30 years ago. Yeah. You're in East Hills in Sydney. There was plumbing in East Hills.
1: But Nicole, and now
0: ago.
1: Though, where have you got it?
3: I don't have it, Amanda, but my mum has hung on to it for sentimental value.
1: And where does she? And does it still have a whiff?
3: Good question. I'll check for you next time I'm visiting.
1: I appreciate it, Nicole. See if you want to put some fruit in it or something.
0: Well, I gave you a chamber pot.
1: That's the worst. You buy me fabulous
0: from the 1900s.
1: Presents.
0: Well cleaned.
1: Still, I couldn't have it in the house.
0: Nicole, thank you.
1: Thank you, Nicole.
0: Brett has joined us.
1: Hello,
0: what's with
1: Brett?
0: You? You're not taking jewellery made out of teeth. You're not taking chamber pots. You've changed.
1: Brett, what have you got for us?
4: Well, I had my appendix out when I was 5 years old, so I was a little tucker.
1: Mm.
4: And I'm now 61 and I've still got them in a jar.
0: Oh. What does it look like?
4: Sort of it's about a small section of a spring. So it's a little white sort of a sinewy-looking thing that's half a coil.
0: Yep.
4: And it sort of wiggles. It's all coiled up in the bottom and it's filled with methylated spirits.
1: Isn't that interesting? In the days when we were kids, you could take your tonsils
0: home, you
1: could take
0: all your stuff
1: your adenoids home, take your appendix home.
0: Yep.
1: Now they don't let you. It's called medical waste, and funnily enough, they don't let you take it home. So, Brett, what are you thinking of doing with it? Are you just going to keep it because you've got it?
4: Oh, I'm thinking of making some jewellery out of it.
0: Yeah, here we go. Well, Amanda's princess here won't wear it.
1: Well, Brendan might. Brendan, you might.
0: I'm not a jewellery guy.
1: Oh, okay.
0: Thank you, Brett.
1: Thank you, everyone. And if Antiques Roadshow is made into a series, I urge you to take these things along and have them appraised.
0: Thank you for all your calls. Coming up, Instagram.

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3: Here's a question. 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
6: 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A catastrophic twist in the mushroom murders and the Essendon Premiership hero who's running for One Nation. 7 News at 6.
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17: 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In Mount Waverley, there's been a collision on Stevenson's Road, south of High Street Road, heavy both directions. Take Blackburn Road. In Blackburn North, there's a crash on Middleborough Road, southbound after the Eastern Freeway in the right-hand lane. On the Eastern

0: Freeway A crashes block the Springvale Road Citybound entry ramp. You can get through on the shoulder. A crash in South Morangs on Findon Road eastbound at the Great Eastern Lane, with another in Cranbourne North on the South Gippsland Highway southbound at Huon Park Road. 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Season sees a fire. I'll check Melbourne's latest traffic again in 15 minutes.
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3: Afternoon, I'm Georgia Love. The Swans have torpedoed their season, according to the club's CEO. The five Sydney players named in the alleged sexual assault scandal won't play for the remainder of this season. Isaac Heaney, Riley Bice, Nick Blakey, James Jordan and Chad Warner sanctioned for a serious breach of behavioural standards that is separate to the ongoing police investigation. Swans CEO Matthew Pavlett maintains the club is committed to holding its players accountable.
4: To say we're disappointed is an understatement. We're deeply embarrassed and ashamed that our poor choices, or the poor choices of five of our players, and the impact that's had on the women involved and also the club, our supporters.
3: Mushroom killer Erin Patterson's lawyers have stated their case for an appeal of her convictions, three for murder and one for attempted murder. They're arguing that the jury being sequestered in the same hotel as members of the media and prosecution team undermined the integrity of the jury's verdict. There's no suggestion there were any interactions, though, so the Crown says it's a baseless argument. Well, a 27-year-old Melbourne man will front the magistrates' court soon, charged with randomly stabbing two women in Frankston. A 53-year-old from Skye was out for a walk on Sunday afternoon when she was stabbed from behind in an unprovoked attack. The same thing then happened to a 29-year-old woman the following morning, the man also stealing her handbag. The coalition's joined the calls to cut the tobacco tax. It's weighing up an 80% to the excise. It's weighing up an 80% cut to the excise, claiming that's the best way to tackle the illegal tobacco market and organised crime. And after 24 days at sea, a 52-metre chunk of SpaceX rocket debris has been recovered off Christmas Island. Rough conditions repeatedly stalled the operation, but locals lined the shore to catch a glimpse of the massive tow-in.
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3: Craig McRae has brushed aside the AFL's advice to clubs not to rest players this weekend for the last round before finals. Collingwood hasn't released its team to run out against Brisbane this Friday, but when asked if he'd heed the league's request, the Pies coach said this.
5: No, I didn't read it. I know Charlie Gardner's read it and articulated that to us. And I think it's a bit of a common sense thing, but I think that we'll do what's best for what we think.
3: While it has been confirmed Braden Maynard won't run out, he's still recovering from leg surgery, but the club is hopeful he'll be good to go for next week's wildcard final. And Venus Williams has been given a wildcard in the women's singles for the upcoming US Open.
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3: Showers hanging about the rest of the day. Tomorrow, a shower or two, top of 18. Dry and 16 Friday. Right now in the city, it's 16 degrees. And life feels better with Gold. 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
10: Man, I hate this. 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
11: Maybe you should lay off the moonshine.
12: Jonesy's always knocking Amanda.
13: It's so easy.
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14: Stick it in the guts, Barry.
15: How's your vocal exercises going, your instrument, my friend?
11: Well, because it's day one since I've seen my speech therapist, I'm going to be doing them every hour. Tomorrow,
15: It'll be gone.
11: Every 2 hours. Day three, what the hell?
15: Because you went and saw the same speech therapist some 11 years ago.
11: And she was great because I was getting laryngitis and I was talking the bottom of my throat. She helped me project up and out. And so I need to start doing that again. That's why I've gone back to her, because I've forgotten all the good works.
15: Yeah, it's good that we do this.
11: Yeah.
15: Yeah.
11: And I like how you say we, because you're going to glean all the things I pay for and see if you can make it work for you.
15: Why won't you let me come along to your yoga classes?
11: You can do the downward dog in your own time.
15: I could be doing that. Coming up, we've got Instagram.
11: We've got Instagram, but coming up next,

0: I'm just sick of overconsumption, and I'm sick of what Instagram makes you feel when you watch it. This one is quite extraordinary. I've got a reel that goes for 2.5 minutes. I've chopped it down so you don't have to watch it for so long. But let's discuss what it involves. It's exhausting.
1: And I'm hungry, Mum. TikTok Tucker's coming up.
0: I forgot about our pork sandwich that's not being made with bread. It's been made with, obviously, Coca-Cola jelly.
1: Because if you don't have bread, why not use Coca-Cola jelly?
0: Why wouldn't you?
1: That's all coming up on Gold.

0: Gold. Hello there, it's Jonesy and Amanda across Australia driving you home this Wednesday afternoon.
1: I know you haven't been a bride, but in my day, and probably until recent times, asking someone to be a bridesmaid, I didn't have any bridesmaids, but when you ask someone to be a bridesmaid, it's as simple as saying, "Want to be my bridesmaid?"
0: Yep.
1: But Instagram has changed everything in the whole wedding tableau in terms of how a man proposes to a woman, or a woman proposes to a woman, or a man to a man, the kind of wedding you have, all that stuff is now done so much for Instagram. It's making things so expensive and upping the ante. So if you try and pull back, you feel a bit like a povo. But I hadn't seen anything like this. This is a woman who's got, I think she's getting married. I think she's got maybe 6 or 7 bridesmaids. And this is the video she's done of the bridesmaid proposal boxes. So what this means, I'd never heard of such a thing.
0: A proposal box?
1: So she has put together all these packages to give them, for because they're going to go away for the weekend. That's another thing. You have to go away to be a bridesmaid. You have to go away for the hen's day. You have to go away for the wedding, all of this stuff. This is how she's going to ask them to be her bridesmaids. This went for 2.5 minutes. I've chopped it down, and you will hate this voice, Brendan. You'll hate this woman's voice.
2: This is everything I'm giving to my friends to ask them to be my bridesmaid. Star of the show, starting with the base luggage. Every single girl got a tan carry-on base luggage.
0: I also got
2: them
0: the
2: matching base weekender tote bag. Each of them also got a Lola blanket. I use mine every single day. Of course, they each got a brand new park mock net. I have so much park, I am obsessed with that. I love my roller rabbit, so each of them got a set of the classic pink monkey pajamas. Derp Avenue is so special to me, so they each got the classic berry set of pajamas. And Luanikinis is one of my favorite bathing suits, so each of them got a top and a bottom. I love Stony Clover so much. They're like the only pouches that I will use. They sent each girl a customized pouch with their name embroidered, and these two new pouches that they just came out with. I use my Summer Fridays every day, so they got my lip balm and the eye patches that I use. This is the style cloth clip I use every day, so I got them a custom one with their name. They each had this wax seal custom card that asked them to be my bridesmaids. And then I spent hours writing them each a handwritten note that I'm going to put in this little envelope. Yes, I cried when I wrote these.
1: So she has got a suitcase with also

0: consumerism, something full of ritual that doesn't deserve to be ritual. They've taken the simplicity out of everything.
1: Bezos is loving it, though.
0: Oh, I know. Imagine all this stuff being ordered on Amazon. Imagine. And imagine the landfill. You know, I just look at this and I just go, what is going on? What is going on? I hope they all said yes.
1: Because you would be quite the bridesmaid. You would have been a bridesmaid many times.
0: I was a bridesmaid many times. I've got a lot of taffeta at home in cupboards hidden away somewhere. It's a fire hazard, I can assure you.
1: Do you like unsolved crimes?
0: What have you done?
1: No, not me. Not me. But I love this story. Back in the 60s, a bank teller stole $215,000 from the bank that he worked at, and then he disappeared.
0: Where is he?
1: Until now.
0: Ooh.
1: Also, Instagram is coming up and TikTok Tucker. What are we eating today, Mum?
0: Actually, we are having a pork sandwich, but instead of the bread, the sandwich bits makes sense, is jellied Coca-Cola.
1: That's coming up on Gold.
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3: 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A breakdown's on the Monash outbound at High Street, blocking the left lane, causing brief hold-ups. A rollover in Croydon has closed Eastfield Road westbound after Bayswater Road, with one eastbound lane also closed. Take Mount Dandenong Road instead. In Mount Waverley, there's a crash on Stevenson's Road south of High Street Road, heavy both ways. Take Blackburn Road. And a crash has blocked the eastern freeway, Springvale Road, citybound entry ramp. Traffic's using the shoulder to get through. 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Didn't this buy? I'll check Melbourne's latest traffic again in 15 minutes.
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0: Gold. Hello there. It's Jonesy and Amanda driving you home this Wednesday afternoon. Do you like Unsolved Mysteries? Do you remember Robert Stack hosting Unsolved Mysteries?
1: That's right.
2: What if your mind worked like a television set? What if you could change channels at will? The idea of a creature larger than a gorilla with an odor like a skunk might seem far-fetched.
1: I've married him.
0: I miss Unsolved Mysteries, but I do like them. In 1969, for example, this is a mystery. A bank teller pulled off a $215,000 heist at his own bank and then disappeared without a trace. This man went by the name of Thomas Randall and managed to remain hidden for more than five decades without being caught.
1: You could do that in those days.
0: You could.
1: You didn't have to leave a paper trail or an electronic trail everywhere you went.
0: For 51 years, his secret stayed buried and he built a life far removed from the crime that he perpetuated all those years
1: ago.
0: Then in 2021, as he lay on his deathbed, Randall finally confessed everything to his family. He begged his daughter to keep his story private. Mm. You know what she did?
1: Kept it private?
0: No, she went on a podcast.
3: And he said, if I tell you, you have to promise you will not look into it. I don't want you telling anybody.
4: A secret he kept for more than half a century, not just from his family.
3: And she looked at me like I'd hit her in the face with a brick.
4: But from the world.
5: Ted Conrad walked out of the bank he worked at.
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4: He'd evaded authorities for 52 years.
7: So where is Teddy Conrad today? Who knows?
0: Well, ask his blabbermouth daughter.
1: That is so a modern tale.
0: That is.
1: She didn't go to authority. She did something that her generation would do. She made a podcast.
0: Make a podcast, kids.
1: Brilliant.
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11: 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The truck's broken down on the Ring Road, Greenspur bound before Furlong Road, blocking the left-hand lane, with another on the Westgate Freeway inbound at Montague Street in the right lane. You'll need to slow to 40 for both those. A rollover in Croydon has closed Eastfield Road westbound after Bayswater Road, also blocking an eastbound lane, taking out Dandenong Road instead. And a crash has partially blocked the eastern freeway, Springvale Road, citybound entry ramp. Want safer roads for all Aussies? 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I'll check Melbourne's latest traffic again in 15 minutes.
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13: Nobody will ever be more honest with you than your own body. 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Walking away from what doesn't serve you isn't easy, but it's definitely worth it, like smoking. If you are someone who smokes, your body could be telling you it's had enough. 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
0: 10 questions, 60 seconds on the clock. You could pass if you don't know an answer. We'll come back to that question if time permits. You get all the questions right, $1,000.
5: You can make it $2,000 by answering a bonus question, but it is double or nothing.
0: Johnny, Wessare, Johnny has joined us.
5: Hello, Johnny.
6: Hey, Jonesy and Amanda.
5: Oh, you sound vibey.
0: I was just singing a bit of Fine Young Cannibals. Remember Johnny Come Home?
5: How's that
0: song? Johnny.
5: Oh, is that song?
0: Wessare. Mm. Won't you come on home? We're worried. We should play
6: Johnny
0: that.
6: Come Lately.
0: Ah, well, that could be not you, Johnny. Johnny on the spot.
6: No, true that.
5: Well, Johnny, let's see what we can do. 10 questions, 60 seconds. If you're not sure,
0: actually,
5: Jemma
0: Rye's got Johnny Come Home. Just say.
5: Okay, here we go.
6: Johnny. Oh, yeah.
0: We're so red.
5: Doesn't sound anything like the way you were singing.
0: Roland Gift. He used to sing strangely. Remember, she drives me crazy. That was the other song that they had.
5: All right. I'm sure Johnny would like to get ahead and win some money. So let's see if we can help
0: Johnny
5: him.
0: Might be here for some musical chat.
5: Johnny, if you're not sure, say pass because we might have time to come back, okay?
6: Sounds good. Let's go.
5: Let's go, Johnny. Here we go. Here comes question number one. What's the main ingredient in hummus?
6: Chickpeas. Question

0: Question two, what's the capital of Australia?
1: Canberra.
0: Question three, Mustang is a breed of what animal?
1: Horse.
0: Question four, Himalayan salt is typically what colour?
1: Pink.
0: Question five, the Miami Dolphins play what sport?
1: NFL.
0: Question six, Kathmandu is the capital of which country?
1: Nepal.
0: Question seven, which band released the song Never Tear Us Apart?
1: Tears for Fears.
0: Oh!
1: No, In Excess. In Excess. Oh, dang it! No!
2: No!
0: Bug, if only Roland Giff was singing.
2: Johnny!
1: Oh, they're
2: We're sorry!
0: Johnny, you were powering through.
2: Man, what the hell? Yeah.
0: Oh, what man. The hey the hell?
2: You should be drummed out of the regiment. What the, well, you know, you came here for musical chat. You've got that wrong.
0: Thank you, Johnny.
2: Johnny.
1: Billy O. Thank you, though, guys. Hey, you!
0: Okay,
2: Beyond
0: thank you.
2: Billy O.
0: Well, coming up next, Billy O to Billius. What will our TikTok tucker be like? It's a pork sandwich made with jellied Coke.
2: That's coming up on Gold.
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6: 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A couple of broken down trucks with the first on the Ring Road, Greenspur bound before Furlong Road in the left lane, the other for the Westgate Freeway inbound at Montague Street in the right lane. You'll need to slow to 40 both those. A rollover in Croydon has closed Eastfield Road westbound after Bayswater Road, also blocking an eastbound lane. Take Mount Dandenong Road instead. And a crash has partially blocked the eastern freeway Springvale Road citybound entry ramp. Melbourne's National 4x4 Outdoor Show is back. Melbourne Showgrounds, August 21 till 23. 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Hit 4x4show.com.au. I'll check Melbourne's latest traffic again in 15 minutes.
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7: Hi, I'm Sally Pearson. Brisbane Lions forward Dakota Davidson will miss this weekend's grand final rematch with North Melbourne. She's had her one-match ban for striking upheld by the AFLW Tribunal. The West Tigers welcome back captain Kezzy Apps for Saturday's NRLW clash with Newcastle, while Lillianne White makes her return for the Knights. Aussie Maya joined his through to the doubles quarterfinals at the Cincinnati Open with her partner Hao Ching Chan. And the Giants Super Netball team have a new name and a new look after being sold to private owners. They'll now be known as the Sydney Sirens.
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0: TikTok Tucker. We make food from TikTok and eat it. What are we eating today, Mum?
1: We're making a pork sandwich with leftover pork. This is the idea that if you've got leftover pork or leftover any kind of meat in your fridge, and you think, oh, I feel like having a sandwich, but you don't have any bread, this is what you do. Mm-hmm. You get Coca-Cola and you mix it with gelatin and set it so that now becomes your bread. There's not a lot of logic to this, but we're going to try it. So we have Coca-Cola gelatin here. I'm going to see, we need this to be cut into six pieces. Am I right? You, me and Ryan. And we need a top and a tail, an up and a lower for a sandwich.
0: No, you've mucked that up.

0: No, I haven't.
1: I would have gone length. I would have gone like that.
0: Well, you take it out. Take it out of the dish. How about we just flip it over?
1: No, don't.
0: Yeah, we can. We can flip it out. The jelly is settled. No.
1: Let me just
0: turn it upside down and we'll take it out. So what we're doing is trying to work out how to get the jellied Coca-Cola out of a loaf tin. Here we go.
1: Yeah. Let me show you a trick I learned in the Navy.
0: In the Novi? In the Novi. Y-O-C-A. Has it worked?
1: Get out of it, you little bungalow.
0: Let me show you a trick I've learnt in the Navy. And that is we put it over here and we cut it out.
1: Let's cut it out.
0: Let's just get
1: it out.
0: That's
1: not anywhere. Oh, yeah, you're getting it.
0: It's like plasma.
1: Right.
0: Okay, so I'm going to construct a sandwich for each of us.
1: Can you drop that a bit louder?
0: A piece of that and a piece of cold pork. So, Ryan, there's yours.
1: Right, so you've got the jelly base and you've got two bits. It looks like when you get a banh mi from one of those places and the pork that's sitting
0: like
1: in the window.
0: It looks like a beet mi.
1: It looks like it's been there for
0: now,
1: some
0: Ryan,
1: time.
0: Ryan, you have to eat all delicious. Of the up and, you know, construct it yourself.
2: Yeah.
0: Okay, Brendan.
1: Thank you, Mum.
0: Here's yours. Piece of meat in there for you.
1: Good.
0: And here's the top to your sandwich.
1: Yep.
0: There you go.
1: You're the top to my sandwich.
0: Thank you. And let me get mine over here. And I get that. And I put a lid on mine. The shapes aren't great, but let's go there. When I say go, it's like a kid's party, but really odd.
1: Rightio.
0: Bite into it and you have to have a bit of everything.
1: Rightio, here
0: we
1: go.
0: 1, 2, 3, go.
1: No.
0: It doesn't taste awful.
1: No, it tastes.
0: But the texture is terrible.
1: Yeah.
0: And I don't know why you would do it. And in the video, that their jelly held together to be.
1: Oh, that's rank. That's so rank.
0: Do you think, Ryan? Rank. You've got stuff hanging off your nose. What do you think?
2: No, no good. Terrible.
0: I don't think the taste is that bad. Just the sensation isn't wonderful.
1: There's no point.
0: There's no point.
1: You know when you get one of those hams, a Plumrose canned ham, and it's got all the gelatin around it?
0: Yeah.
1: Oh, no. I can't even look at it. Okay. It looks like.
0: Well, all right. Well, that's our recipe for today. We will put this on our socials if you'd like to try it.
1: Two thumbs down. Sick tuck, making slap,
0: gonna make you go yuck. Quite.
3: Righto, you two. That's enough.
0: We'll be back tomorrow. Leanne Moriarty. I think she's probably Australia's most successful author. Every single book she's written has been made into a mini-series, into some kind of a film, usually starring Nicole Kidman. So, anyway, we're going to be talking to her tomorrow. She's got a new book out.
1: Also, another chance to win the Jaku J5 car.
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10: 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A couple of broken down trunks with one on the Ring Road, green spur bound before Furlong Road in the left lane and the other for the Westgate Freeway inbound at Montague Street in the right lane. Speeds have been reduced to 40. A rollover in Croydon's closed Eastfield Road westbound after Bayswater Road, also blocking an eastbound lane. Taking out Dandenong Road instead. There's a crash in Maribyrnong on Gordon Street northbound near River Streets and a collision in Carrum Downs on Frankston Dandenong Road westbound before the Mornington Peninsula Freeway. Want safer roads for all Aussies? 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I'll check Melbourne's latest traffic again in 15 minutes.
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13: Evening, I'm Georgia Love. The chair of the Sydney Swans says the board is upholding club culture by standing down the 5 players embroiled in the Melbourne Hotel sexual assault scandal. The sanction is for a breach of expected behavioural standards, not for the allegations of sexual assault, with that matter still in the hands of police. Any criminal charges would likely trigger further sanctions. Andrew Pridham offering an apology to fans for what's taken place.
14: We've had a magnificent relationship with our many fans, corporate partners, and the community in general over many, many years, and we really want to rebuild that and work with everybody that hopefully people can see how seriously we have taken this matter.
13: Isaac Heaney and Chad Warner may have also lost their sponsorship deals with Telstra. It said while they're under police investigation, it doesn't want them doing any activities for the brand, and it will review its ambassador arrangements once the police investigation is over. Mushroom murderer Erin Patterson has officially launched her bid for freedom. Her appeal hearing is underway, her lawyers arguing there was evidence heard in the trial that shouldn't have been allowed, plus the fact the jury was sequestered in the same hotel as media and lawyers, they're calling a catastrophic miscarriage of justice. Quest Apartments has contacted customers whose details were stolen during a data breach yesterday. The hotel chain saying the details hacked include email addresses...

0: names and dates of birth, along with other personal contact information. The unauthorised access to a database came through a third-party service provider. The federal coalition has joined One Nation in calling for a cut to the cigarette tax, weighing a minimum 80% reduction to the excise to help counter illicit tobacco trade. And legendary US rock band ZZ Top has cancelled all upcoming shows following the death of drummer Frank Beard, aged 77. The Texas band's frontman Billy Gibbons has led the tribute, saying Frank's signature beat drove the band for more than 50 years. But he says ZZ Top will continue as Frank wished.
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0: The Aussie men's test side has trained in Mackay today, keen to bounce back from a humiliating loss to Bangladesh in the top end test. Keeper Alex Carey admitting there's been some tough conversations in the change rooms.
2: If I can say anything, when this team's been challenged, we always find a way to bounce back in a big way. And yeah, I'm looking forward to Saturday.
0: And another Socceroo is set for a monster sale price. Alessandro Sicardi is reportedly on the verge of a $32 million deal with Portuguese giants Benfica.
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0: Showers continuing tonight. Tomorrow, a mostly dry day. Shower or two in the evening. 18 degrees the top right now in the city at 16. And life feels better with gold. Wake up on the bright side of the dial with the Christian O'Connell Show. 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
6: Coming up on the Christian O'Connell Show today, thank you very much for joining us. It is day two of Bird Week. We're looking for your stories, anything to do with birds. And because it's Wednesday, What Are the Odds is also on today's show. Your stories of coincidence and chance. Coming up next, a midweek check-in, three-word Wednesday.

0: Christian O'Connell Show. Now, on a Wednesday, we jump in for midweek check-in. How is this week going? Patsy, what's it for you? How's your week going, mate?
1: Not going so well. So there's two things. Had a little nap yesterday afternoon. Got up. I was still half asleep. Went into the ensuite to the bathroom. Sat on the toilet. And the damn love god had put the seat up. And I just about fell through to the bottom of China.
0: That. He set a trap. There's nothing worse than that feeling
1: freezing
0: as well.
1: Freezing cold on my hips. It was just awful.
0: That toilet, bare toilet like that.
1: No,
0: your ass gets wedged in there. Just awful.
2: Especially in winter.
1: And, you know, the bowl's kind of wet inside.
0: We know, lady.
1: Anyway, it only got worse because then I took the hound for a walk.
0: Is that Chris?
1: No, I took Presley for a walk. Why is it had to poo at every single tree, had to wee at every single blade
0: now,
1: of grass?
0: Now, I've only got a little dog now, Pat, and what is it about the peeing everywhere?
1: Everywhere.
0: He's only a little tiny dog, but the walk, it's stopping every couple of yards. Yes. And I'm like, where are you getting this liquid from, little fella? And he's peeing on everything.
1: It got to the end of our walk. Presley was raising his leg and there was nothing coming out.
0: That's like a fire hydrant being opened up as well.
1: For God's sake, dog.
0: Donkey dog.
1: Well, there was something wrong with him. I got home and then I figured out why. I don't know if your girls used to or still do eat those Taki chips.
0: Oh, God, I remember years ago they used to. Yes.
1: Hot. Really, really hot.
0: Yeah.
1: Anyway, Audrey had left a packet on top of the bench and he clearly got into it because it was all ripped. There was bits on the floor and he had a case of the old hot backside.
0: The old ring of fire.
1: Can I say that nicely? So that's why he was stopping everything.
0: So do you think it was your dog Presley that left the toilet seat up?
1: No.
0: He was dunking his ass in it to cool it down.
1: Maybe.
0: Rhea, what is your three-word Wednesday? How's your week going so far?
2: Tradie Joy Killer is my three-word Wednesday.
0: Tradie Joy Killers? What have they done?
2: It was about, maybe 12:30. I just had my lunch. Time for my lovely little post-lunch midday bath. So
1: What? A bath at midday?
0: Not every day.
2: Not every day, but at least once a week I'll sort of treat myself. To a little...
0: A midday bath?
2: Have you not had one?
0: No.
2: I can't, recommend it enough. It's beautiful. Even when
0: the only person I've ever heard used to have one during the day was Winston Churchill.
2: Yes.
0: And that's because he was a crazy drunk.
2: No, he was a leader of men, like me.
0: Both.
2: But I start to draw the bath and I just hear there's this house being built across the road and these tradies are playing the most aggressive...
0: This is too much.
2: The sort of music you'd expect to be like greeted at the gates of hell or something. Like, it's so aggressive.
0: Hard house, techno.
2: Yes.
0: Trance. Euro Trance 98.
2: And it went on for a few minutes. I was like, maybe they'll switch it up. No, literally 10 minutes later, still, bow, bow.
0: Rammstein. How could you work to it?
2: And how could you have a bath to it, Christian?
0: more importantly, let's get back. You've just drawn the bath. And great use of that word, by the way. I was drawing my bath. You draw the bath. Can you draw me a bath, please? It's Downton Abbey language.
2: Yes.
0: We don't have any more words for it. It's either running the bath, but the posh upgrade is drawing one's bath.
2: Yes, I was drawing one's bath, and then I really didn't want to go over there.
0: And you put,
2: complain.
0: Like, magnesium in there?
2: I do sometimes. Epsom bath salts.
0: I've got a fan.
2: You know what? I don't like a lot of bubbles. Controversial. So I only do two squirts instead of the recommended five.

0: 5.
1: When I use those Epsom bath salts or any magnesium flakes, I put the whole packet in.
2: Oh, my goodness.
1: I do. I don't think you're meant to.
3: Maybe a triathlete or something?
1: Well, you're looking at all my friend of breakfast radio. I put the whole packet in. So I think, my God, you imagine the relaxation you get after just one or two scoops. Yes. Times that to the max.
3: Yeah, that's a lot of salt for the body.
1: I'm Epsom salt maxi. Well, it's supposed to be drawing out the impurities.
3: Maybe it's going to draw out everything.
1: It's going to draw out everything. Actually, you're right. When I do get out, I do feel quite lightheaded.
2: Well.
1: Everything's been drawn out. Like one of those silica gel packets you get when you're in new sneakers.
3: Overdose.
1: So you obviously went over there. And
3: I went over
1: yeah, yeah, yeah, yeah. Guy Trevor Bath, I've just drawn it. Can you turn the music down? I've just drawn the bath. It's 1 o'clock, lads.
3: Obviously, it's bath time. What are you doing,
1: yes.
3: No, I didn't have the courage to do that, I lied and made up a kid. So I said, I've just got a little one that's trying to get to sleep.
1: You know who that little one is? It's you, sweetheart.
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6: 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A rollover in Croydon has blocked off Eastfield Road westbound after Bayswater Road, also impacting an eastbound lane. Take Mount Dandenong Road as an alternative. In Murrumbidgee, there's a collision on Gordon Street northbound near River Street. Pink heavy there. Also, a crash in Carrum Downs is on Frankston Dandenong Road westbound before the Mornington the freeway. This week, score 10% off all seats, all flights with AirAsia. Fly from Melbourne to KL and connect to over 150 destinations. 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We'll check Melbourne's latest traffic again in 15 minutes.
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0: Christian O'Connell Show. All right, now today is day two of Bird Week. And yesterday on day one, we had some incredible bird stories.
1: A friend of the family actually had homing pigeons. He decided he'd give me four of his duds. So my dad built me an aviary and they bred and I ended up with 20 or 30 of the things. As a young kid, I sort of grew out of the phase and dad drove them an hour and a half away and released them all. And when he got home, they were back in the aviary.
2: There's a tree nursery not far from me, and the production manager there was getting into some trouble for leaving the irrigation pump on overnight, and he was adamant that he wasn't leaving it on. And they worked out that it was indeed a superb lyrebird mimicking the sound of the irrigation pump.
3: I was at Melbourne Zoo when I was only 12, and they were taking a photo of me with a pelican, and the pelican put me in its mouth, bit over my head.
0: I'd pay extra for that. If more zoos did offer that chance where you could put your head... Do you remember like the zoos? I don't know if it was just in TV shows and posters where the lion tamer would have his head in the lion's mouth.
4: Yes, yeah.
0: I'm guessing they're not doing that these days, but it's woke gone madness, if you ask me.
4: We had a listener yesterday that had his head in a pelican's...
0: We just replayed it.
4: Yeah. That's what I'm saying.
0: Yeah, no, it's good to... All righty. Up for grabs is this glorious, huge... glass, it is massive, it weighs a lot, of a bald-headed eagle. The reason we got this is one of our listeners, her husband loves eagles, and it's the wrong eagle. And so it's just been sat in the garage, and so I asked if we could have it. We've got it to give away. It is massive. All righty, we're looking for your bird stories. We've got Shane on the line.
5: Hey, guys, how are you?
0: Yeah, we're good, Shane. Welcome to the show. Thanks for calling, mate.
5: Thank you. Thanks. My nana's sister came across from England to visit, and all she ever wanted when she was here was a proper Australian meat pie, right? So we took her around to see all the big Australian landmarks. We took her to Taronga Zoo, and she finally got her meat pie sitting at the zoo, and she was just about to bite into it, and this dirty big emu came along and pinched it straight out of her hand. The whole thing.
0: Hey, she's still got a classic Australian experience to go back home and tell them about.
5: Yep. The look on her face.
0: She must have been filthy.
5: The look on her face was absolutely chef's kiss.
0: Shane, great story. Thank you very much for calling in, mate.
5: No worries, mate. Cheers.
0: All right, take care. We got Cheryl. One of the producers told me that you do an amazing impression of a bird.
6: Yes, I do.
0: Okay, before we go any further, we have production. We have been waiting for this moment, and it's finally arrived on day two of Bird Week.

0: Cheryl, we have production. You've teased us. Now, what bird are you going to do for us?
1: I'm going to do a turkey.
0: In your own time, please. Entertain the nation with the impression of a turkey.
1: All right. Okay. 1 minute.
0: That actually is incredible. Wow. Cheryl, that is incredible. What skills?
1: Thank you.
0: Thanks for calling in for that. Now, Abby, who does all the videos on the show, you can see all her great work on our socials. Her partner, Jordan, can do an uncanny impression of a seagull. Let's take the production again.

0: doo-doo-doo. Guys, we're giving you ornithological fun this week with Bird Week. Are we ready?
1: Yes.
0: For Jordan doing a seagull in Bird Do You Do?
1: Is that a human?
0: I thought the team had mucked around and just put the sound effect in.
2: No way.
1: That's crazy.
0: I don't think we're going to get a better one on Bird Do You Do than this. Jordan, this is incredible skills. The turkey was great just now.

0: Brilliant. 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Jordan. Thank you very much.
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3: 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A rollover in Croydon has closed Eastfield Road westbound after Bayswater Road, also blocking off one eastbound lane. Take now Dandenong Road as an alternative. Some big hold-ups in Maribyrnong with a collision on Gordon Street northbound at Rufus Street. Also been a crash in Carrum Downs with some brief delays on Frankston Dandenong Road westbound before the Mornington Peninsula Freeway. Whether you're moving, decluttering your home or office, or heading overseas, let Storage King help you start your new chapter. 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Search Storage King today. We'll check Melbourne's latest traffic again in 15 minutes.
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0: Every Wednesday, we celebrate your stories of coincidence and chance. We call it What Are the Odds?
1: I just started a new job doing furniture removaling, and we loaded the house up, and I back up this driveway, and this little girl come from next door and said, "Hi, Dad." It was my daughter, Selena. I said, "We've just moved in the new neighbours."
2: My husband and I decided we wanted to go and watch basketball. When we got to our seats, the people sitting next to us was actually the best man from our wedding, and we had no idea that he was going that night.
3: I had a car accident. He did a runner. Insurers sent me off to a repair, and they said, obviously, I'm up for my excess. I pulled in the panel shop. The car that hit me is sitting in the panel shop. Got his details. Insurer waived my excess.
0: Brilliant stories. Producer Caitlin. Mm-hmm. Came into the studio just now, is in here alone, obviously a sitting target, and has convinced me to put her on air with a story. So I think intern Pete's got one as well, mm-hmm. and she went, "It's not very good." She put herself forward. Producer Caitlin.
4: Don't you dare, I did not say
0: you
4: that.
0: You did. I said, "What about intern Pete?" She went, nah.
4: I didn't know.
0: Yeah, that you did. Like it. Tell you what, it's like Game of Thrones. She's the rise and rise of producer Caitlin. What story have you got for us?
4: All righty. So every Thursday I take Henry to the dog park. There's this lovely little girl. Her name is Eloise, and she loves playing with Henry. She's always there because she's got gymnastics after school, and her grandfather brings her over and they play.
0: Aww.
4: It is quite cute. Anyway, I said, "Oh, Eloise, there is a fantastic movie called Eloise at Christmas that you should watch." And she said, "Oh, I was born on Christmas Day." And I said, "So was Henry, my dog." And then the grandfather said, "God, it's a shocker to be born around Christmas. My mother was born on the 15th of December." And I said, "My mum was born on the 15th of December." And then he goes, "At least it wasn't January 3rd, which my brother is. My sister-in-law is born on January 3rd. Believe it or not. A random stranger, all from just a suggested movie to watch, Eloise at Christmas. What are the odds?
0: Pete, I'll get your story next week. All right, and sing. Reset. Control, Alt, Delete. David's on the line now. David, you've got a story for us for What Are the Odds? This would be good.
5: Yeah, this dates back to the late 80s where I had my very first trip overseas, took 6 weeks off work, and part of that trip was doing 2 weeks of skiing in the Kitzbühel Ranges in Austria, beautiful part of the world. Anyway, there, as you do when you're young, it was ski all day and drink schnapps until you drop. And there were a couple of Scottish lads that were on the same trip, and, who would have thought they'd be drinkers, but we got along really well.
0: Figures. What are the odds?
5: Yeah. But anyway, a few years later, my girlfriend at the time, she wanted a trip to Europe. And we saved up and did an extended trip. And part of that was she wanted to catch up with one of her best friends who had moved to Scotland and married a Scottish bloke. So we tracked them down in Edinburgh and knock on the door, and it's one of these Scottish blokes from
0: wow.
5: that trip.
0: Oh.
5: And he's disappeared in the bathroom for a few minutes, and he's came back and produced a photo album with several photographs of me.
0: Incredible.
5: In drunken state and in glorious
0: mohawk. Snaps did a drop.
6: We all know it.
5: Yeah, it's amazing.
0: All right. David, thank you very much for calling.
5: You're all welcome. It's a great show. I love it. Thank you, guys.
0: Thank you very much. You must have just tuned in. Sue.
7: Hi, Christian. How are you going? I love you. I love all you guys. You're fantastic.
0: Thank you so much, Sue, and thanks for being part of the show today.
7: Now, thank you for having me.
0: Our pleasure. Now, Sue, have you got a good story for us? What are the odds?
7: Well, what are the odds? I have a brother called Michael.
0: Mm-hmm.
7: When he went to uni, he made a friend, and the friend was called Michael.
0: Already I love this. Who names their kid Michael?
7: Now, it continues, because Michael's went to St. Michael's, the school.
0: Yeah.
7: And he lived in Michael's Street. So that is a lot of Michaels.
0: It is. A load of Michaels. Believe it or not. That is a great one to end on. Sue, thank you very much. You call.
7: Thank you, guys. Love you all.
0: Take care.
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2: Census night was Tuesday, the 11th of August. 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A rollover in Croydon on Eastfield Road. It's now closed westbound after Bayswater Road, and one eastbound lane is also shut. Take Mount Dandenong Road instead. In Carrum Downs, a collision on Frankston Dandenong Road westbound for the Mornington Peninsula Freeway. And over in Maribyrnong, a crash on Gordon Street northbound near River Street. It's spring at Freedom. 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I'll check Melbourne's latest traffic again in 15 minutes.
3: 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And pray Jonesy and Amanda call you Friday. 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Christian reveals the next Ice House winning song between 6 a.m. and 9 a.m. tomorrow morning.
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0: Christian O'Connell's show. All right, time for today's Time Waster. We're looking for your dating movies on World Dating Day. What do we think is in the top five most attractive traits in a man, according to 5,000 Australian ladies?
1: Ooh, I've got to say a nice neck. You know, like...
0: Who are you, Hannibal Lecter?
1: Nice
0: Hannah
1: neck.
0: Lecter.
1: Like, not too meaty and thick, not too sort of slim, just right.
2: Dude, Goldilocks.
0: Not in the top five.
1: Oh, damn it. What about
0: at five?
1: Eyes?
0: Trustworthy eyes, Pats, you're right. Four, emotional intelligence.
1: Oh, definitely. Oh, good luck. Yeah.

0: Yes.
1: Sense of humour.
0: Yeah.
1: I always say to the girls, you know,
2: here we go.
1: Picking a partner is one of the most important things. Finding someone that you want to be with the rest of your life. Find someone funny, I think, I would say, is got to be up there. Yep. You want to have someone that you can have a life with, especially when if you're going to be with them a while. Kindness is at number one.
0: Love
1: I this. Reckon this has changed. I reckon if you ask people 10, 20 years ago what they wanted, I'm not sure they would rank kindness. So I think because of the times we're in right now, kindness is something that's really lacking in the world and people want it in a partner. That's my dating theory.
0: Okay.
1: All right. Dating movies. Tinder games.
0: Oh, gold.
1: Goodwill swiping.
0: Gold.
1: When Harry ghosted Sally.
2: Silver plus.
1: Meet the parents too soon, not on the first date.
2: It's way too soon.
1: Whoa. Who's this?
2: God.
1: Tinderella.
2: Silver plus.
1: And not Kill Bill, Split Bill.
3: Good, yeah.
2: Modern times.
1: Modern times. Yes, eh? Modern times. What a gorgeous neck. Australia's next great neck. The farmer wants a neck. Indian net maker. Great TV show. I watched that. Me and my wife. How do you two meet? As soon as I saw her the nape of her neck.
2: I want to see your husband Chris's neck now. Must
0: he's
2: be.
0: He's got a beautiful
1: bloody
0: neck.
1: Hell. Strong feelings. That was what we're going to feel.
0: Gorgeous neck.
1: Anyway. Ria, what have you got? Dating movies.
2: 16 Canoodles.
1: Oh, a canoodling. What year are we in? Canoodling. Gold.
2: Patch Me If You Can.
1: Oh, that's good, yes. Gold.
2: M&M's on a date.
1: Oh, yeah?
2: Date Mile.
1: Oh, very good. Gold.
2: He's singing on that date. Serenade Mile. Oh, no, she's friend-zoned him. Mate Mile. That's
0: a tripler.
2: Incredible use
1: bang,
2: of form.
1: Bang, bang, bang, gold. You know, Michael Phelps this morning of it. Well done. Seriously, that is actually very clever.
2: Thank you.
1: All right, so we're looking for your dating movies. Text them in. Coming in hot, there's several neck-based ones. After the surprise comments from Petrina Jones. Dude, where's my corsage?
2: Silver plus.
1: Plenty of fish called Wonder.
2: Gold.
1: Well done, James. The flirt locker.
2: Silver plus.
1: Catfish in the hat.
2: Gold.
1: Oh, well done, Dion. Lord of the Don't Ring, thanks.
2: Gold.
1: Richard, well done. Passing of the Christ.
2: Gold.
1: The Hills Have Kind Eyes.
2: Gold.
1: When Harry Met Sally's Children from a Previous Relationship.
2: Gold.
1: Neckmare on Elm Street.
2: Silver.
1: Well done, Rachel. Scooby, I do.
2: Scooby, I do is gold.
1: Andrew Cox, well done. Starsky and Going Dutch.
2: What's that?
1: We split the bill.
2: Oh, never. Silver.
1: My left foot is rubbing you onto the table.
2: Oh. Gold.
1: Wumanji. Wumanji.
2: Very good. Gold.
1: Well done, Sue. Not X-Men. Next Men.
2: Gold. Double plus.
1: Well done, Paul. There's something about Mary's neck.
2: Gold.
1: Hello, Andy. And men who stare at necks.
2: Yeah, sure. Gold.
1: All right. Who is the winner today?
2: Paul with the brilliant necks men.
1: Yes. Well done, Paul. That's the Christian O'Connell Show for today. 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We're back tomorrow. 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
16: Afternoon, I'm Georgia Love. The Swans have torpedoed their season, according to the club's CEO. The five Sydney players named in the alleged sexual assault scandal won't play for the remainder of this season. Isaac Heaney, Riley Bice, Nick Blakey, James Jordan and Chad Warner sanctioned for a serious breach of behavioural standards that is separate to the ongoing police investigation. Swans CEO Matthew Pavlett maintains the club is committed to holding its players accountable.
17: To say we're disappointed is an understatement. We're deeply embarrassed and ashamed that our poor

0: choices, or the poor choices of five of our players, and the impact that's had on the women involved and also the club, our supporters.
1: Mushroom killer Erin Patterson's lawyers have stated their case for an appeal of her convictions, three for murder and one for attempted murder. They're arguing that the jury being sequestered in the same hotel as members of the media and prosecution team undermined the integrity of the jury's verdict. There's no suggestion there were any interactions, though, so the Crown says it's a baseless argument. Tomorrow, the prosecution launches its appeal against Patterson's verdict. They want her 30-year non-parole period thrown out so she can never be released from prison. The federal coalition has now joined One Nation in calling for a cut to the cigarette tax. They're weighing up a minimum 80% reduction to the excise to help counter illicit tobacco trade. The federal government, in their focus, is cutting down the criminal activity, not making it cheaper to buy smokes. Well, another day, another cyber hacking affecting Aussies. This time it's Quest Apartments. The hotel chain's confirming a data breach yesterday did see customers' details stolen. And a heads up, if you're flying out to Sydney tonight with delays of up to an hour, airlines being forced to increase the gap between takeoffs and landings at Sydney Airport due to a shortage of air traffic controllers.
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1: The D's aren't accepting the MRO's grading of Jacob Van Rooyen's tackle on Aaliyah Aaliyah, even after the tribunal upheld the decision. The young forward was slapped with a three-match ban after the Port player was left concussed. But Melbourne's chosen to take it further, appealing the decision with the AFL, the case to be heard tomorrow night. And Craig McRae has brushed aside the AFL's advice to clubs not to rest players this weekend. Collingwood hasn't released its Friday team yet to run out against Brizzy, but when asked if he'd heed the league's memo, the Pies coach said this.
3: No, I didn't read it. I think it's just a bit of a common sense thing, but I think that we'll do what's best for what we think.
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1: More showers tonight. Tomorrow, a dry top of 18 before more showers in the evening. Right now, the city is 15 degrees and life feels better with gold. 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Yeah, yeah.
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1: One Ice House song could win you one of five golden tickets. 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

0: 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The kid, Robbie Williams.
1: 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Zero future. 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

0: 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Christian O'Connell reveals the winning song every morning. 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
1: Bryan Adams is bringing his Roll With The Punches tour with special guest Natalie Imbruglia to Rod Laver Arena. One final show has been announced. Sunday, March 7th. 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

0: Sydney Harbour, looking spectacular. Ice House, sounding spectacular. You, looking pretty pleased. No, make that pretty smug. Because you won a golden ticket to this year's greatest concert. 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Christian O'Connell reveals the winning song every morning. 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And pray Jonesy and Amanda call you Friday. There's five golden tickets to win. You ready? Christian reveals the next Ice House winning song between 6 a.m. and 9 a.m. tomorrow morning.
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0: Christian O'Connell's show. Thank you very much for joining us. Potato Movies is the extra time waster up for grabs, the best in show. Thanks to Harvey Norman, the Breville Smart Toaster. All right, Potato Movies. Hasselback to the Future.
1: Ooh, gold.
0: Fantastic Mr. Potato Head.
1: Bronze.
0: A Streetcar Named Desiree. It's a type of potato.
1: That is gold.
0: That is very good. Elizabeth, well done. Starchy and Hutch.
1: Oh, gold.
0: Well done, Matt. Starchy and Hutch is brilliant. As Fistful as Kipfulers.
1: Oh, well done saying that.
0: I know, it's not easy. Five gold. To seven. Chippy Chippy Bang Bang.
1: Silver.
0: Andrew, well done. Pulp Tater.
1: Silver plus.
0: Yukon Goldfinger.
1: Silver.
0: Freddy Got Fingerling.
1: Silver.
0: Kipflerist. Beauty's Day Off.
1: Yeah, bronze.
0: Match of the Titans.
1: Silver plus.
0: I Am Yam.
1: Gold.
0: What a mark. The Hills Have Pink Eyes.
1: Gold.
0: What on Karen? Leave it. Raiders of the Lost Arch.
1: Silver plus.
0: Russet Gump.
1: Bronze.
0: Peel of Magnolias.
1: Silver.
0: Mrs. Maris Goes to Paris.
1: Gold.
0: That's from Emma. Leia Potato Bake.
1: Silver plus.
0: Very good. Spudicus.
1: Gold.
0: Well done, Kieran. Cushion Try Smith's Barbecue Chips and French Onion Dip. Absolute game changer. Thank me later. I want to do a new feature called Thank Me Later. It's such a great flex to say that. Well done. Regards, Shannon. Eternal Sunshine of the Spudless Mind.
1: Silver plus.
0: Mr. and Mrs. Smith's.
1: Gold.
0: The Hills Have Fries.
1: Silver.
0: Not Air Bud. Air Spud.
1: Gold.
0: Well done, Shanna. That's great. Masha Blanca.
1: Gold.
0: That's from Chris. Chippy Wonka and the Potato Factory.
1: Bronze.
0: Mrs. Doubtfryer.
1: Gold.
0: Skull Oppenheimer.
1: Oh, that's gold.
0: Very just. Good. Yeah, just on the cusp. Well done, Leroy. Not the Odyssey. Oh, zeitgeist. Spudacy.
1: Gold.
0: The Karate Kipfler.
1: Silver.
0: Tango and Hash Brown.
1: Bronze.
0: All right, who is winning the Breville Smart Toaster? Thanks to Harvey Norman.
1: I'm a friend of the Karens, Christian. The Hills Have Pink Eyes.
0: Well done. All's good at the end of our first

0: Everybody, Bryce Southerdale. All right, coming up next, thanks to Yorkshire Tea, we're getting into today's properness. $1,000 will be won during the next 15 minutes on the show.
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0: 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Up for grabs for your big, strong opinions. Every morning this week on the show is $1,000. Today we're getting into it. We're actually going to be getting into the right way, the proper way to make a classic cuppa tea.
1: With tea for two, and two for
0: this is Patsy's ringtone. Your phone's got to have it on silent during the show, Patsy.
2: Is this Doris Day?
0: Yes.
2: I love Doris Day.
0: Yes. Rio just goes to me, is Doris Day still alive? I went,
2: no.
0: I don't think... DD left us a while ago, Rio. Spoiler alert, just waking up. That's why we're playing John Waite Missing You. Hey, Australia, Doris Day has passed away.
3: Breaking
0: news. Now, Patsy, what is officially the guidelines according to Yorkshire Tea? How do they say we should make the classic cup of tea?
2: Well, we've got it off their website. So this is how you should make the perfect cup of tea, okay? So it's really important how you prepare the water. So you've got to run the tap just a little so that the water becomes more aerated, apparently. And only, and this is where I go wrong every time, only boil the water once. See, I get misdirected at home. There's always something else to do. I might boil the kettle four or five times.
0: Yeah, me too.
2: No, no, no.
0: You can't reheat the water.
2: And while you do that, that keeps the oxygen levels up. So only boil your kettle once. It helps with the flavour as well. When you have it, then put your tea bag in your cup, pour the boiling water that you've only boiled once and just give it a little bit of a stir. Very important you let it rest for 4 or 5 minutes.
0: Steeping.
2: And then it unlocks all the goodness as well from the bag inside. Give it a little squeeze against the edge of the cup. Don't smash it. Don't smash it.
0: So no. I do three clockwise.
2: Mm-hmm. Yep.
0: Then I'll smash
2: no,
0: that tea.
3: You're bruising the leaves.
0: No. I'll go, come on. I want every bit of tea out there. Come on. Don't hide in there, guys.
2: Give me all you got.
0: Come on, guys.
2: You're
0: full court press.
2: Bruising the flavour. You've got to be very gentle.
0: No, I'm crushing grapes. I'm making tea wine.
2: No, well, that's where you're going wrong. Just a gentle little squeeze. Gentle as it does it.
0: And then milk in last?
2: Milk in last or, you know, honey, whatever you like to flavour it. You do your sugar if you do sugar. It's a perfect cup of tea.
0: Do you know, years and years, years ago, this must be about 20 years ago, and I always used to have 2 teaspoons of sugar in a cup of tea. Mm. You times that by 8 to 10 cups.
2: Yeah,
0: that's way too much sugar. I had to give up sugar and tea. I tried various ways. I brought a book, how to do it. I couldn't do it. I went to see a hypnotherapist.
2: Oh, wow.
0: One session. I've never had tea.
2: Oh.
0: I don't know what they did to me because I didn't know I was getting hypnotized. I was suddenly aware of them doing some countdown thing. The next thing I could do is hear myself snoring and then a guy going... Oh. And Christian, you're back in the room.
2: Wow.
0: I have never had, in 20 years, I've never wanted to have sugar in my tea. I don't know what he did.
3: Tell me your English without telling me your English. You have to go see a hypnotherapist because of your tea addiction.
0: Well, no, Rio, as you know, the tea addiction has remained.
3: That's true.
0: I've taken the sugar part out. Otherwise, I'd be saying hello to Mr. Type 2 Diabetes. 2 teaspoons times 8 to 10 cups. And that was just during the show.
2: Wow.
0: That's too much. Way too much sugar.
3: As an Englishman, I have something that will shock and maybe sicken you. The Americans heat up their tea. They put their water in a mug. They put the mug in the microwave.
2: No.
0: Are you kidding me?
3: I'm not kidding you.
0: There's no hope for that country.
3: They don't have electric kettles. Their power is too weak.
0: What do you mean they don't have kettles?
3: They don't have electric kettles.
0: I'm sure I've seen them in the movies.
3: No, you might have seen them.
0: Kitchen scenes.
3: You've seen them on a stove.
0: Right, stove top.
3: But they don't have the electric kettles. They're too far in the past and they've got weak-ass power through their PowerPoints.
0: Is that right?
3: That's true, yeah.
0: So they put, they warm it up in the microwave.
3: They do it in the microwave.
2: No, it's not the same. It's awful. That's my pet hate.
0: Yeah, it does something to the water as well.
2: Yeah, no.
0: It leaves a skin on it as well.
3: Yes.
2: Well, it doesn't aerate it. Doesn't keep the oxygen levels up.
0: See, you're right. I love that word you keep using today. 2 favourite words of the show so far, yam and aerating.
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0: Christian O'Connell's show. Thanks to Yorkshire Tea. Going to give away $1,000 now. We're doing this every show this week. Getting into various areas the proper way. Today, it actually is about the proper way to have a cup of tea. I'm loving all the strong opinions. Is this in a Rio? Not enough songs mention the humble cup of tea in the title. You've got quite a few songs about coffee, but not tea, and yet it's such a popular drink. All we could find is...
1: With tea for two, and two for tea.
0: This is the winning song today for totally 80s as well.
2: You can see Doris at the Opera House steps.
0: And then there is this banger, Tea for the Tillerman by Yusuf Stevens.
3: Bring tea for the Tillerman, steak for the sun.
0: Christian, questioning Pat's perfect tea. If I let the tea sit for 4 to 5 minutes and can only boil the water once, then put the milk in, can't use the microwaves, am I drinking cold tea? There's no way that's hot. You've got to get one of these super mugs, the eternal mug, I call it, that keeps it warm. That way you don't have to worry about it. Otherwise, it do go cold. And then my wife puts hers in the microwave to warm it up. Oh, my goodness. Yeah. Yes, soup. Sarah, that is sacrilege. Come on. Christian, sorry I was on hold and I lost you. This is from Colleen Fitzgerald. I called to let Rio know it's not the power why Americans don't have kettles. Mm-hmm. It's the lack of patience and the laziness. And Christian, this is coming from an American.
4: Oh, wow.
0: Yas is trying to get through. Christian, I'm desperate to call through and tell you about how Turkish people make their tea. It's very unique and different. Let's go to Celine. Celine, good morning.
5: Morning, Christian. How are you?
0: I'm good. Now, how do you like to make the perfect cup of tea, the proper cup of tea?
5: Well, we have a process. Boil the kettle. I have a stainless steel teapot that I've brought back with me from Ireland.
0: I was about to say, if you want to trust one nation how to make tea, it's Irish people.
5: Absolutely. And if it's not right, we don't drink it. We will start again.
0: Yes, that's right. So

0: So we boiling water into the stainless steel teapot, rinse it out, warm it up, pop the tea bags in, pop the boiling water in, put it on the stove, and it sits and brews for about 3 to 4 minutes. Then we pour that beautiful liquid gold into our cup, full fat milk. And then when it cools down, you top it up because it stays hot in the teapot. So you can keep going for tea for a long, long time.
1: I agree with everything you said. You just itemized the perfect way to do it. Now tell me this. That teapot, how many bags are you putting in? Say there's...
0: Oh, two. Minimum two.
1: I would say I'd actually go four. I put four in for two people.
0: Do you? Oh, no, it would be too strong.
2: You're a madman. You're a madman, O'Connell.
1: Tear out the rule book. That's me. Maverick.
2: Radio bad boy.
0: You can't use four. But if I had a crowd and I was really filling up that teapot, I would put four in because there's nothing worse than mean tea. If somebody doesn't have good quality tea, and
1: I will judge.
0: Just know they're squeezing those tea bags and making two cups out of the one bag.
1: Yes, I can't stand that. Tell me that she's serving it with some biscuits on the side.
0: Oh my goodness, yeah. Or beautiful homemade brown bread, a little bit of cheese, Tim Tams. We love Tim Tams in our house.
1: Tim Tams.
0: And my
1: great.
0: Husband dips the Tim Tam in and sucks the chocolate out of the middle. He does, and the kids do that as well.
1: Yeah,
0: my kids love
1: it. It's an art form to do it right, isn't it? It should be part of the citizenship test, I think. Because too long, it will just drop. It drops into the tea. You've lost it.
0: So it's a ritual in our house. The other thing we have to be careful of, because we make tea quite late in our house, is that we forget that it's on because we fall asleep. The kids go to bed, the tea is on, we fall asleep, and we wake up and we can smell the tea.
1: Now, this is another important question. How late will you have a cup of tea?
0: Oh, I finish work quite late, so when I come home, my husband will just have made tea at 11 o'clock.
1: Not in the evening?
3: Ooh, wow.
0: At night, yeah.
1: 11 p.m.? You're having a cup of tea while you're asleep?
0: 11 p.m. When I got home last night, it was about 10 to 11, but he was actually earlier because I said, how's the tea going? He said, oh, no, it's no good. You'll have to make a fresh pot.
1: And tell me, is your husband Irish or is he Australian? You've just trained him?
0: Oh, no, he's Irish. he's definitely Irish. I think he's trained me on the tea. And he tells me, if I don't put enough milk in, he says to me, I'm being really mean with the milk. He probably says something else, but it's usually...
1: Oh, thank you for making it radio friendly. We all sort of flinched then. That is not the proper way to speak to Salim. Salim, we've loved hearing this beautiful Irish accent, and you're right, people. Tea is very important to Irish people. It's a big part of the culture as well. We are going to give you $1,000.
0: Oh, you're amazing, Chris.
1: You have nailed the proper way to have a cup of tea. Thank you very much for giving us a call. Enjoy spending your money.
0: I will. Thanks ever so much, guys. Have a great day.
1: And you.
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1: 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Especially because in my life, it's three women. 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

0: Christian O'Connell's show. Good morning to you, Glenn. Christian, how does that Irish lady claim to be a tea connoisseur when she's using tea bags? Listen, there is no... I have had so much tea in my lifetime. There is no difference between loose leaf and tea bags. I just find that loose leaf is such a faff to clean it all out.
1: How do you
0: get everywhere? It's like glitter.
2: Yes.
0: It's like tea glitter. It gets everywhere. It's a pain in the backside, and there is no taste difference. Glenn signs off. Also, any chance to give away tickets to a Doris Day tribute band? Well, all right. There is one. I've just had a quick Google. There is one in Brisbane.
3: Oh, really?
4: With tea for two. Two for
0: tea. Jonesy and Amanda are live in session with her this afternoon. Christian, my family rule for how many tea bags to put in the pot is one for each person and one for the pot.
1: It's a lot.
0: Yeah, I know that is. All right, now today is day two of Bird Week. And yesterday on day one, we had some incredible bird stories.
5: A friend of the family actually had homing pigeons. He decided he'd give me four of his duds. So my dad built me an aviary and they bred and I ended up with 20 or 30 of the things. As a young kid, I sort of grew out of the phase and dad drove them an hour and a half away and released them all.

0: And when he got home, they were back in the aviary.
1: There's a tree nursery not far from me, and the production manager there was getting into some trouble for leaving the irrigation pump on overnight, and he was adamant that he wasn't leaving it on. And they worked out that it was indeed a superb lyrebird mimicking the sound of the irrigation pump.
2: I was at Melbourne Zoo when I was only 12, and they were taking a photo of me with a pelican, and the pelican put me in its mouth, bit over my head.
3: I'd pay extra for that. If more zoos did offer that chance where you could put your head... Do you remember at the zoos? I don't know if it was just in TV shows and posters where the lion tamer would have his head in the lion's mouth.
4: Yeah.
3: I'm guessing they're not doing that these days, but it's woke gone madness, if you ask me.
4: We had a listener yesterday that had his head in a pelican's...
3: We just replayed it.
4: Yeah. That's what I'm saying.
3: Yeah, no, it was good too.
4: Hello, good morning. Stop! Where's Doris Day when you need her?
3: In the grounds. All righty. Up for grabs is this glorious, huge glass. It is massive. It weighs a lot of a bald-headed eagle. The reason we got this is one of our listeners, her husband loves eagles, and it's the wrong eagle. And so it's just been sat in the garage. And so I asked if we could have it. We've got it to give away. It is massive. The team, the producers, the Jungle Sisters have crunched the numbers. This is how big it is. How many? What could possibly fit in this picture? This is how big it is. One producer, Tina, they put in brackets here, diagonally.
5: Yeah, that makes sense to me.
3: I get it now.
5: Yeah.
3: 85 microphones, 44 Viennettes, 121 post-it notes, 280 Yorkshire tea bags, 590 Sharpies, 28 headphones, obviously a busy day after the show yesterday, 48 cassettes, 63 CDs, and 8 12-inch vinyls. I love it, team.
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0: Christian O'Connell Show. It makes me very upset when people say to me, Christian, I can't believe you moved from England to Australia. It's a country of no culture. Well, then when I present examples like this, Christian, there's a mini golf place near where I live where they have a cocky in a cage on the course and it says hello and F off.
1: Welcome.
0: There's
1: to
0: your
1: culture.
0: There's your culture. That culture enough for you guys? Brock Summers, they could do it. They should put that on maybe the last hole for the Australian Open. Very hard to putt under those conditions if you're actually being sledged by an Aussie parrot. All righty, we're looking for your bird stories this morning on the show. We've got Shane online. Good morning, Shane.
2: Hey, guys, how are you?
0: Yeah, we're good, Shane. Welcome to the show. Thanks for calling, mate.
2: Thank you. Thanks.
0: Thank you.
2: About 30, 40 years ago, my nana's sister came across from England to visit. And there's a bit of a background context here. And all she ever wanted when she was here was a proper Australian meat pie, right? That's all she wanted for her whole 6 weeks here. So we took her around to see all the big Australian landmarks. We took her to Taronga Zoo towards the end of her trip. And she finally got her meat pie sitting at the zoo. And she was just about to bite into it, and this dirty big emu came along and pinched it straight out of her hand. The whole thing.
0: Hey, she's still got a classic Australian experience to go back home and tell them about.
2: Yep. The look on her face.
0: She must have been filthy.
2: The look on her face was absolutely off. Chef's kiss.
0: Shane, great story. Thank you very much for calling in, mate.
2: No worries, mate. Cheers.
0: All right, take care. We got Cheryl here. Good morning, Cheryl.
3: Good morning. How are you?
0: I'm very, very excited because one of the producers told me that you do

0: an amazing impression of a bird?
1: Yes, I do.
0: Okay, before we go any further, we have production. We have been waiting for this moment, and it's finally arrived on day 2 of Bird Week.

0: Cheryl, we have production. You've teased us. Now, what bird are you going to do for us?
1: I'm going to do a turkey.
0: In your own time, please. Entertain the nation with the impression of a turkey.
1: All right. Okay. 1 minute.
0: That actually is incredible. Wow. That is incredible.
1: Thank you.
0: Can we troubleshoot that again? That's incredible skills to do that on demand.
1: All right. I have to do it without smiling, so give me a second. 1 minute.
0: All right. All right.
2: What do you call that? A gobble?
3: Yes.
1: Why are we going to gobble?
0: You can call that, but I wouldn't on family radio. Okay?
2: A wobble?
0: Cheryl, that is incredible. What skills?
1: Thank you.
0: Thank you. Thanks for calling in for that. Now, Abby, who does all the videos on the show, you can see all her great work on our socials. Her partner, Jordan, can do an uncanny impression of a seagull. Let's take the production again.

0: Doodle-doo. Guys, we're giving you ornithological fun this week with Bird Week. Are we ready?
1: Yes.
0: For Jordan doing a seagull in Bird Do You Do?
2: That's my seagull.
1: Seriously? That is a human?
0: I thought the team had mucked around, just put the sound effect in.
3: No way.
1: That's crazy.
0: I don't think we're going to get a better one on Bird Do You Do than this. Jordan, this is incredible skills. The turkey was great just now.
2: My seagull.
0: How can someone make that sound with the human voice box?
3: How do you discover you possess such a talent? How does that ever come up?
0: Everybody has their own equals MC squared. Do you know what? I want that as my ringtone. That is a banger ringtone. Hang on, just got to get this. It's Patsy with another idea from the show.
2: That's my seagull.
0: Brilliant. Great work, Jordan. Thank you very much.
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Christian O'Connell's show. The movie I'm looking forward to this year is The Odyssey. My Odyssey is the Oasis documentary, Don't Look Back in Anger, which comes out next month. I cannot wait to see it. Christian, what is going on with the Chuckle Sisters today? Or is this a normal day for them? This is the best day they've had in 10 years. That was

0: as you do when you're young, it was ski all day and drink schnapps until you drop. And there were a couple of Scottish lads that were on the same trip, and yeah, who would have thought they'd be drinkers? But we got along really well.
1: Figures. What are the odds?
0: Yeah. But anyway, I go back to work. I had a Mohican haircut at the time. I had to trim it back to go back to work, so my boss wasn't freaking out. But anyway, a few years later, my girlfriend at the time, she wanted a trip to Europe, and we saved up and did an extended trip. And part of that was she wanted to catch up with one of her best friends who had moved to Scotland and married a Scottish bloke. So we tracked them down in Edinburgh and knock on the door, and it's one of these Scottish blokes from
2: wow.
0: that trip.
2: Oh.
0: And I didn't recognise him at first, and my haircut was way different, and I had a beard, and he's gone... He disappeared in the back room for a few minutes, and he's came back and produced a photo album with several photographs of me
1: in
0: drunken state and in glorious
1: mohawk. Snaps did he drop?
3: We all know it.
0: Yeah, it's amazing. And I hadn't even met my girlfriend's friend at that time, and
1: that was to come.
0: I thought, what are the odds of bumping into that?
3: Bumping into that.
1: Bumping into that. Tomorrow on the show, how did he meet that?
3: We're back.
1: Where did you get that?
0: Yeah, and this was before internet days, and yeah. like you had to get your photos done at Boots Pharmacy back then in
1: yes.
0: England. And
1: I remember those
0: yeah,
1: days.
0: Yeah, and he's got more photographs of me than
1: right.
0: I have of myself.
1: All right. David, lovely photo. Thank you very much for calling.
0: You're all welcome. It's a great show. I love it. Thank you, guys.
1: Thank you very much. You must have just tuned in.
4: With T for two.
1: Oh, that's better.
4: Two
1: Think happy thoughts,
4: tea.
1: Christian. Think happy thoughts.
4: Just me.
1: Sue, good morning, Sue.
5: Hi, Christian. How are you going? I love you. I love all you guys. You're fantastic.
1: Thank you so much, Sue, and thanks for being part of the show today. Now,
5: thank you for having me.
1: Our pleasure. Now, Sue, have you got a good story for us? What are the odds?
5: Well, what are the odds? I have a brother called Michael.
1: Mm-hmm.
5: When he went to uni, he made a friend, and the friend was called Michael.
1: Already I love this. Who names their kid Michael?
5: Now, it continues, because Michael's went to St. Michael's, the school.
1: Yeah.
5: And he lived in Michael's Street.
1: Oh. We got there in the end. We got there.
3: We are so back.
5: So that is a lot of Michaels.
1: It is a load of Michaels.
4: Believe it or not.
1: That is a great one to end on, Sue. Sue, thank you very much for your call.
5: Thank you, guys. Love you all.
1: Take care.
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0: Christian O'Connell's show. Probably not the best show to be promoting this, but this weekend, you can come and say hi. I'll give you full refund for the last hour of radio. This Saturday, I'm going to be at the fashion capital of the South, Chadstone. Ooh. Oh, there's nowhere else I want to be than this Saturday. Chadstone, Dimmocks, where I'm going to be saying hello to you and signing copies of my new book, Unscript. Thank you very much to the people who came out Saturday and gave up their time to queue. I chatted to every single person that wanted me to sign the book for them. And I had a lovely, lovely time. Do it again this weekend. 10:30 Saturday morning, Dimmocks, Chadstone. I will see you there. All right, time for today's Time Waster. We're looking for your dating movies on World Dating Day. 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Tickets are on sale now at Ticketmaster. What do we think is in the top five most attractive traits in a man, according to 5,000 Australian ladies?
1: Ooh. Honest heart.
0: Sorry?
1: Honesty. Not there?
0: No.
2: I've got to say a nice neck. You know, like,
0: who are you, Hannibal Lecter?
2: Nice,
0: Hannah Lecter.
2: Like, not too medium thick, not too sort of slim, just right.
1: Dude, Goldilocks.
0: Not in the top five.
2: Oh, damn it! What about
0: at five?
2: Eyes?
0: Trustworthy eyes, Pat. You're right. What makes for trustworthy eyes?
1: Good
0: eyes.
1: Irises.
0: Cornea. Oh my god! Bloody hell! Fit cornea. 4, emotional intelligence.
2: Oh, definitely, oh, yes.
0: Sense of humour.
2: Yeah.
0: I always say to the girls, you know...
1: Here we go.
0: Picking a partner is, no, one of the most important things, finding someone that you want to be with the rest of your life. Find someone funny, I think, I would say, is got to be up there. Yep. You want to have someone that you can have a life with, especially when if you're going to be with them a while. Mm. Kindness is at number one.
1: Love.
0: I reckon this has changed. I reckon if you ask people 10, 20 years ago what they wanted, I'm not sure they would rank kindness. So I think because the times we're in right now, kindness is something that's really lacking in the world and people want it in a partner.
3: Mm. That's my dating theory.
0: Okay. All right. Dating movies. Mm. Tinder games.
1: Oh, God.
0: Goodwill swiping.
1: God.
0: When Harry ghosted Sally.
1: Silver Plus.
0: Meet the parents too soon, not on the first date.
1: He's too way too soon.
0: Whoa, who's this?
1: God.
0: Tinderella.
1: Silver Plus.
0: And not Kill Bill, Split Bill.
4: Oh, good, yeah.
1: In modern times.
0: Modern times. Yes, modern times. What a gorgeous neck. Australia's next great neck. The farmer wants a neck. Indian Netmaker, great TV show. I'd watch that. Me and my wife. How do you two meet? As soon as I saw her, the nape of her neck.
1: I want to see your husband Chris's neck now. Must
2: he's
1: be.
2: He's got a beautiful
0: bloody
2: neck.
0: Hell. Strong feelings. That was what we're going to feel.
2: Gorgeous neck.
0: Anyway, what a show today. I see you at 10:30, Dimmocks. Full refund for today's show. Ria, what have you got? Dating movies.
1: 16 Canoodles.
0: Oh, a canoodling. What year are we in? Canoodling. Gold.
1: Patch Me If You Can.
0: Oh, that's good. Yes. Gold.
1: M&M's on a date.
0: Oh, yeah?
1: Date Mile.
0: Oh, very good. Gold.
1: He's singing on that date. Serenade Mile. Oh, no, she's friend-zoned him. Mate Mile.
2: That's
1: a
2: tripler.
1: Incredible use
0: bang,
1: of form.
0: Bang, bang, bang, gold. You're the Michael Phelps this morning of it. Well done. Seriously, that is actually very clever.
1: Thank you.
0: Thank you for doing some heavy lifting for this. Go down in history this 8-hour.

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1: Time Wasted Today is dating movies. Get ready.
2: Mm-hmm.
1: Coming in hot, there's several neck-based ones after the surprise comments from Petrina Jones. Awkward Silence of the Lambs.
2: Silver Plus.
1: Well done, Elliot. Bumble in the Jungle.
2: Silver.
1: Pop the Questionheimer.
2: Bronze.
1: Dude, Where's My Corsage?
2: Silver Plus.
1: Plenty of Fish Called Wanda.
2: Gold.
1: Well done, James. The Flirt Locker.
2: Silver Plus.
1: Ghosting Miss Daisy.
2: Silver.
1: Catfish in the Hat.
2: Gold.
1: Oh, well done, Dion. You, Me and Horny.
2: Oh, excuse me. Bronze.
1: Welcome to the Bumble.
2: Silver.
1: Lord of the Don't Ring, thanks.
2: Gold.
1: Richard, well done. Tinder and Smooch.
2: Silver.
1: He's Just Not Tinder Into You.
2: Bronze.
1: Passing of the Christ.
2: Gold.
1: My Left Swipe.
2: Silver Plus.
1: The Hills Have Kind Eyes.
2: Gold.
1: When Harry Met Sally's Children from a Previous Relationship.
2: Gold.
1: Christian, I'm actually a loss this morning. I laughed so much at Pat saying out of nowhere about a nice neck. I started crying and laughing. I couldn't see and had to pull over.
3: Oh, no.
1: I'm going to be looking at people's necks all day long now.
2: Sorry. I've been eyeing your neck off, I must say.
1: What's that?
2: Yeah, that's just trying to see if you've got a good neck or not.
1: The Devil Wears Nada.
2: Gold.
1: Glad He Dated Her.
2: Gold.
1: Neckman on Elm Street.
2: Silver.
1: What up, Rachel? Scooby, I Do.
2: Scooby, I Do is gold.
1: Andrew Cox, well done. Starsky and Going Dutch.
2: What's that?
1: We split the bill.
2: Oh, never. Silver.
1: Open Relationshipper.
2: Bronze.
1: You, Me and Coffee.
2: Silver.
1: You, Me and RSVP.
2: Gold.
1: My Left Foot is Rubbing You Under the Table.
2: Oh. Gold.
1: Woomanji. Woomanji.
2: Very good. Gold.
1: Well done, Sue. Not X-Men, Next Men.
2: Gold, Double Plus.
1: Well done, Paul. Missionary Impossible.
2: Oh, yeah, that's probably the easiest one. Gold.
1: Finished in 60 seconds. Oh, it obviously means a short date. Obviously means a short date.
2: Exactly.
1: Obviously
2: happens
1: means
2: to
1: a
2: everyone.
1: Short
2: happens
1: date, you
2: to
1: know?
2: Everyone.
1: Yeah, and again, yeah.
2: Oh, Gold.
1: There's something about Mary's neck.
2: Gold.
1: Hello, Andy. And Men Who Stare at Necks.
2: Yeah, sure, Gold.
1: All right, who is the winner today? Who is winning the Red Hot Summer Tour Double Pass?
2: Paul with the brilliant Next Men.
1: Yes, well done, Paul. All right, tomorrow on the show.

0: All right, Bird, you do. It is Bird Week on the show. More of your bird stories tomorrow, and also your impressions of birds. This was incredible today. Jordan doing a seagull. This is a human doing a seagull.
1: That's my seagull.
0: And it's great, Jordan. You should be very proud, mate. And then producer Caitlin has excitedly told me that...

0: We have to play this from Cheryl.
1: I'm going to do a turkey.
0: Yeah, not bad. And also this one.
2: This is Dan. I've got a couple for you, mate. First, the turkey.
0: That's better.
2: And the other one's a kookaburra.
0: Oh, this is masterful. He's got the full vocal run that they do. I don't think we're going to get anything better tomorrow. Happy to find out, but Dan, we have to play this again.
2: This is Dan. I've got a couple for you, mate. First, the turkey.
0: Sounds like a cartoon.
2: And the other one's a kookaburra.
0: How's he doing this? It's insane. If you're mates with Dan, anytime you go to the pub, what are you waiting? First drink, second drink, before being pleased with the kookaburra. Please. These are great. Okay, if you've got any more at that standard, call us tomorrow on day 3 of Bird Week.
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13: We'll do it live!
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14: I wish you well with your show.
18: I'm so cheap when it comes to seeing specialists. I let you go to the specialist and then I get the information secondhand
19: off
18: you.
19: Which is weird when I had my skin checked. So I went to see a
18: woman. Went to the gynecologist.
19: I went to see a speech therapist, a speech pathologist, because my voice was getting gravelly. I didn't, and to protect it subconsciously, I was making it deeper and quieter, which is the worst thing I could have done. I need to be out and loud and up and over and all that stuff with my voice, as do you, because yours can get gravelly too.
18: What are you saying?
19: That it gets gravelly too. So one of the exercises we do, Brendan, once an hour, we've got a straw in a cup and a bit of water in there. You don't even need the water, you just need the straw. Because somehow the straw, doing this, helps you relax your vocal cords.
18: I've made a tribute to Frank Beer, a drum from ZZ Top.
19: What song?
18: I've just done some montage of it. Here we go. What are you doing?
19: I'm doing the same song.
18: No, you're not.
19: Yes, I am.
18: Are you doing Tush?
19: Is it do-do-do-do-do-do-do-do-do?
18: No, that's LaGrange.
19: Oh. Anyway, we'll work on this. We'll work on this.
18: People are saying don't bother. No, you will, because we have exciting news for the first time on the Jonesy and Amanda Drive Time program.
19: We have a car to give away.
18: We have a car.
19: We're going to tell you exactly how you can win it next.
18: And Antiques Roadshow is coming to Australia. We've got to talk about that as well. It's Jonesy and Amanda driving you home.

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5: This is a very classy car. Why are we making everyone sound like a redneck?
0: I thought it was your idea.
5: No.
0: Backseat bandits. It's a nice bit of alliteration. 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What a car.
5: This is a gorgeous, gorgeous car.
0: Amanda and I went for a spin in it, yeah. And I felt comfortable with you driving.
5: Yeah, wow.
0: I wasn't ramming my feet into the footwell while we were driving along. You seem to handle it quite well.
5: Thank you.
0: All you need to do is correctly name the five mystery celebrities that are in our J5. We'll give you a clue each day this week on air and on our socials.
5: For each celebrity that you guess

0: correctly, you will win a $200 fuel card.
1: Yep.
0: And we'll let you start. Well, you have a crack at having a guess from Monday. We're just betting it all in and giving you a few clues. From Monday, you can start guessing. And if you guess all five in the right order, or all five, yes, you have to give them the correct order.
1: Yeah, of course it's going to be the correct order.
0: Okay, correct order. You win the car.
1: Okay, well, let's get into the car, you and I, right now. That's the welcome note when you get into the J-Coupe. Very nice. Okay. Oh, here comes our celebrity.
0: Oh, here we go.
1: Here we go. Okay. Oh. Sit.
0: Oh. They're on their own. An empty space next to them. Oh, that's the clue for today.
1: That is the clue. Oh,
0: okay.
1: We have four more backseat bandits to put into our J5. Another celeb tomorrow.
0: I hope you wrote down that really detailed clue.
1: They're by themselves. 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
0: And as I said, as of Monday, you can start having a guess at who the celebrities are.
1: Our first car. I'm so excited.
0: It is exciting. Well, coming up next, Antiques Roadshow. It's made a pilot. It's trying to the public reaction to that pilot will decide whether it gets made into a series or not. But let's discuss the kind of stuff that you would take to show the experts an antique roadshow.
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0: hello there. It's Jonesy Demander driving you home. I'm so excited about Antiques Roadshow coming to Australia. But what does it mean? You're in TV. They're making a pilot. Usually when they make a pilot, no one ever sees it. But this is a pilot that we're going to see?
1: I think so. So Antiques Roadshow, it was in Australia, but hasn't been here for 21 years. So they are the show is returning, but they have made a pilot. They filmed this with Issa from The Chase.
0: Yep.
1: And I think what they're doing, it is on, is it up on YouTube? And they're trying to work out how many people watch it, how many people like it. And judging by that, they will decide whether to go into series or not. I think that's what's happened. Let me read my information. On YouTube, that's right, debuted this week. It's already racked up 26,000 views
0: that's
1: in 48
0: good.
1: Hours because it's a very popular show. Yeah. People love watching other people's trinkets.
0: I will say this, Sitting on the Toilet Lady has 9 billion views. So that's where
1: the
0: we're
1: woman,
0: at.
1: What is she saying?
0: Sitting on the toilet. Sitting on the toilet.
1: Well, she took in some lovely porcelain to be evaluated.
0: I'm just saying this is where the industry's heading.
1: Antiques Roadshow, in case you don't know, is where you take in family heirlooms, things that your family has had, things you may have bought at a garage sale that you suspect may be absolute treasures. Mm. And then they say, well, we've appraised this and it's worth nothing, or we've appraised this, it's worth $50,000. And they go, oh, I'll never sell it. You know very well they're going out the back and knocking it off.
0: Oh, do you reckon? I think people just get a bit deluded about what they have.
1: No, if someone told you that a vase you had that's been your family for years, if they said to you it's worth $50,000, you're going to sell it, and on camera you go, no, it's far too precious. It belonged to my aunt.
0: I'd sell it straight away.
1: Yeah, that's what I mean. Of course you would.
0: Yeah. We don't have any heirlooms. I'm just thinking, Mum's got a thimble collection, a porcelain thimble collection.
1: Are you a thick thimble? Porcelain thimble collection. That's the sort of thing we want actually in our
0: Royal Dalton. You know Royal Dalton?
1: Yeah, all that stuff we're talking about today.

0: Can we just have a, without you being Benny Hill, can we actually have a conversation?
1: It's a word.
0: Jugs rack. I know what you're trying to do. I think those jugs are great to put flowers in them. Okay? All right?
1: So have you got jugs?
0: Oh, come on.
1: Because I can hook you up with some. They're so on
0: what,
1: his farm.
0: What we thought we'd do, though, I mean, for every expensive sideboard that's presented on Antiques
1: for every
0: Roadshow.
1: Maybe Picasso.
0: For every one of those, someone's brought in teeth in a jar. Or someone, as they say here, some of the worst items in the pilot episode, jars containing mystery liquids.
1: Oh.
0: So what the hell? What the hell?
1: Tribal drum will beat for this. Show us the stuff you wouldn't show Antiques Roadshow.
0: Tell us about the awful stuff you have in your collection and we'll appraise it for you.
1: It's Jonesy Demander driving you home for Jam Nation.

0: Hello there, it's Jonesy and Amanda driving you home this Wednesday afternoon. I am so excited about Antiques Roadshow coming back, but it's in pilot form. I've been involved in a lot of pilots for TV shows, like a lot, but none of them have ever seen the light of day. This one's seeing the light of day.
1: That's because it's a very famous show, Antiques Roadshow. It's much loved. And it's being hosted by Issa from The Chase.
0: Is he the main guy?
1: Yeah, he's the main host.
0: So who else? Then they have their
1: appraisal people.
0: Oh, okay.
1: Yeah.
0: I was just thinking, is there a role for Jonesy in this? This could be something I could get on the ground level.
1: Well, maybe you should have that conversation off air.
0: Well, maybe. I'll be yelling at my agent.
1: Yeah.
0: And the bus shelter.
1: Hey. Do that. When Harley used to work on The Money Show, which is on Channel 9 years ago.
0: That's right, with Paul Clifford.
1: Yeah, and they used to have a money appraisal day. I think it might have been with Sotheby's. And people would bring things in, and an expert would say, "This looks like a lampshade from Brescia, cost $20." And I go, "Yes, that's right." And on the last day, one of the appraisers, all his fellow Sotheby's people had bought him two presents. One was this terrible lattice porcelain bowl with birds on it.
0: Yeah.
1: And he looked at it and thought, "Have you learnt nothing about me? Do you think I like this?" He said, "Open the

0: next package, and it was a hammer, and he got to smash it to pieces. Because that's what you get is a lot of, there's a lot of Ladro, and Ladro is expensive, but there's a lot of Ladro impersonation kind of stuff out there that people are going to be passed down from generations, think it's worth something, and it's not.
1: I got fiberglass flight center, man.
0: See, if it means something to you, wonderful. I love that. But this is what often happens in this show. You've held on to it because you think it's valuable and it's not.
1: There was another one that came up on Facebook Marketplace and I went to buy it, $400. I thought it was pretty reasonable. And then my wife said no. She said it is forbidden. Mm. You can only have one fiberglass.
0: Unless you buy a hammer as well.
1: No. You can't destroy flight center, man.
0: Absolutely not. So the tribal drum today is show us the stuff that you wouldn't want on Antiques Roadshow.
1: Yeah. Annalise is in Warburton.
0: Hello, Annalise. Tell us what you've got and we'll appraise it beautifully for you.
2: Okay, I'm so excited. Thanks for letting me on.
0: Mm-hmm.
2: I've got my grandmother's gold teeth.
0: Ooh. Oh, are they in a denture?
2: No, real.
0: But, I mean, they're just loose.
2: Yeah, so there's like five together.
0: Mm.
2: And then they're single ones. Ooh. And they've got gold around them.
1: Okay.
0: And what, are they just in a jar or in a tin?
2: No, they were in her jewellery box.
1: Oh.
2: And Mum got them, and then Mum gave them to me and said, oh, they might be worth something.
1: Well, yeah, it's gold.
0: Well, that's right.
1: Have you ever gone down to one of those gold places and had them weighed up?
2: No, I'm too embarrassed.
1: Well, you should go to cash converters.
0: Actually, there's probably a lot of people who have something similar, and if you're not sentimental about them, it might be worth getting them melted down.
1: I'll give you $50 for them right now.
2: No.
0: No, they'd be worth more than that. And we're not doing a buy, swap and sell here, Brendan. No.
1: Let's do buy, swap
0: and sell. Annalise, I would suggest, unless you're emotionally attached to them, melt them down.
2: Definitely not.
1: You know, if that was Amanda, you'd make some sort of funky necklace.
0: Do you think?
1: Yeah, of course you would.
0: Of course you would. Or earrings or something. Elton John has made jewellery out of his kneecaps. Remember that?
1: Yeah.
0: So there's always something. All right, thank you, Annalise.
1: His kneecaps are always up right his ears.
0: Oof. Okay.
1: Shane has joined us.
0: Hello, Shane.
3: Hi, guys. How are you?
0: Very well. Welcome to our version of Antiques Roadshow. What have you got?
3: Okay, so when my mother was 8 years old.
0: Eight?
3: She had, 8 years old. She had her hair cut short.
0: Mm.
3: She is now 72 years old, and she still has the braid they cut off.
1: Oh.
0: Right. And does she just have it wrapped in tissue paper in a box somewhere?
3: No, it's just stuck in her jewellery box, just still braided up, like they cut it straight off her head as a braid.
0: And it's tied
3: at the top, tied at the bottom, nothing covering it. It's just in her jewellery box.
0: And your whole life, how have you felt about it?
3: It was one way of not getting me to raid her jewellery box.
0: Oh, I see.
3: Because I wasn't going to go near it. I didn't know what was living in there.
0: Does it mean something to your mum, or she just hasn't quite got round to getting rid of it?
3: I have no idea why she's still got it. I really don't. Mm.
0: I don't know. I don't think you'll get any money for it. Somehow.
1: No, I don't. You know.
0: Jonesy, any ideas? Would you like to offer Shane $50?
1: No.
0: Shane, you're on your own with that one, but thank you.
1: That's sentimental. I wouldn't want to take it away.
0: No, of course.
1: It's Jonesy and Amanda driving you home for Jam Nation.
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0: myself. Hello there. It's Jonesy and Amanda driving you home this Wednesday afternoon. I'm as pleased as punch that Antiques Australia is coming back.
1: Antiques Roadshow.
0: Antiques Roadshow.
1: It was in Australia years ago. It's returned after 21 years. Issa from The Chase is the head guy. They filmed a pilot episode at the historic Norman Lindsay Gallery in the Blue Mountains, and they had some experts there. They're trying to work out this pilot episode. It's up on YouTube. If you want this to become a series, go and have a look. It's raked up already 26,000 views, and they'll ascertain from how many people saw it and how they feel about it whether they'll go to series.
0: We've got a lot of stuff. I've got a lot of stuff. You've got a lot of stuff. My mate Scotty the Scamp, he's got his jug collection.
1: Yeah.
0: Because he's a former electrician. Well, he still is an electrician, but he collects those electric jugs.
1: Those old ones. I love them.
0: The porcelain jugs.
1: Yes, I've got a couple. I've made, use them for vases.
0: You've got a couple of jugs. Do you want some more?
1: Why don't you take your jokes along to Antiques Roadshow? And they'll say, well, this is worthless.
0: Sorry, I forgot. This is a radio station, not a place of entertainment.
1: It's a radio station in 2026.
0: Anyway, the tribal drummers.
1: We're bidding for this. The stuff you wouldn't show Antiques Roadshow. Run it past us instead.
0: Yeah. We are your people. Domino has joined us.
1: Hi, Domino.
2: Hi, Amanda. Hi, Jonesy. How are you?
0: Great. How are you?
1: What have you bought for us today?
2: My own teeth.
1: Your own teeth? Are they in your head?
2: My own teeth. No, they're actually...

0: one, I sell crystals at markets and things. And, I want to make pendants out of them and for myself. But I'm happy to give one to Amanda because she has such gorgeous eclectic jewelry. But I familiarated myself with Annalise before with her grandmother's gold teeth. I thought, oh my god, well, the one thing I wouldn't take to the Antiques Roadshow is my own teeth.
1: Your own teeth.
2: And are they your baby teeth?
0: No, I have periodontitis, so I have perfectly healthy teeth that are being pulled out of my head right now.
1: Well, why?
0: Healthy teeth. Periodontitis, yeah. So receding gums. Oh. Yeah, getting old.
1: So what do you remedy with that? Do you have to get a denture or do you get the four on floor? What happens there?
0: Dentures. I've got to get dentures. And I'm only 41, but it was, who cares? You just got to get on with life.
2: That's exactly. Oh, very nice. You've got a very nice attitude. But let's you find something to do with your jewellery, with your teeth.
1: Well, you just, Domino's going to make you a little pendant.
2: Well, I think you should put some in the crystals. I think when it's your own teeth, you're the only one who can wear them, don't you?
0: Well, I want your favourite crystals and I can make it nice.
1: Yeah, this be good.
2: I don't know.
1: Come on.
2: I don't know. Well, why don't you, Brendan? You, for a period of time there, you had more holes in your ears than I did.
1: I'm not a jewellery kind of guy.
2: Okay. I don't know if I could. Domino, I appreciate the offer. I don't know if I could wear someone else's teeth. It's a phrase I don't get to say a lot, but I'm glad I did.
1: Domino, thank you.
2: Thank you, Domino. All the best to you.
1: Nicole has joined us.
2: Nicole, what have you bought for us today?
3: Hi, James and Amanda. My nana's antique, I guess it'd have to be antique because she's been dead over 30 years and it was pretty old when she had it.
1: Mm-hmm.
3: Antique porcelain bowl that she kept under her bed.
1: Chamber pot.
3: It was a chamber pot, exactly it was. She lived in as all the houses were back then, most of them had toilets in the backyard. So when you went to bed at night and locked the back door, it was a real hassle to have to get up and go out the back to the outhouse.
1: Mm-hmm.
3: So she kept a chamber pot, and it was a beautiful porcelain bowl, and it was decorated on the outside with flowers, but it had its own special smell. Oh. And even though she obviously emptied it on a daily basis and I think gave it a quick clean,
1: Yeah, good. Her
3: whole bedroom permeated of the smell of the chamber pot.
1: Did she not have plumbing?
3: Yeah, she did, the backyard, in the outhouse.
1: Yeah, right. So,
2: yeah, she's an old woman, Brendan.
1: Yeah, but she died 30 years ago. Yeah. You're in East Hills in Sydney. There was plumbing in East Hills.
2: But Nicole, and
1: years
2: now
1: ago.
2: Though, what have you? Where have you got it?
3: I don't have it, Amanda, but my mum has hung on to it for sentimental value.
2: And where does she? And does it still have a whiff?
3: Good question. I'll check for you next time I'm visiting.
2: I appreciate it, Nicole. See if you want to put some fruit in it or something.
1: Well, I gave you a chamber pot.
2: That's the worst. You buy me fabulous
1: from the 1900s.
2: Presents.
1: Well cleaned.
2: Still, I couldn't have it in the house.
1: Nicole, thank you.
2: Thank you, Nicole.
1: Brett has joined us.
2: Hello,
1: what's with
2: Brett?
1: You? You're not taking jewellery made out of teeth. You're not taking chamber pots. You've changed.
2: Brett, what have you got for us?
4: Well, I had my appendix out when I was 5 years old, so I was a little tucker, and I'm now 61 and I've still got them in a jar.
1: Oh. What does it look like?
4: Sort of it's about a small section of a spring, so it's a little white sort of a sinewy-looking thing that's half a coil,
1: yep.
4: And it sort of wiggles, it's all coiled up in the bottom and it's filled with methylated spirits.
2: Isn't that interesting? In the days when we were kids, you could take your tonsils home,
1: you take all your stuff
2: your adenoids home, take your appendix home.
1: Yep.
2: Now they don't let you. It's called medical waste, and funnily enough, they don't let you take it home. So, Brett, what are you thinking of doing with it? Are you just going to keep it because you've got it?
4: Oh, I'm thinking of making some jewellery out of it.
1: Yeah, okay, here we go. Well, Amanda's princess here won't wear it.
2: Well, Brendan might. Brendan, you might.
1: I'm not a jewellery guy.
2: Oh, okay.
1: Thank you, Brett.
2: Thank you, everyone. And if Antiques Roadshow is made into a series, I urge you to take these things along and have them appraised.
1: Thank you for all your calls. Coming up, Instagram is here. It's Jonesy and Amanda driving you home for Jam Nation.
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10: How's your vocal exercises going? Your instrument, my friend.
11: Well, because it's day one since I've seen my speech therapist, I'm going to be doing them every hour. Tomorrow,
10: It'll be
11: 2 hours. Day three, what the hell?
10: Because you went and saw the same speech therapist
11: and
10: some 11
11: me,
10: years ago.
11: And she was great because I was getting laryngitis and I was talking the bottom of my throat. She helped me project up and out. And so I need to start doing that again. That's why I've gone back to her, because I've forgotten all the good words.
10: Yeah, it's good that we do this.
11: Yeah.
10: Yeah.
11: And I like how you say we, because you're going to glean all the things I pay for and see if you can make it work for you.
10: Why won't you let me come along to your yoga classes?
11: You can do the downward dog in your own time.
10: I could be doing that. Coming up, we've got Instagram.
11: We've got Instagram, but coming up next, I'm just sick of overconsumption, and I'm sick of what Instagram makes you feel when you watch it. This one is quite extraordinary. I've got a reel that goes for 2.5 minutes. I've chopped it down so you don't have to watch it for
10: so long.
11: But let's discuss what it involves. It's exhausting.
10: And I'm hungry, Mum. TikTok Tucker's coming up.
11: I forgot about our pork sandwich that's not being made with bread. It's been made with, obviously, Coca-Cola jelly.
10: Because if you don't have bread, why not use Coca-Cola jelly?
11: Why wouldn't you?
10: That's all coming up. It's Jonesy and Amanda driving you home for Jam Nation.

0: Hello there, it's Jonesy Demanda across Australia, driving you home this Wednesday afternoon.
1: I know you haven't been a bride, but in my day, and probably until recent times, asking someone to be a bridesmaid, I didn't have any bridesmaids, but when you ask someone to be a bridesmaid, it's as simple as saying, "Can be my bridesmaid?"
0: Yep.
1: But Instagram has changed everything in the whole wedding tableau in terms of how a man proposes to a woman, or a woman proposes to a woman, or a man to a man, the kind of wedding you have, all that stuff is now done so much for Instagram. It's making things so expensive and upping the ante. So if you try and pull back, you feel a bit like a povo. But I hadn't seen anything like this. This is a woman who's got, I think she's getting married. I think she's got maybe six or seven bridesmaids. And this is the video she's done of the bridesmaid proposal boxes. So what this means, I'd never heard of such a thing.
0: A proposal box?
1: So she has put together all these packages to give them, for because they're going to go away for the weekend. That's another thing. You have to go away to be a bridesmaid. You have to go away for the hen's day. You have to go away for the wedding, all of this stuff. This is how she's going to ask them to be her bridesmaids. This went for 2.5 minutes. I've chopped it down, and you will hate this voice, Brendan. You'll hate this woman's voice.
2: This is everything I'm giving to my friends to ask them to be my bridesmaid. Star of the show, starting with the base luggage. Every single girl got a tan carry-on base luggage.
0: Also okay,
2: got
0: is that
2: the
0: enough?
2: Matching no. Base Weekender tote bag. Each of them also got a Lola blanket. I use
0: can we just
2: mine
0: pull the
2: every
0: volume
2: single
0: down?
2: Day. Of course, they each got a brand new park mock net. I have so much park, I am obsessed with that. I love my roller rabbit, so each of them got a set of the classic pink monkey pajamas. Derp Avenue is so special to me, so they each got the classic set of pajamas. And Luanikinis is one of my favorite bathing suit, so each of them got a top and a bottom. I love Stony Clover so much. They're like the only pouches that I will use. They sent each girl a customized pouch with their name embroidered and these two new pouches that they just came out with. I use my Summer Fridays every day, so they got my lip balm and the eye patches that I use. This is the style clock whip I use every day, so I got them a custom one with their name. And they each had this wax seal custom card that asked them to be my bridesmaids. And then I spent hours writing them each a handwritten note that I'm going to put in this little envelope. Yes, I cried when I wrote these.
1: So she has got a suitcase with
0: I didn't even understand what she was saying.
1: With a carry-on weekender tote bag.
0: Mm-hmm.
1: They each got a blanket and a jumper and two sets of pajamas, swimming costume, customized pouches with their name on them that had a whole lot of products inside. And this is, and they're all with giant bows all around them to ask these girls to be her bridesmaids. The overconsumption.
0: So this is for the asking of the girls to be the bridesmaids.
1: Yes.
0: So they're not actually even bridesmaids yet.
1: No. This is her proposal to the bridesmaids. Every step in these rituals has been eked out to be something full of consumerism, something full of ritual that doesn't deserve to be ritual. They've taken the simplicity out of everything.
0: Bezos is loving it though.
1: Oh, I know. Imagine all this stuff being ordered on Amazon. Imagine. And imagine the landfill. You know, I just look at this and I just go, what is going on? What is going on? I hope they all said yes.
0: Because you would be quite the bridesmaid. You would have been a bridesmaid many times.
1: I was a bridesmaid many times. I've got a lot of taffeta at home in cupboards hidden away somewhere. It's a fire hazard, I can assure you.
0: Do you like unsolved crimes?
1: What have you done?
0: No, not me. Not me, but I love this story. Back in the 60s, a bank teller stole $215,000 from the bank that he worked at, and then he disappeared.
1: Where is he?
0: Until now.
1: Ooh.
0: Also, Instagram is coming up, and TikTok Tucker. What are we eating today, Mum?
1: Actually, we are having a pork sandwich, but instead of the bread, the sandwich bits, makes sense, is jellied Coca-Cola.
0: It's Jonesy Demanda driving you home for Jam Nation.
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0: Hello there, it's Jonesy and Amanda driving you home this Wednesday afternoon. Do you like Unsolved Mysteries? Do you remember Robert Stack hosting Unsolved Mysteries?
1: That's right.
2: What if your mind worked like a television set? What if you could change channels at will? The idea of a creature larger than a gorilla with an odor like a skunk might seem far-fetched.
1: I've married him.
0: I miss Unsolved Mysteries, but I do like them. In 1969, for example, this is a mystery. A bank teller pulled off a $215,000 heist at his own bank and then disappeared without a trace. This man went by the name of Thomas Randall and managed to remain hidden for more than five decades without being caught.
1: You could do that in those days.
0: You could.
1: You didn't have to leave a paper trail or an electronic trail every year you went.
0: For 51 years, his secret stayed buried and he built a life far removed from the crime that he perpetuated all those years
1: ago.
0: Then in 2021, as he lay on his deathbed, Randall finally confessed everything to his family. He begged his daughter to keep his story private. Mm. You know what she did?
1: Kept it private?
0: No, she went on a podcast.
3: And he said, if I tell you, you have to promise you will not look into it. I don't want you telling anybody.
4: A secret he kept for more than half a century, not just from his family.
3: And she looked at me like I'd hit her in the face with a brick.
4: But from the world.
5: Ted Conrad walked out of the bank he worked at.
6: He disappeared with a paper bag containing $215,000.
4: He'd evaded authorities for 52 years.
7: So where is Teddy Conrad today? Who knows?
0: Well, ask his blabbermouth daughter.
1: That is so a modern tale.
0: That is.
1: She didn't go to authority. She did something that her generation would do. She made a podcast.
0: Make a podcast, kids.
1: Brilliant.
0: Instagram is here. It's Jonesy and Amanda.

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4: Any money. Jonesy and Demanders.
0: 10 questions. 60 seconds on the clock. You could pass if you don't know an answer. We'll come back to that question if time permits. You get all the questions right, $1,000.
5: You can make it $2,000 by answering a bonus question, but it is double or nothing.
0: Johnny Wessare. Johnny has joined us.
5: Hello, Johnny.
6: Hey, Jonesy and Amanda.
5: Oh, you sound vibey.
0: I was just singing a bit of Fine Young Cannibals. Remember Johnny Come Home?
5: How's that
0: song? Johnny.
5: Oh, is that song?
0: Wessare. Yeah. Won't you come on home? We're worried. We should play
6: Johnny
0: that.
6: Come Lately.
0: Ah, well, that could be you. Not you, Johnny. Johnny on the spot.
6: No, true that.
5: Well, Johnny, let's see what we can do. 10 questions, 60 seconds. If you're not sure,
0: actually,
5: stay
0: Actually,
5: Jeremiah
0: Rye's got Johnny Come Home. Just say
5: okay, here we go.
6: Johnny. Oh, yeah.
0: We're sorry.
5: Doesn't sound anything like the way you were singing.
0: Roland Gift. He used to sing strangely. Remember, she drives me crazy. That was the other song that they had.
5: All right. I'm sure Johnny would like to get ahead and win some money. So let's see if we can help
0: Johnny
5: him.
0: Might be here for some musical chat.
5: Johnny, if you're not sure, say pass because we might have time to come back, okay?
6: Sounds good. Let's go.
5: Let's go, Johnny. Here we go. Here comes question number one. What's the main ingredient in hummus?
6: Chickpeas.
5: Question two. What's the capital of Australia?
6: Canberra.
5: Question three, Mustang is a breed of what animal?
6: Horse.
5: Question four, Himalayan salt is typically what colour?
6: Pink.
5: Question five, the Miami Dolphins play what sport?
6: NFL.
5: Question six, Kathmandu is the capital of which country?
6: Nepal.
5: Question seven, which band released the song Never Tear Us Apart?
6: Tears for Fears.
5: Oh.
6: No, In Excess. Next
0: step.
6: Oh, dang it. No.
0: No.
5: Bug, if only Roland Gift was singing.
0: Johnny.
6: Oh, Declan,
0: we're sorry.
5: Johnny, you were powering through.
0: Oh, man, what the hell?
5: The hell?
0: You should be drummed out of the regiment. What the, you know, you came here for musical chat. You've got that wrong.
5: Thank you, Johnny.
0: Johnny.
6: Billy O. Thank you, though, guys. Hey, you.
5: Okay,
0: Beyond
5: thank you.
0: Billy O.
5: Well, coming up next, Billy O to Billius. What will our TikTok tucker be like? It's a pork sandwich made with jellied Coke.
0: It's Jonesy Demanda driving you home for Jam Nation.
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1: TikTok Tucker. We make food from TikTok and eat it. What are we eating today, Mum?
2: We're making a pork sandwich with leftover pork. This is the idea that if you've got leftover pork or leftover any kind of meat in your fridge, and you think, oh, I'll feel like having a sandwich, but you don't have any bread, this is what you do. Mm-hmm. You get Coca-Cola and you mix it with gelatin and set it so that now becomes your bread. There's not a lot of logic to this, but we're going to try it. So we have Coca-Cola gelatin here. I'm going to see, we need this to be cut into six pieces. Am I right? You, me and Ryan. And we need a top and a tail, an up and a lower for a sandwich.
1: No, you've mucked that up.
2: No, I haven't.
1: I would have gone length. I would have gone like that.
2: Well, you take it out. Take it out of the dish. How about we just flip it over?
1: No, don't.
2: Yeah, we can. We can flip it out. You, the you jelly talk. Is settled. No.
1: Let me just
2: turn it upside down and we'll take it out. So what we're doing is trying to work out how to get the jellied Coca-Cola out of a loaf tin. Here we go.
1: Yeah. Let me show you a trick I learned in the Navy.
2: In the Novi. In the Novi. Y-O-C-A. Has it worked?
1: Get out of it, you little bungalow.
2: Let me show you a trick I've learnt in the Navy. And that is we put it over here and we cut it out.
1: Let's cut it out.
2: Let's just get
1: it out. That's gone anywhere. Oh, yeah, you're getting it. You're getting it. You're getting it.
2: It's like plasma.
1: Right.
2: Okay, so I'm going to construct a sandwich for each of us.
1: Can you drop that a bit louder?
2: A piece of that and a piece of cold pork. So, Ryan, there's yours.
1: Right, so you've got the jelly base and you've got two bits. It looks like when you get a banh mi from one of those places and the pork that's
2: it
1: sitting
2: looks like
1: in the
2: a
1: window.
2: Beef me.
1: It looks like it's been there for
2: now,
1: some
2: Ryan,
1: time.
2: Ryan, you have to eat all delicious. Of the up and, you know, construct it yourself.
3: Yeah.
2: Okay, Brendan.
1: Thank you, Mum.
2: Here's yours. Piece of meat in there for you.
1: Good.
2: And here's the top to your sandwich.
1: Yep.
2: There you go.
1: You're the top to my sandwich.
2: Thank you. And let me get mine over here. Oh. And I get that. And I put a lid on mine. The shapes aren't great, but let's go there. When I say go, it's like a kid's party, but really odd.
1: Righty-o.
2: Bite into it and you have to have a bit of everything.
1: Rightio, here
2: One,
1: we
2: two,
1: go.
2: Three, go.
1: No.
2: It doesn't taste awful.
1: No, it tastes.
2: But the texture is terrible.
1: Yeah.
2: And I don't know why you would do it. And in the video, that their jelly held together to be.
1: Oh, that's rank. That's so rank.
2: Do you think? What do you think, Ryan? Rank. You've got stuff hanging off your nose. What do you think?
3: No, no good. Terrible. No.
2: I don't think the taste is that bad. Just the sensation isn't wonderful.
1: There's no point.
2: There's no point.
1: You know when you get one of those hams, a Pomeroy's canned ham.

0: has got all the gelatin around it.
1: Yeah.
0: Oh, no, I can't even look at it. Okay. It looks like.
1: Well, all right. Well, that's our recipe for today. We will put this on our socials if you'd like to try it.
0: Two thumbs down. Sick duck, making slap,
1: gonna make you go yuck. Quite.
2: Righto, you two. That's enough.
1: We'll be back tomorrow. Leanne Moriarty. I think she's probably Australia's most successful author. Every single book she's written has been made into a mini-series, into some kind of a film, usually starring Nicole Kidman. So anyway, we're going to be talking to her tomorrow. She's got a new book out.
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0: 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And we're giving away the greatest tickets money can't buy. Christian O'Connell reveals the winning song every morning. You'll be at the sound check. 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Call when you hear it to get on the guest list. And hope to hell Josie and Amanda call you Friday. There's five golden tickets to win.
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1: Good morning, I'm James Royce. The five Sydney Swans players who've been stood down for breaching the club's standards have apologised, with Isaac Heaney, Chad Warner, Riley Byers, Nick Blakey and James Jordan saying they're deeply sorry to everyone involved. It comes as former Swans coach John Longmire tells 360 the club's culture has taken a big hit.
2: And it'll take time for everyone to rebuild the trust in the football club, and that's what the intention of everyone is to do, to get to work and rebuild the trust in the football club.
1: Nick Kyrgios has apologised, admitting he's made a huge mistake after testing positive to cocaine during a tournament in Spain. He's now copped a provisional suspension. It means he can't coach, play or even attend a tournament until the ban is lifted. Convicted mushroom killer Aaron Patterson's quest for freedom continues this morning. The 51-year-old's lawyers yesterday argued that allowing jurors to share the same hotel as prosecutors in the public could be enough to overturn her convictions. And Donald Trump expects to meet with North Korea's leader by the end of the year in a bid to persuade Kim Jong-un to ditch his country's nuclear weapons program. Although the US president doesn't believe that Pyongyang poses a threat, at least for now.
3: I know Kim Jong-un very well, and he's going to be fine. As long as we have a smart president, he's going to be fine. If we have a dumb president, then he's probably not going to be so fine.
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1: We'll start with NRL, and the Storm will be out to play Party Poopers in tonight's clash with the Panthers in Melbourne, which is game 500 for Penrith coach Ivan Cleary. The home side needs to win to keep its finals hopes alive. Manly's Jake Trbojevic insists the season hasn't been a write-off for his side, despite the Sea Eagles' finals hopes hanging by a thread after last week's home drubbing against the Finns.
5: 22-0, like, it doesn't sound pretty, but there were some areas that we were really, really good at.
1: Over to AFL, and tonight's clash with the Saints could be Ben King's last for the Suns, with the Gold Coast forward tipped to return home to Victoria next season. He's been linked to the Pies, Hawks and Geelong. And in cricket, recalled Aussie batsman Matt Renshaw is in familiar territory, two sleeps out from Saturday's second test against Bangladesh. The Queenslanders told Seven he spent a lot of time in Mackay.
6: Yeah, it's a nice place. It's a lovely place to come up here. I've been coming up here since I was 13, so it's nice to have a game in Queensland.
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1: Showers increasing across Melbourne today, heading for 18, down to 9 tonight. Cloudy, 16 tomorrow. Couple of showers, 16 again Saturday. The golden ticket is back, and this time there are five of them. Christian reveals the winning Ice House song every morning when we play it. Call 1355 22. 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
12: Good morning, I'm James Royce. To the Swans crisis in a moment, but first, Nick Kyrgios admits he's made a huge mistake after testing positive to cocaine during a tournament in Spain. The Aussie has now been provisionally suspended. It means he can't coach, play or even attend tournaments until it's lifted. He's posted on his socials that he's sorry. A former Sydney Swans coach admits the club's culture has taken a hit following the alleged incident at a Melbourne hotel that's resulted in season-ending suspensions for five players. John Longmire's told 360 a lot of thought went into those sanctions.
13: First and foremost, it was the care for the people involved. And then you go partners, families, and trying to get that balance right. Supporters, members, corporate partners, there's just so many layers to it. And trying to get it all right is a clear focus on what we've been trying to do.
12: Meantime, Isaac Heaney, Chan Warner, Riley Byers, Nick Blakey and James Jordan have released a statement saying they are very sorry to all involved. Convicted mushroom killer Erin Patterson's bid to overturn her murder convictions resumes this morning. The 51-year-old's lawyers yesterday argued that allowing the jury to stay in the same hotel as prosecutors compromised the integrity of her trial. And a new report shows government debt across Australia is set to hit $2 trillion by 2030. The Parliamentary Budget Office is predicting Victoria will have the biggest debt load, while Tasmania's interest repayments are set to soar by 6,000%.
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12: Starting with AFL, and the league has confirmed the Swans players at the centre of an alleged incident in a Melbourne hotel will not be eligible for All-Australian selection. Isaac Heaney, Chan Warner and Nick Blakey had made that side in the past. Still on AFL, and the final round of the home and away season begins tonight at Marvel, with Brad Hill celebrating his 300-game milestone as his Saints tackle the Gold Coast. Liam Ryan and Dougal Howard return for the hosts. Jack Higgins is out through injury. Over to NRL, and it is due or die for the Melbourne Storm, who must beat the Panthers tonight at Amy Park to remain a mathematical chance of playing finals. The last time they missed the eight was way back in 2010. And in cricket, recalled Aussie batsman Matt Renshaw wasn't as shocked as the rest of us about Bangladesh winning the first test by 9 wickets in Darwin. The Queenslanders told 7 the Tigers had been in good form.
14: We played over in Bangladesh in the ODIs and T20s. Very great side, so not surprising.
12: The second test starts on Saturday in Mackay.
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1: Showers increasing across Melbourne today, heading for 18, down to 9 tonight. Cloudy, 16 tomorrow. Couple of showers, 16 again Saturday. The golden ticket is back, and this time there are five of them. Christian reveals the winning Ice House song every morning when we play it. 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

0: 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Clear quite civil around the CBD. Not a bad run on the Princes from Geelong onto the West Gate over the bridge and moving nicely too for the Monash between Eastlink and the Domain Tunnel. Level crossing works remain in Melton South. Exford Road closed at the rail line. You can take Coburns Road. And works too in Bulleen. Thompson's Road's closed between Bulleen Road and the Eastern Freeway. Your best bet, Manningham Road. 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Now you're up to date with Melbourne's latest traffic.
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1: 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Free of any crashes and breakdowns across the majors at this stage. Some delays for the Western Freeway citybound from around Ferris Road to Hopkins Road. And also slowing a touch for Princes Freeway inbound at the Point Cook Bend. And the Monash Freeway brake lights between Narriwarren North Road and Belgrave Pelham Road. Moving nicely so far for the Westgate Freeway and both inside the Burnley and Domain tunnels. 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
18: Morning, I'm Petrina Jones. Victorian detectives are flying to Sydney today as part of their investigation into an alleged sexual assault at the Swans Team Hotel on Monday morning. That's led to five players being suspended for the rest of the season, while former Sydney coach John Longmire has told Fox Sports the club's culture has taken a big hit this week.
22: And it'll take time to for everyone to rebuild the trust in the football club, and that's what the intention of everyone is to do, to get to work and rebuild the trust in the football club.
18: Doctors at some of Melbourne's busiest hospitals are walking off the job today in what will be their first strike in 20 years. The action at the Royal Children's, St Vincent's and Peter Mac is part of their fight for better pay. Nick Kyrgios says he's disappointed with himself after testing positive to cocaine during a Spanish tournament back in June. The Aussie tennis star's copped a provisional suspension and is asking for privacy. The Court of Appeal will again hear arguments from Aaron Patterson's lawyers today as the convicted mushroom killer's bid for freedom continues. And Don't Buy a Regret is the name of a new campaign aimed at helping us to avoid buying a dodgy used car. Consumer Affairs is cracking down on rogue dealers selling lemons to unsuspecting buyers. That's the latest Gold News. Coming up next, all of your sport.
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18: Final round of the AFL home and away season gets underway tonight at Marvel Stadium, with St Kilda taking on the Gold Coast. The Saints have recalled Dougal Howard for his last game after he announced his retirement yesterday, while Brad Hill will line up for his 300th match. Team sheets for the rest of the round will be released later today. The Magpies deciding not to rush back injured players Isaac Quaynor, Harry Perryman and Pat Lipinski, and could rest a few stars with the match against Hawthorn a dead rubber for them. Premiership winning coach Adam Simpson telling Fox it's what he'd do.
23: Well, this is like a pre-season game, so whatever preparation needs to happen this week is for next week and the following five games for Collingwood.
18: Melbourne will front the AFL Appeals Board, challenging the tribunal's decision to uphold a three-game suspension handed to Jacob Van Rooyen. He's in hot water for striking Port Adelaide's Alia. And Melbourne Storm's in action at the NRL tonight, taking on Penrith at Amy Park to kick off round 25.
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18: 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Tomorrow cloudy, 16. Showers returning Saturday. Right now it's 13 degrees. And the golden ticket is back. And this time there's five of them. Christian reveals the winning Ice House song every morning. 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

0: Good morning, it's the Christian O'Connell Show on Gold, Thursday morning. I tell you what I saw yesterday that I've never seen before in my life. A pelican.
1: Oh, really?
2: You've never seen a pelican
0: No.
2: in your...
0: Well, I've seen them at kind of like a zoo, but in the wild.
2: You've never seen a pelican
0: but
2: in the wild?
0: They're not native to the UK, obviously.
2: Oh,
0: they're normally
2: right.
0: for very hot countries. They normally are around deserts. They're not going to be in the UK. They shouldn't be here. It doesn't make sense.
1: They're not near desert.
0: Yeah, it doesn't belong here. How is it here in Australia? Do you know there's certain stuff that, well, the Palmer's brought over and this open cage went, there you go, off you go. But surely the pelican shouldn't be here. How did it end up here?
2: I don't have that
0: knowledge. Is it native to Australia?
2: I don't think it's native, but
0: How did it get here? Someone had to introduce it.
2: They just could have.
0: So anyway, I was looking at this pelican, right? And there were a couple of other people. I was just walking my dog, and there were a couple of other dog walkers there, and it was just the bay yesterday was as still as a mill pond. It was beautiful. Okay, it looked like a sheet of glass. You could just walk out until about 4 o'clock yesterday, and there were other bystanders just staring at this one lone pelican. It was with no other pelican, a seagull. Came down and sort of was opposite him, like checking him out. Like, who are you with? What tribe? I don't know what they were saying, but they looked like they were having a conversation of some description for a minute or two. And then the pelican just took flight. Amazing thing to see.
3: They're huge, too.
0: Yeah, massive with that big distinctive bill.
1: Yes.
0: Isn't that a pleasing word to say? It's distinctive bill.
2: Bill.
0: Anyway, what was it doing alone? How do they get here? And where do they normally hang out? The beach.
2: Yeah, near bodies of water.
0: I have never seen one.
1: There's never, like, really just a lone one.
0: Yeah, but that's what I felt sorry for him. Like, why is he alone? Where was he flying to find his friends? What, has he been thrown aside by the family? You know, Lion King, what's he done?
2: Exiled.
0: Cast aside from the pelican tribe, I need to know.
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6: 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In Dandenong South, beginning reports of a collision on Frankston Dandenong Road South.

0: southbound at Greens Road won't hold you up all that much. Some patchy delays now building for the Monash as you're heading into the city from Clyde Road and to Warrigal Road. Also slowing for the Western Freeway between the Leakes Road and Hopkins Road and onto the Deer Park Bypass just before Robinson's Road. Your new home is waiting. 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I'll check Melbourne's latest traffic again in 15 minutes.
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0: Good morning. Welcome to the Christian O'Connell Show. Thursday morning on Goal, the bright side of the dial. All right, so you love it, but your partner hates it. And that's what it is to be in a loving relationship, isn't it? Those two, that paradox, it's a paradox in life. You know, is that you might love something, but your partner really hates it. You know what I'm going to say? A couple of weeks ago, I wanted to get a new doormat. And I thought I'd just get something a bit more interesting and exciting than a boring old welcome one. I thought, I found out you can get banned ones. I thought, I can get an Oasis one on Temu for $3. It turned up... But basically, do you remember that loo roll that we used to have at school?
1: Oh, like the tissue paper.
0: Barely a gram.
2: Oh. Yep.
0: That's what this material is made out of. Oh, no. You couldn't wipe your hand on this thing. It's so lightweight. And you saw it's a beautiful Oasis doormat.
2: That's a word.
0: I love it, but my partner hates it.
2: It is garish.
0: Twice I've rescued it out of the bin.
2: Let it die.
0: Come on. No.
2: Let it die.
0: No, bring it back from the brink.
2: It is like a fluoro Union Jack.
0: No,
2: with
0: vivid,
2: Oasis.
0: Vivid. It pops like Patsy's bricks.
2: It stings the eyeballs.
0: No, beautiful. And I love it, but my partner hates it. I'm the only person in the world that loves this.
2: They made a sale. Like, oh my God, someone bought this Oasis partner.
0: Some loon down under. Ria, what's it for you?
2: Well, my partner Will loves his art, very into it. So he's got a lovely collection of art prints, like, I don't know, impressionist.
0: Couple of Arndos.
2: Yes. Yeah. Yes, a couple of his portraits. Yeah, Arndo's probably more my speed, my level of art. And so we've got a lovely little art gallery wall of all his art. And I want to put the only art print that I've ever bought, which is this, I'm holding in my hand right now, which is a print of Australian number 5 batsman Travis Head celebrating after we won the One Day International World Cup. It is a painting of him with sunnies and doing the sort of fingers.
0: And you judge Caitlin on the show for being bogan.
1: That is so bougainvillea.
0: That is the most bogan thing I've ever seen. Where's Wally would be more highbrow than that. Where'd you even get that bit of tap from?
2: Off Instagram. It's hand signed by the artist. Look.
0: Wow-wee, that is beautiful.
2: That's why it's not framed and why I'm able to just carry it around, because it's not allowed to make it

0: framed certificate of authenticity. This is like number 200 of 300. And, yeah, it just, no, I couldn't, no.
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1: 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Different. Reports for collision in Cranbourne West on the Western Port Highway. It's heavy northbound at Wedge Road. Traffic's almost stretching back to Hall Road. Maybe look at taking Evans Road instead. Now, with the crashes or breakdowns across the freeways, delays though for the Princess Freeway from the Motley Bypass inbound through the Point Cook Bend, then slowing briefly for the Westgate Freeway around Reef Parade. Sane has helped people navigate complex mental health for 40 years. 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I'll check Melbourne's latest traffic again in 15 minutes.
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3: Morning, I'm Petrina Jones. Victorian detectives are flying to Sydney today as part of their investigation into an alleged sexual assault at the Swans Team Hotel on Monday morning. That's led to five players being suspended for the rest of the season, while former Sydney coach John Longmire has told Fox Sports the club's culture has taken a big hit this week.
4: And it'll take time for everyone to rebuild the trust in the football club, and that's what the intention of everyone is to do, to get to work and rebuild the trust in the football club.
3: Doctors at some of Melbourne's busiest hospitals are walking off the job today in what will be their first strike in 20 years. The action at the Royal Children's, St Vincent's and Peter Mac is part of their fight for better pay. Nick Kyrgios says he's disappointed with himself after testing positive to cocaine during a Spanish tournament back in June. The Aussie tennis star's copped a provisional suspension and is asking for privacy. The Court of Appeal will again hear arguments from Aaron Patterson's lawyers today as the convicted mushroom killer's bid for freedom continues. And Don't Buy a Regret is the name of a new campaign aimed at helping us to avoid buying a dodgy used car. Consumer Affairs is cracking down on rogue dealers selling lemons to unsuspecting buyers. That's the latest Gold News. 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
3: Team sheets for the final round of the AFL Home and Away season will be released later today, with a lot of interest on what stars will be rested leading into finals. Despite a warning by the AFL against mass list changes, the Magpies are weighing up resting Nick Dacos, Darcy Cameron and Scott Pendlebury, but Fremantle coach Justin Longmuir says despite his side guaranteed top spot on the ladder, they won't be making many changes for the clash against Carlton.
5: No, we won't. We want to make sure players are right come the first final, and we think that the best preparation is to play this week, given that we've got the bye the week after.
3: They're on Seven. The round kicks off tonight at Marvel Stadium, with St Kilda hosting the Gold Coast. One last roll of the dice for Jacob Van Rooyen. Melbourne to front the AFL Appeals Board to challenge a three-game ban for striking Port's Alia Alia. And the AFL has confirmed the Swans players at the centre of an alleged incident in a Melbourne hotel won't be eligible for All-Australian selection.
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3: Showers increasing, 18 the top. Tomorrow cloudy, 16. Showers returning Saturday. Right now it's 13 degrees. And the golden ticket is back. And this time there's five of them. Christian reveals the winning Ice House song every morning when we play it. 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
1: 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Exclusive.
0: Bang, bang, bang. Winner, winner, winner. Properness, Yorkshire Tea. All right, so today we're talking about the proper way to fly. And I feel like this actually needs to be discussed. Mm-hmm. Because I think if you've been on a plane recently, we've forgotten how to travel. Back in the day, people behaved properly. Now they're bringing on way too much gear because they don't want to be waiting for their bags at baggage reclaim. Mm-hmm. And they start shoving it in the overhead locker, ramming it in. So you've got their groin in your face as they're trying to dry hump you, try and get the thing shut. And you're like, you know, you want to say, it ain't going to shut. Your damn bag's too big. It goes under the plane, bozo.
1: It's not the proper way.
0: It's not the proper way. Get your groin out of my face. And then the other people I don't like are the ones who are sat, you know, like eight rows behind you that use your real estate.
1: No, yeah. I'm okay with that.
0: No, that's, no, you're breaking into my house. You're stealing my land.
1: No, I think that's fine.
0: No, it's not fine.
1: If their real estate is taken further up, then it's a free-for-all.
0: Where do we go with this? Territorial disputes. Look at the world.
1: No. First in, best dressed. If someone's got your spot, they've got your spot too bad.
0: Then you should have got there earlier.
1: Exactly. Well, then if you're missing your spot, I put mine in your spot.
0: I've seen you. You're a wanderer. You go up and down looking for a little bit of someone else's space. You do.
1: I will simply see, if I see a free space and my spot's taken, I will pop it there and I'll get it on my way out. Sorry if that's your spot, but my spot's been taken.

0: First come, first serve.
1: I'm with Rio on this.
2: Oh, thank you, Patsy. I wasn't expecting support.
1: Sooner everyone's bag's in place, the sooner we take off.
2: Yes, yeah.
3: Good point.
0: And
3: good
0: if you're point. If you're late, sorry, you got to be on the dreaded pick but it up at
3: these
0: the baggage
3: days,
0: carousel.
3: People bring too much stuff on, don't they?
1: Oh, they do. Mm. I hate the carry-on, I have to admit.
3: Yeah. It's stressful now, isn't it?
1: Yeah,
3: it is. I think it creates tension amongst us as well because people just, I get it, you can't be, you don't want to check it in because then you've got to wait a really long time these days to get your baggage. And so they're bringing on tons of stuff.
0: Yeah. And you don't want to under your seat sucks as well because then you're like, oh, well, now I've lost all my foot room because I've got my handbag.
3: Yeah.
0: You go.
3: And then the other thing is like, the savages who put the plane seat in recline and it's like a flight from Melbourne to Sydney.
1: No.
3: You know, where it's just like, we're barely in the air for an hour, mate.
1: Yeah, no.
3: And it's time to get ready to land. Yeah. You ain't gonna sleep. No. We're not long haul.
0: At what point, which country do you think it's okay to suddenly start reclining your chair? What continent are we getting at? Bali, are you reclining?
1: Yeah, that's fair.
3: Yeah, I think that's fair.
1: Anything over 3 hours is fair enough.
0: Okay, so Perth, you can recline?
1: Yeah, if it's
3: that's
1: an overnighter.
3: Four and a half,
0: Okay. But not.
3: And here's, do we all do this? I would just lean and speak to the person behind me going, I'm just going to recline.
1: Mm. Oh, that's very polite.
3: Yeah, because I tell you what, there's nothing worse when you're watching something and suddenly, you know, you're having some food and then suddenly old mate wants to catch some Z's and you're like, hey, suddenly your overheated food is on your lap. And you're like, hey, listen, where was the warning? We need a system here, buddy. We're in this together.
0: Yeah. I also don't like when the I actually guard this like the gates of Troy. Mm. If someone tries to get up too early after the plane's stopped and tries to race forward, I will block the aisle. I'm saying no. Only people in front, and I will wait until everyone in front of me is left.
3: You're in such a rush to go to. Plus, they haven't docked yet, whatever it's called.
0: Mm. Yes, yeah, yeah. Mm.
3: And so those people who stand, the early standers are a nightmare, aren't they?
0: Yeah. Early standers, I like that.
3: That's what they are, the early standers. Okay, what have you got to say about this thing? Give us a call. Lines are open now. What is the proper way to fly? Give us a call, 13 55 22. Whoever makes their point the best is winning $1,000. It's like a debate club today. 13 55 22.
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6: 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In Cranbourne West, a crash is on the Western Port Highway northbound at Wedge Road, looking heavy, almost back to Hall Road. Look at taking Evans Road instead. No other crashes or breakdowns across the freeways at this stage. On the colder freeway, you will be slowing in down from Sunshine Avenue and to Green Gully Road. Also on the brakes for the Princes Freeway from the Maltby Bypass and through the Point Cook Bend. And slowing for the Mornington Peninsula Freeway inbound from the Eastlink and to Thames Promenade. New public transport timetables start Sunday, August 23rd, with more seats to Wyndham Vale and more services to Warren Ponds. Check your changes on the Transport Victoria website. I'll check Melbourne's latest traffic again in 15 minutes.
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0: Good morning, welcome to the Christian O'Connell Show. Thursday morning on Goal, the bright side of the dial. This is a shocking confession as we get into real talk about the proper way to fly, thanks to Yorkshire Tea. $1,000 up for grabs every show this week. Christian, I don't condone what I've done, but I've done it a couple of times and it really works. You go to Chemist Warehouse, you spend about $50 to $100 on bandages. You need bandages that makes it look like a cast. You get some crutches off Marketplace.
1: Oh, come on now.
0: Yeah. Come on. He gets upgraded all the time. Oh. People carry his bags. They find room for his bags, so he doesn't have to check in anything. Andrew, this is not, it's actually not proper. That's you not cannot proper. Fake that you are injured in some way.
1: I guess he's not asking technically.
0: No, come on, he's a con man. Come on, it's not right. It's not right.
1: It's not.
0: He gets upgraded
1: not.
0: Every time.
2: Wow.
0: Not just that, people carry all his gear for him. And put it in overhead lockers. He gets to go on the plane before anybody else.
1: Wow. You have to keep up that ruse the whole flight.
0: As he says here,
1: well.
0: If you're willing to admit, on National Radio, you've done it a couple of times, you've done it a lot.
2: Yeah.
0: Andrew, I appreciate the honesty, though. Christian, perfect way to fly. If you're going on a holiday, check in an empty suitcase. Don't need to worry about the woo, and then buy you a clothes at your destination. How much money have you got, Santo?
2: What?
0: The last thing I want to do on holiday is go shopping for clothes.
1: Shopping.
0: I'm sorry, it's not stress-free doing this, Santo. It's incredibly stressful. Christian, the proper way to fly is a plane. Rob, could you immediately retune to Triple M with that kind of gear, okay? It's not welcome here. Let's go to Beck now. Good morning, Beck.
3: Good morning, Christian.
0: All right, what is the proper way to fly, Beck? What do you reckon?
3: Oh, my God. So if your flight is less than an hour, sure, you can talk to me. But if it's more than an hour, I do not want to talk to you at all. Okay?
0: What? I love having a chat up there. And also, what else are you going to do on a long flight? I'm Chatty Cathy up there.
3: No way. I can't. No, absolutely not. Because I don't care. I don't care enough to even ask you. No, not after 1 hour, please.
0: This is why I've written a book called Unscripts. Because we need to talk to each other. We need each other, Beck. You might find someone interesting next to you and your next best friend.
3: Yes, but to do it for 12 hours straight? Mm. No, please. I can't.
0: Who wants to talk to you for 12 hours? They might just

0: chat to you for a couple of minutes.
1: No, I can't.
2: This is not the proper way to do anything, Beck. Bye-bye.
3: My mate was flying to America. He was sitting next to this guy, got talking to him. They hit it off like best friends. He ended up staying with him in America, and they also went to Mexico together.
0: You're kidding. No, true story. I love this. What? One of the best sat next to someone playing stories is the one you told once about an ex.
3: Oh, no. Don't make me go back there.
0: This is almost like a what are the odds, where it's such a vivid story. I think you told about 2 years ago, where it was an ex and it didn't end.
3: End on great terms. It was a COVID relationship.
0: Oh, yeah.
3: And
0: we know what that's shorthand for. Dirty boy.
3: And then, come on now.
0: Dirty boy.
3: It was a misunderstanding.
0: Oh, was it now? I bet it wasn't.
3: Right? No need to be pointing fingers.
0: I'm pointing. I'm pointing two fingers.
3: I'm dodging him.
0: Dirty boy. And then suddenly, karma bites you on the backside.
3: Yeah, I could see it coming. And you know when you just know you're like,
0: 100% you're sat here.
3: Yes, the universe is punishing me. Wow. And she looked me in the eye and she sat down and we didn't say a word for the whole flight, Sydney to Melbourne.
0: Hang on, it wasn't Beck, was it, the last caller? let's go to Daniel here. Good morning, Daniel.
4: I am 6'6" and I have a lot to say about legroom on
0: the plane. Of course, yeah, you poor thing.
4: And there's a simple solution, which is that we have the seatbelt indicator overhead. What the planes need is a recline indicator, and the pilot only activates it 3 hours into the flight. not a moment before. And if everyone does it at the same time, we're okay. Except the guy right
0: away. I like the idea of the plane, like a Mexican wave, all reclining at the same time, a mass recline. And you're right, have another option on it. You've got the seatbelt one. Ding! You know it. It's time to recline, everybody. Mm. Daniel, that was a very good one. Ash, good morning, Ash.
5: Christian, my etiquette, mate. Don't pull on the back of the seat if you're getting up. Like, you think about the person in front of you. You push the tray back in softly. You don't ram it back in. When you walk down the aisles, you don't grab every headrest as you're walking down.
0: Ash, you're dropping fire here, my friend. Hard truth. You're right. The amount of bozos now that are basically using that headrest as some sort of catapult for your head, yanking it around, you know, because they've got no balance.
5: And there's always payback, Christian. If someone's doing it to you from behind, getting up, pulling your headrest back.
0: Easy.
5: When you get up and go to the back toilet, you whack into their leg as hard as you can when they're asleep.
3: Real eye for an eye sort of situation.
0: Yeah, well, it's like the Middle Ages up there in Australia.
5: The section and put your crutch in me face.
0: What?
6: Going?
3: I love it.
0: This is the kind of passion we want with this. I'm going to give you $1,000.
5: Okay.
0: Ash, brilliantly said, mate. Really, I love all the passion and frustration. And you win the $1,000 today thanks to Yorkshire Tea.
5: Fantastic. Thanks, guys. Thanks, Yorkshire.
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9: Perfect footy weather this weekend with Kids Go Free in Victoria. Plus head to Marvel Stadium for $4 Daniel's Donuts and free Sharon's for the first 1,000 kids on Saturday and Sunday. In Cranbourne West, there's a crash on the Western Port Highway northbound at Wedge Road, heavy back to Hall Road. Look at taking Evans Road instead. A collision on Eastlink southbound after Ferntree Gully Road. Looking a bit slow for the Hume Freeway inbound between O'Hearn's Road and onto the Ring Road, where you'll slow Altona bound from the approach to Sydney Road, and some brake lights for the Calder Freeway between Sunshine Avenue and Green Gully Road. 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
12: Morning, I'm Petrina Jones. The latest on the Swans crisis in a moment, but first, Nick Kyrgios admits he's made a huge mistake after testing positive to cocaine during a tournament in Spain. The Aussie tennis star has now been provisionally suspended, meaning he can't coach, play or even attend tournaments until it's lifted. A former Sydney Swans coach admits the club's culture has taken a hit following the alleged incident at a Melbourne hotel that's resulted in season-ending suspensions for five players. John Longmire has told 360 a lot of thought went into those sanctions.
13: First and foremost, it was the care for the people involved. And then you go partners, families, and trying to get that balance right. Supporters, members, corporate partners, there's just so many layers to it. And trying to get it all right is a clear focus on what we've been trying to do.
12: Meantime, Isaac Heaney, Chad Warner, Riley Bice, Nick Blakey and James Jordan have released a statement saying they're very sorry to all involved. Convicted mushroom killer Aaron Patterson's quest for freedom continues this morning. The 51-year-old's lawyers yesterday argued that allowing jurors to share the same hotel as prosecutors could be enough to overturn her convictions. And Don't Buy a Regret is the name of a new campaign aimed at helping us avoid

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0: The final round of the AFL Home and Away season gets underway tonight at Marvel Stadium, with St Kilda taking on the Gold Coast. The Saints have recalled Dougal Howard for his last game after he announced his retirement yesterday, while Brad Hill will line up for his 300th match. Team sheets for the rest of the round will be released later today. The Magpies deciding not to rush back injured players Isaac Quaynor, Harry Perryman and Pat Lipinski, and could rest a few stars with the match against Hawthorn a dead rubber for them. Premiership winning coach Adam Simpson telling Fox it's what he'd do.
2: This is like a pre-season game. So whatever preparation needs to happen this week is for next week and the following five, hopefully five games for Collingwood.
0: Melbourne will front the AFL Appeals Board, challenging the tribunal's decision to uphold a three-game suspension to Jacob Van Rooyen. He's in hot water for striking Port Adelaide's Alia Alia. And Melbourne Storm's in action, taking on Penrith at Amy Park tonight, kicking off round 25 of the NRL.
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0: 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Tomorrow, cloudy 16. Showers returning on Saturday. Right now it's 12 degrees and the golden ticket is back. This time there's five of them. Today's Ice House winning song is Crazy. 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
7: 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Have you well this morning?

0: On Gold, it's the Christian O'Connell Show for Chemist Warehouse. All right, the most important thing you need, put this number in your phones, it's mine, 13 55 22. Have you got a story about what happened when Dad was in charge? And yesterday I was talking about how when my kids were a lot younger, they took my credit card and they just put it in the CD player in the car. And they saw their dad have a breakdown, an absolute meltdown. They still talk about it now. They were like 6 and 4. Yeah, you just lost it. Crazy man. What did you do that for? No. I had to get someone out. The CD player was broken as well. To get someone out.
1: How do you even get it
0: in? You had to take it apart. Anyway, I was talking about this yesterday, and then one of you, Scott, texted in saying, Christian, I want to hear stories. This is his title for it. What did you get stuck in there? So, for example, my story, I had a
1: credit card.
0: Stuck in. I'm getting fumbly now. I'm worried about the stories we're going to. I turned it to Hugh Grant. Credit card stuck in the CD player. So, your stories. What happened when Dad was in charge and what did you get stuck in there? All right, let's roll the dice. See what we get. 13, 55, 22.
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4: 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A crash on Eastlink southbound after Ferntree Gully Road has the left lane closed. Heavy back to High Street Road. Get off and take Stud Road instead. In Cranbourne West, there's a crash on the Western Port Highway northbound at Wedge Road. Heavy back to Hall Road. Take Evans Road as an alternative. We're getting reports of a collision in Truganina on Grand Boulevard eastbound at Hopkins Road and some delays over the Westgate Bridge as you're heading citybound. This week at IGA, grab a Cadbury chocolate block, 150 to 190 grams for just $4. That's half price. Ends August 25th, but spanning stores excludes IGA local grocer. I'll check Melbourne's latest traffic again in 15 minutes.
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0: 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Christian O'Connell reveals the winning song every morning. 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And pray Jonesy and Amanda call you Friday. There's 5 golden tickets to win.
1: You ready?
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0: Thursday morning, Christian O'Connell, Sean Gold. We have stories lined up.
1: Yeah.
0: For what did you get stuck in there and what happened when Dad was in charge? Hey, Tanya, welcome to the show.
2: Good morning. Thank you.
0: All right, Tanya, off you go.
2: I was nannying for a family. I took my young charge to Melbourne Uni to collect a textbook. She decided to pop her head between two bars in a bike rack.
3: Oh,
2: of course,
3: no.
2: She could not get her head out.
0: No, heads don't go in there. Thin bicycle wheels do.
2: We kind of gathered a crowd, and it was only with the threat of we'll call the fire brigade to get your head chopped out.
0: Oh, poor kid.
2: That her head suddenly slipped out of the bike rack.
0: Because I think all they do is, because someone got their head stuck in a rack once before, and the fire brigade have a giant, like, industrial grease.
3: Oh, really?

0: lube them up and pop them out.
1: No way.
0: No, they do.
1: No way.
0: They get caught a lot of that stuck in there, that kid, or that curious adult, and they just lube them up and pop them out. They do. They have a big tub of grease.
1: If they're a firefighter listening, please go and take their side of tub of grease.
0: They know the back, that back of that truck, it's not just hoses and ladders. Tanya, great story. Let's go to Elena here. Good morning, Elena.
2: Good morning, Christian and team.
0: Well, Elena, thank you very much for giving us a call. You on the school run?
2: Yes.
0: And have I pronounced your name right? Is it Elena?
2: Eleanor,
0: that's it. It didn't feel right when I said it. Eleanor, what's your story?
2: My dad took me and my sister about a year ago to go to a... bushwalk.
0: Yeah, what happened?
2: About an hour. So we got lost.
0: What?
2: And we had to do a 13K hike.
0: 13Ks?
2: And it took about 3.5 hours. And it was a very, very steep hill with no phone reception. And when we finally got to a small road, we had to wave down a car to take us back to our own car.
3: Oh no.
0: And did the first car that you tried to wave down stop? Because I've got to be honest, if I was driving along and a family of crazy people...
2: It was about the seventh car.
1: Fair enough. You never really get family hitchhikers,
0: No. I'm not falling for this decoy. You know?
1: Fool me once.
0: Nah, nice try, decoy kids. Yeah. Elena, a great story. We'll send you a prize. Thank you very much. You told that so well.
2: Thank you.
0: Thank you, Elena. Have a lovely weekend. Claire, good morning.
4: Good morning.
0: What's your story for us?
4: Well, I was at work and Daddy was home with 3-year-old daughter. Now, 3-year-olds are just full on. And my darling daughter had a little play toy kitchen. She loved her toy kitchen. And I came home from work and she was really happy and everything was cool. And I'm like, okay, this is great. You know, he's managed. Anywho, I'm like, what have you been doing all day? He goes, oh, we've been playing in her little kitchen. I said, oh, that's nice. He goes, well, I've been doing some work as well, but she's been okay. Is we've been having cups of tea. She's been making it out. The little girls had the cups of tea set, the little tea set. I'm like, oh, just pretend cups of tea. And he said, no. She's been making me cups of tea and I've been drinking them. I'm like, okay. She's 3 years old.
0: Yeah.
4: So she's like, what, 1.5 feet tall? Amazing. She can't reach the sink. I'm like, where's she been getting the water from?

0: I think so.
1: Yeah. Claire, thank you very much for your story. Nick, good morning, Nick.
2: Good morning, team. How are you all?
1: I'm good, Nick. All right, Nick, what's your story for us, mate?
2: I've actually got two things that were stuck. The main one is when I was a kid, probably less than 10 years old, I was at school. And you remember how grey lead pencils used to have an eraser on the end of them?
1: Yes.
2: I was playing with it in my ear and the eraser snapped off inside of my head.
1: It's the perfect size.
2: And I was very sheepish. I knew it was in there, but I didn't want to tell my mum because I'd get in trouble. So eventually when I did and I went home, I did get in trouble, a couple of snack or two. And then she tried to take it out with tweezers, but fiddling around in her ear is really squeamish. So
1: yeah. She could have pushed it further down in there.
2: Yeah. So I had to go to hospital. So I was admitted to a hospital. They had to put me to sleep. And they had to take it out because, I just couldn't stand still if they were trying to take it out. And in the end, they said it was very close to my eardrum. So I was quite lucky.
1: Wow.
2: But I had forgotten that story. And the only reason I remembered it, last month I was in hospital because I was filling up a skippy at my mum's house.
1: Yeah.
2: And I was breaking up some material and I got a piece of plastic in my eye.
1: Oh.
2: So I ended up in the eye and ear hospital again.
1: Oh, no, they recognize you. I was the ear boy. He's all, our boy's all grown up. Now he's got someone in his eye. You should have a loyalty card there.
2: I am the ear from the hospital.
1: Nick, yeah. Thank you for your story. Two stories. Really funny, mate. Very well told.
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5: 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Different. On Eastlink, a crash southbound after Ferntree Gully Road has the left lane closed. Delays are back to High Street Road. You can look at taking Stub Road instead. In Cranbourne West, there's a crash on the Western Port Highway northbound at Wedge Road. We're getting reports of a collision in Truganina on Grand Boulevard eastbound Hopkins Road. And a truck's broken down on the Westgate Freeway on the Todd Road Citybound exit ramp, blocking the left lane. 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I'll check Melbourne's latest traffic again in 15 minutes.
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7: Morning, I'm Petrina Jones. Victorian detectives are flying to Sydney today as part of their investigation into an alleged sexual assault at the Swans Team Hotel on Monday morning. That's led to five players being suspended for the rest of the season, while former Sydney coach John Longmire has told Fox Sports the club's culture has taken a big hit this week.
8: And it'll take time to for everyone to rebuild the trust in the football club, and that's what the intention of everyone is to do, to get to work and rebuild the trust in the football club.
7: Doctors at some of Melbourne's busiest hospitals are walking off the job today in what will be their first strike in 20 years. The action at the Royal Children's, St Vincent's and Peter Mac is part of their fight for better pay. Nick Kyrgios says he's disappointed with himself after testing positive to cocaine during a Spanish tournament back in June. The Aussie tennis stars copped a provisional suspension and is asking for privacy. The Court of Appeal will again hear arguments from Aaron Patterson's lawyers today as the convicted mushroom killer's bid for freedom continues. And Don't Buy a Regret is the name of a new campaign aimed at helping us to avoid buying a dodgy used car. Consumer Affairs is cracking down on rogue dealers selling lemons to unsuspecting buyers. That's the latest Gold News. Coming up next, all of your sport.
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7: Team sheets for the final round of the AFL Home and Away season will be released later today, with a lot of interest on what stars will be rested leading into finals. Despite a warning by

0: By the AFL against mass list changes. The Magpies are weighing up resting Nick Dacos, Darcy Cameron and Scott Pendlebury, but Fremantle coach Justin Longmuir says despite his side guaranteed top spot on the ladder, they won't be making many changes for the clash against Carlton.
1: No, we won't. We want to make sure players are right come that first final, and we think that the best preparation is to play this week, given that we've got the bye the week after.
0: They're on Seven. The round kicks off tonight at Marvel Stadium with St Kilda hosting the Gold Coast. One last roll of the dice for Jacob Van Rooyen. Melbourne to front the AFL Appeals Board to challenge a three-game ban for striking Port's Alia Alia. And the AFL has confirmed the Swans players at the centre of an alleged incident in a Melbourne hotel won't be eligible for All-Australian selection.
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0: Showers increasing, 18 the top today. Tomorrow, cloudy, 16. Right now, it's 12 degrees. And the golden ticket is back. And this time, there's five of them. Christian reveals the winning Ice House song every morning. 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
1: Right now, we're asking you, what is the small thing, big joy in life? The small thing that gives you big joy. 0475, our text number is 0475-03-1043. Right now, today, in this moment, got the Holy Grail, got the trifecta. Brand new notepad. Oh. Only on the second page. Minted, baby, fresh. Oh. You just smell the top of its head. Oh, it's like a new car smell. You know, you got that second page. It's all there for me to write. Rubbish, mainly. New socks.
2: Oh.
1: New pens.
2: What are you rocking re socks?
1: Uniqlo.
2: Oh, lovely.
1: You know I love Uniqlo for basics.
2: Yeah.
1: Always for basics.
2: Yeah.
1: Tees, jocks and socks.
2: Mm-hmm.
1: As the seasons are changing, we've got some of the new stuff in as well. Mm. Some nice merino wool, but not at merino price. I'm not even paid to endorse Uniqlo. I just genuinely love Uniqlo.
2: I've got one eye on their undershirts.
1: Oh,
2: beautiful
1: nice.
2: Airism singlets.
1: Yeah, Airism. Oh, Airism is living. And you know what I saw yesterday lit me up? Someone driving, big old Labrador, passenger seat, head out the window. Oh, you want to high five them and they go, fire. Yes, my friend. Their hairs in their eyes and faces.
2: Tongues they are out.
1: Yes, so happy. In fact, you know what? If I was Prime Minister of this country, I'd pay people who are unemployed, okay, or old people that just want to give back to the society, to drive around with golden Labradors in the car with their heads out the window to cheer people up right now. In fact, now I know what we're going to do. You know we've got access to these Black Thunders. Radio was built in this country with the use of a good old Black Thunder. Yeah. I'm going to hire old people that want to give back to society, okay? Who are just hanging around right now. They're retired. They want to do something.
2: Yeah.
1: Hire them to drive around with, because the radio station's gold, golden gold retrievers to cheer people up.
2: Great idea.
1: They see the up vibe and they bloody hell, what radio station is that? Hey, it's us.
2: I'll check that out.
1: Yeah. Okay. I don't see you writing it down.
2: No, it's
1: just going to stay in the mind, will it?
2: Yeah.
1: Just stay up there.
2: You can't forget something like that.
1: No, you can't. Small thing, big joy. What's it for you, Rio?
2: I love when you go to a restaurant and they have fancy soap in the bathroom.
1: Oh, Aesop's?
2: Oh, yeah, if you're going to a really fancy restaurant.
1: Yeah,
2: I will make multiple trips to the bathroom, even if I don't need to, just to be able to wash my hands in that lovely soap that you can, you know, would never normally buy for your home. And some of them even have hand cream.
1: Do you know what? I can't stand it, though, when you get the wrong squirt and, like, you get this, you get the cream, and I'm like, oh, I haven't washed it.
2: I can't wash it off.
1: It stays on for the rest of the day. You can never wash them enough. Why is that?
2: True.
1: It's there for life. It's tainted.
2: It's deep in your pores.
1: Shiny, and it's like smear matches on your clothes.
2: Oh, yes.
1: I need a dry, unlubed hand.
2: You could actually do with a bit of a wet-ass lubed-up hand to sort of slide up those faders.
1: Real men have dry hands.
2: Real men do not have hands.
1: You
2: in
1: would
2: the
1: look
2: country.
1: At these hands and like, bloody hell, do you make fencing? Are you a tiler? These are hands of someone who works the land.
2: Those soft hands of a baby.
1: These are hands that are made to touch microphones and faders and works in arts and crafts and communities.
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5: 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Crews are attending to a collision on East Link southbound after Ferntree Gully.

0: Road blocking the left-hand lane. With the lines back to High Street Road, look at taking Stud Road instead. The truck's broken down on the Westgate Freeway on the Todd Road city-bound exit ramp, blocking the left lane with some minor delays over the Westgate Bridge. And in Truganina, reports of a collision on Grand Boulevard eastbound at Hopkins Road. 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I'll check Melbourne's latest traffic again in 15 minutes.
1: Life feels better with gold. 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Are you
2: 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Suddenly I could see in the camera, my wife, Commando Crawley. There's eight people and they all see as well. 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She carries on, don't mind me. 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

0: Christian, my small thing, big joy. This is from Julie. I'm toilet training puppies right now. Oh. So seeing them pee and poo where they should be, it's a huge thing for me. I mean, job well done. Well done, Julie. Christian, good morning. Small thing, big joy. Watching my youngest child buy his first car and taking his two older siblings on the first official drive as a car owner. Pure joy and pride. Kylie, I love it. It is an amazing thing. Small thing, and also when they start to give you lifts.
1: Oh,
0: a couple of weeks ago, my daughter dropped me off at the pub and picked me up. That was moaning that she was waiting for me for a bit.
2: How the tables have turned.
0: But I wanted to be sick. Christian, small thing, big joy. When I get home after a long, stressful day at work and my dog runs up to me, wagging her tail, going round and round and round. Maggie, it's called the Zoomies. It's the best thing in the world. Christian, small thing, big joy for me. It's my son Brandon's 25th birthday today. Happy birthday, Brandon. Son of Chris, our listener. Chris has been with the show quite a while. What brings me joy is he's coming over for dinner tonight after raising adult children. Joys when they come home for the night. So proud of my baby boy. Happy birthday, Brandon. That's lovely. Thank you very much, Chris. News headlines are coming up next. Stay there.
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14: 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Aldi, good, different. A crash on the East Link is southbound after Ferntree Gully Road, blocking the left-hand lane. Delays are stretching back to the Burwood Highway. Get off and take Stud Road instead. A truck's broken down on the Westgate Freeway, Todd Road city-bound exit ramp, blocking the left-hand lane. There's been a crash in Greensboro on Grimshaw Street near the Greensboro bypass, and another in Truganina on Grand Boulevard eastbound at Hopkins Road. Want safer roads for all Aussies? 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I'll check Melbourne's latest traffic again in 15 minutes.
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16: Morning, I'm Petrina Jones. Sydney coach Dean Cox has a message for Swans fans ahead of Sunday's home clash with North Melbourne, as the fallout continues from Monday's alleged incident at a team hotel.
17: Hopefully come and support as hard as you can and spend some time at the footy.
16: It comes as the five Sydney Swans players who've been stood down have apologised for breaching the club standards. Isaac Heaney, Chad Warner, Riley Bice, Nick Blakey and James Jordan have released a statement saying they're sorry to all involved. A man has been charged over a string of offences across the Bayside suburbs. They include the attempted carjacking of a 79-year-old woman at St Kilda, in which he allegedly smashed the victim's car with a sledgehammer on Saturday. He was then found sleeping inside two separate homes at Middle Park on Monday and again yesterday. Nick Kyrgios says he's disappointed with himself after testing positive to cocaine during a Spanish tournament. The Court of Appeal will again hear arguments from Aaron Patterson's lawyers today as the convicted mushroom killer's bid for freedom continues. Doctors at some of Melbourne's busiest hospitals are walking off the job today in what is their first strike in two decades. And Don't Buy a Regret is the name of a new campaign aimed at helping us avoid buying a dodgy used car. Consumer Affairs is cracking down on rogue dealers. Gold Sport is next.
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16: The final round of the AFL home and away season gets underway tonight at Marvel Stadium, with St Kilda taking on the Gold Coast. The Saints have recalled Dougal Howard for his last game after he announced his retirement yesterday, while Brad Hill will line up for his 300th match. Team sheets for the rest of the round will be released later today. The Magpies deciding not to rush back injured players Isaac Quaynor, Harry Perryman and Pat Lipinski, and could rest a few stars with the match against Hawthorn a dead rubber for them. Premiership winning coach Adam Simpson telling Fox it's what he'd do.
19: This is like a pre-season game. So whatever preparation needs to happen this week is for next week and the following five games for Collingwood.
16: Melbourne will front the AFL Appeals Board, challenging the tribunal's decision to uphold a three-game suspension to Jacob Van Rooyen. He's in hot water for striking Port Adelaide's Alia Alia. And Melbourne Storms in action, taking on Penrith at Amy Park tonight, kicking off round 25 of the NRL.
20: 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Check your changes on the Transport Victoria website.
16: Showers increasing, 18 the top. Tomorrow, cloudy 16. Showers returning on Saturday. Right now it's 12 degrees and the golden ticket is back. This time there's five of them. Today's Ice House winning song is Crazy. 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

0: Welcome to the Christian O'Connell Show on Gold. Hope you're well this morning. Right now, your stories are being chased by an animal. It's Australia. There must be millions of stories waiting to be heard. There's no country that has more dangerous animals than Australia. Whether they're waiting for us in the sea or on land or above us, even the magpies here are vicious bastards. So, chased by an animal. The reason I'm doing this, I got a great email yesterday from one of you. Christian, a friend of mine, cycled around Australia, and during one of his stretches, he was chased by a dingo that wanted his ham sandwich. We were talking earlier, you know, the dingo might have thought it was a club sandwich. Going, my God, you don't see one of those outside of a hotel menu. One in the wild, I'm having that.
1: Make sure you take the toothpick out.
0: If you've been chased by an animal, 13, 55, 22. In between all the fun lockdowns, when there was like a brief respite, me and the family went over to Hobart and we hired a car. Hobart, beautiful place, been a couple of times now. And we drove for an hour outside of Hobart to go to a wildlife sanctuary. It looked beautiful. When we were there, one of the handlers, you know, my wife said, oh, I saw in the photo on the way in, you've got wombats. The kids really want to see wombats. We're English. We've never seen a wombat. He goes, we do have a wombat. It's asleep at the moment and it's a teenager. So I could go and sort of wake it up, but it gets really grumpy. And, of course, my wife doesn't take no for an answer. I was like, oh, don't worry about that. And the kids were like pushing my mum, and she went, go and wake it up. Right? This wombat literally is like a teenager. The keeper says, now, listen, you know, they are friendly animals. They don't go for you, but just please sit down and don't make any big moves or anything like that. So we all sat down. The wombat, this grumpy-ass looking wombat, is released. For no, I'll share the photo in a minute. For no known reason, it starts to chase me.
1: Oh. You were defending it.
0: I was just sat down. I didn't want to wake up this teenage wombat. It earmarks me. So I'm trying to move away without reacting with my hat. The keeper goes, keep your hands in your pockets. So I'm keeping them, but also just go, oh, get off. All of a sudden, not only did it pursue me, it bites my ass.
2: Oh.
0: Right? A real, like, ow! Oh. Wait, keeper grabs it and goes, oh, my God, I've never seen that before.
1: Wait, when you say you're going to show us a photo, are you going to show us a photo of your raw ass?
0: No, my raw ass. Okay. One of our most popular and shared posts, weren't they? They went viral crazy 24 hours. This is so rare. This place has now, in reception, you're going, a picture of me being bitten by this wombat.
2: Oh, no.
0: They're very proud.
1: Incredible.
0: They are very, very proud.
1: You should be proud.
0: Oh, my God. I'm so proud. The guy was obviously, he was worried, like, hey, can you just go and just check yourself out, just to see if you need to have a jab or anything. I said, look, I don't think it pierced skin. It had my jeans on it. It's no big deal. So anyway.

0: because it was right round the back of my back, so my wife had to follow me into the toilets there while I pulled my pants down. That's our story, and we're sticking to it. Bonnerong Wildlife Sanctuary outside Hobart.
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3: 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A collision on Eastlink southbound after Ferntree Gully Road has the left lane still closed. Delays are back to Barony Road. Take Stuff Road instead. A truck's broken down on the Westgate Freeway on the Todd Road Citybound exit ramp, blocking the left-hand lane. A breakdown also for the Monash inbound at the Hangington Rail Bridge is in the left lane. Beginning reports of a collision in St Kilda on St Kilda Road Citybound before Inkerman Street, and another in Preston on Albert Street, southbound at Wood Street. If a new Volkswagen's been sitting on your wish list for a while, now might be your time. Check out Volkswagen's finance and drive-away offers available across Tiguan, Tyrone and Galt. I'll check Melbourne's latest traffic again in 15 minutes.
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1: Christian, there's a great wildlife park just near Warrnambool called Warrnambool Wildlife Encounters where you can actually hold a wombat. Die, it's never happening again. Four me whites, wombats, never doing it again. All right, we're looking for your stories of being chased by animals. Christian, as kids, we had a family picnic gate crashed by a rampant emu. Emu! The emu took a big beak-shaped bite out of my Vegemite sandwich. Who doesn't love Vegemite? Mum tried to shoo it away while shrieking at it, which resulted in emu chasing us away so it could go back to his Vegemite sandwich.
2: We never get taught in Australia how to get rid of an emu.
1: No.
2: Like you're always taught
1: in America, out near the big parks now, you're taught what to do, make yourself big for a bear and what to do.
2: Yeah.
1: What to do here with emus. Years and years ago, my best friend and I were playing cricket on the street. And I was about to come into bowl. My best friend, he was batting, was standing still like he'd seen a ghost. He then pointed for me to look behind. I saw it, Christian, a huge, big red kangaroo about 10 metres from me. I didn't know what to do. The kangaroo decided to charge us. Oh. Luckily, we're close to Nana's house. Oh. Nana! My grandma and her new boyfriend.
3: Oh, yeah. Oh. Mm.
1: Why's the door locked, Nana? And the curtains are closed. At 2 in the afternoon, Nana. The house is rattling.
2: You're a kangaroo.
1: My kangaroo and her new boyfriend. Sorry, my grandma and her new boyfriend came running to scare out the kangaroo. They obviously put some pants on. They then started to pick up stones from the driveway to throw at the kangaroo.
2: Kangaroo
1: was unfazed, Christian. Nan then grabbed her car keys and started up a 1980s Camaro. Kangaroo was like, I'm out of here. You ain't no match for that.
2: It's not a Camaro.
1: Wowee. Whoa, reverse. Christian, I walk home from work most afternoons along a creek, and there's a family of ducks that live there. More than one occasion, I've had to sprint because the daddy duck has decided on far too thin. They are vicious little things, aren't they?
2: Yeah.
1: And they move surprisingly quickly.
2: Yes, with a little waddle.
1: Yes. Do you think it would be bad to get a load of animals together and put them in a race? So emu versus protective duck versus wombat.
2: I would love to see it.
1: To race for cash.
2: Who gets the cash?
1: We do.
2: Okay, we gamble on this.
1: So I'm called KO Sports at 9. We'll stream it live.
2: I'd watch it.
1: All right. Let's go to Dale here. Good morning, Dale.
4: Morning, how are you?
1: I'm good, Dale. Welcome to the show. So, an animal chased you. What happened?
4: Actually, it was my grandma, and we were at a nature park, and we were in the animal enclosure, and my grandmother decided to give us some biscuits. And my grandmother, not being very tall, the emus chased her.
1: Oh, no,
4: and
1: the cowards.
4: My grandmother.
1: They small, a little Mrs. Doubtfire, and they went for her. Shame on you.
4: Yeah, she went for her, and here she is running around, biscuit tin above her head, with emus chasing her.
1: Oh, no. Nana on the loose. Nana on the run.
4: Yes.
1: This is another game we could play for cash. How long before the emu gets the biscuits from Nana's head?
4: Well, she just ended up taking the tin, and the emus went for the tin.
1: Wow.
2: That's what you do. Now we know what to do if an emu chases you.
1: Yeah. Put the biscuits on your head. All right. Dale, thank you very much for your story. Thanks for calling the show. Have a good day.
4: Same to you.
1: Bye. Wayne, thank you very much. Same to you sounds a bit lame, doesn't it?
2: Same to you.
1: What you just said.
2: Yeah. That.
1: You wouldn't put that in a card. Same to you.
2: Yes.
1: Happy birthday. Same to you. Wayne is on the line now. Good morning, Wayne.
5: Morning, Christian and team.
1: Same to you.
5: Okay, well, snorkeling in Edithburg in South Australia, I was just diving down looking at the fish, and there was this beautiful little puffer fish there. So I thought I'd just go down a bit closer. The next minute, it just turned and came straight at my mask. For some reason, I was scared. So I came to the surface, and it was like out of Jaws. I looked down.
1: But let's be honest, mate, not a shot.
5: Straight and not.
1: A what, 6-inch puffer fish?
5: So I absolutely panicked for some reason. This was a 10-inch fish. I started swimming as fast as I could, and I thought, I'd swim about 10 metres, so I'll stop. And I turn, and then again, through all the bubbles, all I saw was this puffer fish with its teeth going up and down, coming through the bubbles.
0: Tiny teeth. Come on. Take like a year to nibble away at your foot.
2: And aren't they like giant balloons? Like, how fast was it swimming?
0: Yeah.
5: So all my friends for the rest of the weekend called me Puffer.
0: Of course. Of course. Do you know what, Wayne? You've given me an idea for tomorrow's show. How did you get your nickname? Puffer. And this is how the best nicknames are born out of those stories, aren't they, Wayne? Wayne, great story. Puffer, thank you very much for giving us a call.
5: No worries, guys. Good one.
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0: breakdowns in the Monash, inbound at the Hangton Rail Bridge in the left lane. Also been a crash in St Kilda on St Kilda Road, citybound before Inkerman Street in the right lane, and a collision in Preston on Albert Street, southbound at Wood Street. Sydney Road, Brunswick will close between Davies Street and Mitchell Street for tram works from 21 August to 3 September. Businesses remain open. Expect delays. Visit the Transport Victoria website. I'll check Melbourne's latest traffic again in 15 minutes.
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3: Morning, I'm Petrina Jones. The latest on the Swans crisis in a moment, but first, Nick Kyrgios admits he's made a huge mistake after testing positive to cocaine during a tournament in Spain. The Aussie tennis star has now been provisionally suspended, meaning he can't coach, play or even attend tournaments until it's lifted. A former Sydney Swans coach admits the club's culture has taken a hit following the alleged incident at a Melbourne hotel that's resulted in season-ending suspensions for five players. John Longmire has told 360 a lot of thought went into those sanctions.
4: First and foremost, it was the care for the people involved. And then you go partners, families, and trying to get that balance right. Supporters, members, corporate partners, there's just so many layers to it. And trying to get it all right is a clear focus on what we've been trying to do.
3: Meantime, Isaac Heaney, Chad Warner, Riley Bice, Nick Blakey and James Jordan have released a statement saying they're very sorry to all involved. Convicted mushroom killer Aaron Patterson's quest for freedom continues this morning. The 51-year-old's lawyers yesterday argued that allowing jurors to share the same hotel as prosecutors could be enough to overturn her convictions. And Don't Buy a Regret is the name of a new campaign aimed at helping us avoid buying a dodgy used car. Consumer Affairs is cracking down on rogue dealers. Gold Sport is next.
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3: Team sheets for the final round of the AFL Home and Away season will be released later today, with a lot of interest on what stars will be rested leading into finals. Despite a warning by the AFL against mass list changes, the Magpies are weighing up resting Nick Dacos, Darcy Cameron and Scott Pendlebury, but Fremantle coach Justin Longmuir says despite his side guaranteed top spot on the ladder, they won't be making many changes for the clash against Carlton.
5: No, we won't. We want to make sure players are right come that first final, and we think that the best preparation is to play this week, given that we've got the bye the week after.
3: They're on Seven. The round kicks off tonight at Marvel Stadium, with St Kilda hosting the Gold Coast. One last roll of the dice for Jacob Van Rooyen. Melbourne to front the AFL Appeals Board to challenge a three-game ban for striking Port's Alia Alia. And the AFL has confirmed the Swans players at the centre of an alleged incident in a Melbourne hotel won't be eligible for all Australian selection.
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3: Showers increasing today, 18 the top. Tomorrow, cloudy 16, showers returning on Saturday. Right now it's 13 degrees and the golden ticket is back. This time there's five of them. 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

0: Christian O'Connell's show on Gold. All right, time for today's time waster. 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All right, fancy bands. The Whom.
1: I guess that's a bit the fancy.
0: Whom. Do you mean The Whom?
1: Silver Plus.
0: One's Direction. One's Direction.
2: Going in One's
0: Direction. One's Direction.
1: Okay,
0: Harry Styles used to be in a band called One's Direction.
1: Silver.
0: Spanned out, let's go to the ballet.
1: Ballet, very fancy.
0: It's gold. Fancy. Pearl Jam's a bit rough, isn't it? You know that flanny shirt? Really? Earl Jam.
1: Is it Earl of
0: Jam? He's an Earl of Jam.
1: Gold.
0: Sir Edward Vedder. And what about old Snooty and the Blowfish?
1: Gold. For the listeners at home, Christian was holding
0: his nose.
1: Holding
0: the, holding the nose. I'm like, oh, Snooty. All right, Rio, what have you got? Fancy bands.
1: Ooh, this rapper loves his luxury brands. It's Chanelli.
0: Well done, gold.
1: Oh, you'll often see these indie rockers at a fancy brunch. It's Death Cab Charcuterie.
0: Oh, that's very good. Yeah, that's good. Silver Plus.
1: And who loves an expensive shawl? Why, it's Johnny Cashmere.
0: Johnny Cashmere. Nice, rocking nice pashmina.
1: Yes.
0: I like it. All right, what have you got then? Posh, fancy bands, 0475 031043. We'll mark them next.
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5: 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A collision on Eastlink southbound before Ferntree Gully Road has one lane closed with delays back to Boroni Road. Look at taking Stud Road instead. There's also a crash on the Ring Road, Greenspur bound at the Tulla Freeway, blocking the left-hand lane. A crash in Preston causing heavy southbound delays at Wood Street. Take Plenty Road as an alternative. An FBI agent, a calculating female serial killer, and a pursuit that pushes every boundary. Emmy Rossum stars in the gripping new thriller Furious, now streaming on Disney+. I'll check Melbourne's latest traffic again in 15 minutes.
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0: 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Today's time waster. Fancy bands. You ready to mark Rio?
1: I'm ready.
0: John Cougar Melon Balls.
2: I guess they're a bit fancy.
3: Are they?
2: Not
0: melon
2: really,
0: balls?
2: No, I'm going to have to get you
3: melon
2: right.
3: Melon carved into
2: right,
3: a sphere?
2: Right. That's just bronze. That's bronze.
0: Billy Ocean View property. Billy Ocean View property. That's fancy.
2: Silver plus.
0: Well done, Dan. Ice High Tea.
2: Oh, gold.
0: Well done, Richard. Joe Dolce and Gabbana. That is Dylan Walton gave us Joe Dolce and Gabbana. Today's time wasters, we're looking for your fancy bands. Gentlemen at Work.
3: Simple but effective.
2: Gold.
0: What on Glenn? Midnight Olive Oil. Ooh, so fancy. Cold press, extra virgin.
2: Not that fancy.
0: Yeah. Ostentatious D. Jack Black.
2: Clever.
0: Got that Hollywood money now.
2: Silver plus.
0: Ritzy Martin.
2: Gold.
0: Putting on the Ritz.
2: He's a pretty ritzy guy.
3: Yeah, he is already.
2: Yeah.
0: Adam Joshua Odering. Well done.
3: Now, you know, it's subjective. What's posh? What melon balls?
2: Sure.
0: Midnight massage oil. Is massage oil posh?
2: A midnight massage is not
0: posh. Is it posh?
2: It's
0: not posh. I would say it's the opposite. It's actually seedy.
2: It's grubby.
0: If you found out there was a newspaper headline about me getting midnight massages, you wouldn't go, he's a bit fancy.
2: That's a bronze.
0: And that's one of my email login passwords, by the way, CDAF. Who sends that to us?
2: Maybe he was like, it depends where you pause, right? If it's midnight massage oil, then we're...
0: I don't think it does.
2: Okay, I'm trying to help.
0: No. This isn't posh either. Different person, but Backstreet Gentlemen's

0: club. Not posh.
1: Oh, no.
2: Not posh.
0: There's nothing posh about that.
2: France.
0: You think a member of the royal family would do that? Actually, one of them. Anyway.
3: A couple.
0: Amanda, Kate Croquembouche.
2: Oh,
0: Amanda's given us two. She's doing that one, Kate Croquembouche. What about panna cotta at the disco?
3: For a lot of fancy dessert.
0: Delicious. Two
2: gold.
0: Delicious ones.
2: Gold.
0: Well done, Amanda. Caviar DB.
2: Silver.
0: David Bowtie.
2: Cold,
0: he's
2: right?
0: Just smartening up a bit, you know, cheeky little bow tie there. He's got his form. Swanky goes to Hollywood.
2: Silver.
0: Well done, Robin. The Diors. Not the Doors, the Diors.
2: The Diors, yeah. Silver plus.
0: And the artist formerly known as Quince.
2: Yeah. It's a fancy paste.
0: It is.
2: Gold.
0: All right. Who is the winner today?
2: I've got to go Joe Dolce and Gabbana.
0: Has to. Well done. We are back tomorrow morning. Thank you very much for being part of today's show. See you tomorrow.
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3: 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Well, another crash on Eastlink southbound before Ferntree Gully Road has all lanes open, but speeds are at 40, causing lengthy delays back to Canterbury Road. Take Stud Road instead. Also been a crash on the Ring Road, Greensford bound at the Tulla Freeway, blocking the left-hand lane, slowing back the Calder Freeway. Watch out for a crash in St Kilda on St Kilda Road inbound before Inkerman Street in the right lane, and another in Preston on Albert Street southbound at Wood Street. Take Plenty Road. 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And now you're up to date with Melbourne's latest traffic.
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6: Good morning, I'm John Michael. Detectives from Victoria's Sexual Crime Squad are heading to Sydney as part of their investigations into Monday's alleged incident at the Swans Team Hotel in Melbourne. The five players who have copped season-ending sanctions have apologised for breaching the club's standards, while coach Dean Cox says he's also met with the players who were not involved.
7: We've had meetings with them about everything that's been spoken about, and they're about support and every emotion they've felt.
6: Nick Kyrgios faces a lengthy ban after testing positive for cocaine. The Aussie tennis star admitted using the drug before failing a test at a tournament in Spain in June. Former player Renee Stubbs telling Seven, taking drugs during competition is like playing Russian roulette.
8: If you're playing professional tennis, you're literally under the gun to take a test possibly every single day. You have to let everyone know on the WTA, ATP Tour, ITIA, where you are every single day. 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
6: 40 people have been arrested during a major police operation at Frankston Station. They include a Mount Martha man accused of trafficking drugs and carrying more than $5,000 in cash on him. Officers also seized five weapons and issued dozens of fines during the five-hour crackdown last Thursday. And a return to the UK is on the cards for Prince Harry and wife Meghan. They're moving back this month, 6 years after walking away from royal life with their kids already enrolled in a British school.
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6: To Gold Sport now, and tonight's AFL clash with the Saints could be Ben King's last for the Suns. The Gold Coast forward tipped to return home to Victoria next season. He's been linked to the Pies, Hawthorn and Geelong. The match will also be number 300 for Saints veteran Brad Hill. Team sheets for the rest of the round will be released later today. And in cricket, recalled Aussie batsman Matt Renshaw wasn't as shocked as the rest of us were about Bangladesh winning the opening test by 9 wickets in Darwin. The Queenslander telling Seven the Tigers had been in pretty good form.
9: We played over in Bangladesh in the ODIs and T20s. And they're a great side, so not surprising.
6: The second test starts on Saturday in Mackay.
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6: Showers increasing today, getting up to 18 and cloudy tomorrow with a top of 16. Right now, it is 13 degrees in the city. And wake up on the bright side of the dial with the Christian O'Connell Show, then head home with Melbourne's favourite drive show, Jonesy and Amanda, on Gold 104.3.
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11: G'day Melbourne, this is Higo, and I've got a question for you. Am I the only one who, when it gets to Thursday, it kind of feels like it's the weekend? 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

the little yellow envelope on a Thursday, and that sort of kicked off proceedings. And the reason I bring this up is because tomorrow, Jonesy and Amanda are going to call the winner of our first of five Gotten Ticket winners to go and see Ice House live on the harbour and a very special iHeart Live event on Fleet Steps. Wherever you are, we will get you to this gig. We'll put you up at the Hyatt Regency. You are going to see Ice House live like you've never seen them before, including going to the sound check and going on a backstage tour. So get ready. This morning, the Christian O'Connell Show announced the winning Ice House song. 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I'll get you in that Gold Class Lounge, okay? 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

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And as I search through, I can see an Australian band coming up that might be of high importance to you. I think you know exactly what I'm talking about. But is it going to be the right song? Bryan Adams now, Summer of 6.

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1: Hello, how are you?
0: Great, how are you today?
1: I'm fine, thank you, and I'm hoping that's the correct song because I didn't hear it this morning. I'm sorry.
0: No, Great Southern Land is not the correct Ice House song to get you into the Gold Class Lounge for a golden ticket.
1: Oh, no. Are you sure?
0: Yeah, I'm very positive. Keep listening.
1: I will, and you have a great day. Thank you so much.
0: No worries. Bye-bye.
1: Okay, bye.
0: Is it bad that we do that to you? Oh, wake up with the Christian O'Connell Show, wind down with Jones and Amanda for the drive home. This is Gold. And you know the At Work Time Waster happens every day. This is where you get involved when they give you two topics to push together to create something new. Your response today for fancy bands? Awesome.
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2: 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Joe Dolce and Gabbana. 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
6: 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Plenty of brake lights remain on the Westgate Post Peak Citybound from Williamstown Road over the bridge into the Burnley Tunnel. Patchy as well for the Monash Citybound between Eastlink and Warragul Road, then again into the Domain. No dramas on the Tulla tour from the airport. Works remain though, Bulleen, Thompson's Road closed between Bulleen Road and the Eastern Freeway. 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
9: Good morning, I'm John Michael. The Swans CEO is confident that fans will stick by the AFL club as the Melbourne hotel scandal continues. Detectives from Victoria's Sexual Crime Squad are heading to Sydney as part of their investigations into Monday's alleged incident. Matthew Pavlich confident they'll still get a big crowd for Sunday's doubleheader at the SCG.
10: We know that a couple of actions of our players are really poor, they've made poor decisions, but we know that our fans and our people will support our teams, particularly the women.
9: Ben Carroll has pulled the trigger on a royal commission into the state's big build corruption. A special cabinet meeting is being held this morning. The Premier will front the media at midday, where he's expected to formally announce the inquiry. Public hospital doctors will rally outside the Peter Mac this afternoon as they go on strike for the first time in 20 years. The industrial action could lead to some delays for patients, but we're being promised it won't impact urgent care. The AMA's Dr. Steny Davies says it's part of a pay dispute that's dragged on for 12 months.
11: We've been waiting long enough without any offer whatsoever, and we're really concerned about the public health system.
9: Convicted mushroom killer Aaron Patterson's quest for freedom continues today. The 51-year-old's lawyers yesterday argued that allowing jurors to share the same hotel as prosecutors and the public could be enough to overturn her convictions. And Australia's debt will tick over to $1 trillion for the first time today.
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9: To Gold Sport now, and the final round of the AFL home and away season gets underway tonight at Marvel Stadium with St Kilda taking on the Gold Coast. The Saints have recalled Dougal Howard for his last game after he announced his retirement yesterday, while Brad Hill will line up for his 300th match. Team sheets for the rest of the round will be released later today. Switching codes, and round 25 of the NRL kicks off tonight in Melbourne, with the Storm needing to beat the Panthers to keep their slim finals hopes alive. And the Aussie cricketers are hitting the nets in Mackay again today.